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0: Hey, that's pretty good. 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B52's next. Tom Petty, a first-time play for both these songs, but if we do double up, cash could be coming your way, and what a way to enter the weekend with 50 grand.
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0: It's your awesome 80s Friday at Triple M. Who remembers going on school camps and that, making damper, and like wrapping it around a stick and holding it over a fire, and you had to be pretty darn hungry to actually enjoy it. Not for the life of me of what we called them, but it was like a damper hot dog almost. Like that's the shape of it was. Shove the stick down the middle and hold it over the fire, and it'd always end up burnt. Anyway, that's what this is all about here at Triple M. Not making damper, but, you know, celebrating times gone by like the 80s. Kershaw, wouldn't it be good? Queen, One Vision, even though I call it the fried chicken song. Hey, they literally say fried chicken at the end of the song. And I've proved it before, I'll do it again. Google it if you don't believe me. One Vision. Queen, coming up next.
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6: When a child is in hospital, Ronald McDonald House gives their family a community of support, warm meals and a place to rest. 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
6: Morning, I'm Des Arandello. A critical minerals inquiry is coming to Dubbo next week. On Tuesday, May 19, the committee will discuss with representatives of local government about the opportunities and challenges facing Central West communities. The standing committee is looking at economic development outcomes for critical minerals projects across Australia. The New South Wales Treasurer has had his say on the federal budget and what it means for New South Wales. Daniel Mookey telling Sky it could have had more for the state.
7: I do think that Jim's budget this week is a good budget for spending discipline, but obviously from my perspective, I would have liked to have seen a bit more money coming to New South Wales for infrastructure.
6: Briefly, traffic's moving again on the Mitchell Highway today after being closed for 2 hours due to a crash, and the New South Wales Office of Responsible Gambling's launched a new harm minimisation program. It's focusing on men who either have teenage kids or play an influential role in their lives. Former NRL star Luke Bateman is fronting the Gamble Aware Parents campaign.
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8: Good morning, I'm Matthew Layton. The Treasurer is defending his budget after the opposition leader gave his reply speech overnight criticising the government's tax changes. Jim Chalmers says Labor's position changed in recognition of how difficult it's become for young people to get into the housing market.
9: We explained why we had shifted our position, and that's because what we're trying to do here is we're trying to better align the tax treatment of people who work for a living with people who get their income in other legitimate ways. That's our motivation here.
8: A coach trip has ended in tragedy with a woman killed and several others injured in a serious rollover. It happened on the Bruce Highway in Queensland with Sundays, with 29 people on board the coach when it rolled yesterday afternoon. And a group evacuated from a cruise ship at the centre of a Hunter virus outbreak is almost home, with health officials saying they're in good shape. The four Aussies, one permanent resident and one New Zealander, are due in Perth today, where they'll be tested again and taken straight to quarantine for 3 weeks.
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8: Sam Kerr is calling time on her glittering Chelsea chapter, confirming she'll leave the club after 6 huge years. The final game comes against Man U tomorrow.
11: I definitely don't want this to be a sad conversation. 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
8: And New South Wales has kept the Women's Origin Shield locked away, beating Queensland 14-10 at Suncorp Stadium.
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6: Partly cloudy today in Orange, heading for a top of 17 degrees, a low of 6. A bit of cloud cover for the next couple of days. Tomorrow, a top of 17 and rain Sunday. 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
1: Oh, I'd love to get something for my son's birthday that's in 2 weeks.
0: Nice.
1: So maybe like a Samsung watch or something.
0: Oh, nice. What are you going to do with the other $49,650? I don't know how much a Samsung watch is, but a lot of money could be coming your way if we double up on the music. It's your awesome.

0: from an era where you wouldn't buy extra stuff. You just live within your own means. You know what I mean? I mean, knowing what I know now, I would have probably bought a lot more real estate in the 80s. It's Triple M's Awesome 80s Friday. In Excess, coming up, Meg. Kenny Loggins and Adam Ant, all coming up. Triple M's Awesome 80s Friday. Money
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0: I'm about to make some enemies, and I've got no regrets here at Triple M. I'm just going to come right out and say it. You know the TV show Sons and Daughters? The most painful theme song of all time. Sons and daughters. Not all things about the 80s were good. Yeah, that's a lot better. Anyway, Sons and Daughters, I think 1982 to 1987 it was on TV. Style Council was rocking on your airways at that time, and it was definitely much more better on the eardrums. Trina and the Waves. It's all coming up for your awesome 80s Friday. It's Triple M. Yeah, I know. People are ready to riot at the station because of what I said. I'm not sorry, though.
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0: From an era that bought you Cabbage Patch Dolls and cheap cars. We are all about the 80s right now with Triple M's awesome 80s Friday. I mean, the cars didn't feel cheap at the time, I guess. They do kind of feel it when you look back now. Pat Benatar on the way. Pointer Sisters. Johnny Boy Mellencamp as we continue all things 80s next.
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11: Hey, I'm Tessa Randello. The Mitchell Highway is back open today south of Wellington following a multi-vehicle crash yesterday. The crash site has now been cleared with traffic conditions returning to normal. Emergency services were called to the scene near Wellington before 9 a.m. yesterday after reports a truck had collided with multiple vehicles on the busy route. An inquiry into critical minerals is coming to Dubbo next week. It's looking at the factors shaping social licence and economic development outcomes for projects across the country. On Tuesday, May 19, it'll hear from Central West representatives from local governments to discuss the opportunities and challenges facing regional areas. And a couple of New South Wales ministers want to see Canberra commit more to tackle the illicit tobacco black market. Canberra's budget allocation was $14 million across the states and territories, while New South Wales has committed $46 million in that period. Police Minister Yasmin Catley telling News Corp it's manifestly inadequate.
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12: Hi there, I'm Matthew Layton. Extra diesel is on the way as Australia tries to keep the wheels turning through global uncertainty. Shipments are heading for South Australia, Tasmania, Queensland and Victoria, with the PM saying 900,000 extra barrels will help fuel regional activity. One Nation's had a proper polling glow-up, jumping ahead of Labor and the Coalition on primary votes in a new Roy Morgan Post budget poll. The survey puts Labor just in front, two-party preferred. A horror bus rollover has left police praising strangers who pulled over and jumped in to help. The crash happened in North Queensland, killing one person and sending multiple passengers to hospital.
13: Can I please thank those first responders? It was an amazing effort and we'll ensure that all the support and welfare will be maintained for those officers. It was a very confronting scene.
12: That's Police Superintendent Dean Kavanagh there. And an early wake-up for Eurovision enthusiasts on Sunday morning when the final kicks off. Australia's Delta Goodrum qualifying this morning.
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12: Sport. Manly interim coach Kieran Foran says it gives them great confidence knowing they can call up young Joey Walsh. He's been named on the bench for tomorrow's clash against the Tigers, with Jamal Fogarty back in the number 7 jersey alongside Luke Brooks.
15: We've got all the confidence in the world knowing we've got young Joey sitting there ready to go, who can come in and fill those shoes at any given time and do an outstanding job.
12: And Sam Kerr is signing off at Chelsea, bringing an end to 6.5 years with the English giant.
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11: Partly cloudy today in Orange, heading for a top of 17 degrees, a low of 6. A bit of cloud cover over the next few days. Tomorrow a top of 17 and rain Sunday. 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

0: Taylor's called up and especially requested The Warrior by Scandal. We'll do it for you next, Taylor. You're getting ready for the weekend. I hear there's some kids' sport happening.
1: Yeah, between footy season starting and training days and all that stuff, it'll just be amazing.
0: Yeah, I'll get you song for you. Don't you worry. 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
0: 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And I might even sneak some Hunters and Collectors in there for you as well. Don't forget, the 50K No Repeat Workday is still happening today as well. So if we double up on the music, you could win 50 grand.
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1: I love the old school. Nothing can beat the old school.
0: Well, if you love that, we got plenty more coming your way for your awesome 80s Friday. You do it every Friday at Triple M. Michael Jackson. Don't know if you've heard of him. A song called Beat It. Well, it's a first time play today for this one. As is Dragon, Speak No Evil. Because, you know, if we do double up on the music, you could win 50 grand. It's this little thing we call Triple M's 50K No Repeat Workday Guarantee. 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

0: Hey, hang about, because up next, we're going to get our... We're not actually going to press play on Elvis, but we are going to press play on Graceland.
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0: As we continue your awesome 80s Friday at Triple M. And Lionel Richie. Some people would say Madonna was the queen of the 80s. This guy was probably the king. I'm just saying, I know, some people will disagree with me. I'm just going to say it. Awesome 80s Friday continues next at Triple M.
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20: A
1: Hey, I'm Desiree Andello. The state treasurer would have liked more infrastructure spend for New South Wales in the federal budget. But Daniel Mookey has told Sky there's still a lot to like about what's there, especially the changes about negative gearing.
7: I think that we have a better tax system at the end of this week for getting people into home ownership than we did at the start. Is it perfect? No. But is it better? Certainly. And we'll accept progress where it's possible from the Commonwealth.
1: The Mitchell Highway is moving in both directions today following a multi-vehicle crash yesterday. Emergency services were called to the scene before 9 a.m. yesterday, about 65 k's south of Dubbo. A couple of people were taken to hospital after a truck reportedly rear-ended two vehicles. It appears the COVID backlog of elective surgeries in New South Wales is nearly sorted out, 4,000 waiting in December. That number was closer to 20,000 in 2022. And today, police are in parks before Cowra tomorrow for the recruitment roadshow.
12: Triple M National News.
20: Hello, I'm Matthew Layton. Angus Taylor's come out swinging, saying Labor's budget is basically taking a baseball bat to ambition. The opposition leader says the coalition would scrap Labor's changes to negative gearing and capital gains tax, arguing young Aussies need a fair shot at buying a home.
21: This is all about making sure that young Australians have the hope of being able to buy a home and pay it off over time, that they'll be able to start a business and make a go of that business and grow it over time without the government taxing it into oblivion.
20: A fruity freight drop has turned seriously sour with millions in cocaine allegedly uncovered. At Melbourne Airport, police say 14 kilos was hidden inside 16 boxes of fruit pulp. The US insists it's not shifting gears on Taiwan, even as President Trump lines up another chat with Xi Jinping. It comes after President Xi warned the issue could spark serious friction. And six passengers from a cruise ship hit by a Hunter virus outbreak are coming back today. They are landing in Perth.
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20: Plenty of sleepless nights for Titans coach Josh Hannay ahead of his side clashing with Kalen Ponga and the Knights.
23: He certainly keeps me up at night. He's an absolute gem of a player. I've got the utmost respect for him, having worked with him, and you can see what he means to that Newcastle side when he's back in the team.
20: They'll do battle on Sunday for Magic Round. Tonight sees the Sharks take on the Bulldogs before the Rabbitohs and Dolphins go head-to-head.
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25: Triple M. Weather.
1: Partly cloudy today in Orange, heading for a top of 17 degrees, a low of 6. A bit of cloud cover over the next few days. Tomorrow a top of 17 and rain Sunday. 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

It's your awesome 80s Friday, the greatest day on radio every single week. Have you ever asked yourself a question? What's a Luftballoon? Well, it's the same as just a normal balloon. Except it's just the German way to say it. Playing right now. It's your 50K no repeat workday. Guaranteed a first time play today for this one.

0: It's your awesome 80s Friday at Triple M. You know, it's a sad time we live in when kids of the days don't understand certain quotes out of the 80s. I was at a concert the other day and it was really loud and I cracked a joke saying it was so loud like they'd had the speakers on 11.
1: The numbers all go to 11.
0: And no one in the group had any idea what I was talking about. Do yourself a favour, kids, if you're listening. 1984, a movie called Spinal Tap dropped. Greatest rock mockumentary ever. Seriously, it's really funny and it still holds up even to this day. Phil Collins on the way. Womack and Womack. Speaking of, I think they made a sequel to that movie only in the last 12 months or something. Anyway, the Awesome 80s Friday continues next at Triple M. Turn your stereos up to 11.
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0: All right, well, that's about it for me for today. I hope you have a cracking weekend. Of course, don't forget Lou and Charge. They are up next, and your 50K No Repeat Workday continues till about 4 o'clock this afternoon. I'll see you next week. Bye. Love you.
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8: Hey, I'm Tessa Randello. The Mitchell Highway is back open to traffic after a major collision closed it for about 12 hours. Emergency services were called to the scene near Wellington before 9 a.m. yesterday after reports a truck collided with four vehicles on a busy route. Police were told two cars stopped behind a truck due to roadworks. when a second truck behind them failed to stop. A man in his 30s was taken to John Hunter Hospital, a 69-year-old woman airlifted to Liverpool. The fallout from the budget continues this week. Business New South Wales welcoming the opposition's instant asset write-offs for a permanent threshold of $50,000 in the reply. That'll apply to businesses with a turnover of under $10 million. While a couple of New South Wales ministers are slamming Labor's budget for inadequate funding and tackling illicit tobacco trade, Canberra's budget allocation was $14 million across states and territories, while New South Wales has committed $46 million in that period. And swimming has been banned at Gosling Creek due to unsafe levels of blue-green algae.
1: Triple M National News.
3: Good afternoon, I'm Matthew Layton. A group of cruise passengers evacuated over a Hunter virus outbreak has landed safely. The flight touched down in Perth a short time ago after the six passengers spent 2 days in quarantine in the Netherlands. They'll now isolate for at least 3 weeks at a quarantine facility. Two teens have been arrested after an alleged early morning fire plot at a well-known bar. Police say the pair rolled up to Bar Bambi in Melbourne's ACDC lane, smashed a window and tried to tip fuel inside. A white Kia driver fled while the boys, both 16, were nabbed at the scene. And Jane Humes had a bit of a rough ride trying to explain how the Coalition would pay for its $22 billion tax plan. The Deputy Liberal leader kept pointing to spending cuts, but didn't put a clear figure on the savings. Health Minister Mark Butler has told Seven that's typical.
20: Promises like this don't deserve serious attention until you front up and put the numbers on the table and show taxpayers how this will be paid for.
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3: The Dolphins are out to make it 3 wins in a row tonight against South Sydney in Magic Round. They're the away team, but will have plenty of support at Suncorp Stadium. In the early game, the Bulldogs are out to stop a 4-game losing side against the Sharks. Sam Kerr is calling time on her glittering Chelsea chapter, confirming she'll leave the club after 6.5 years. The Matildas skipper's final game comes against Man U. And Minwoo Lee is right in the mix of the PGA Championship, sitting in a share of the lead after the opening round.
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8: Partly cloudy today in Orange, heading for a top of 17 degrees, a low of 6. A bit of cloud cover over the next few days. Tomorrow a top of 17 and rain Sunday. 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

0: Oh, yes. Isn't it just a lovely time of the week?
1: Oh, well, it's gorgeous.
0: Yeah.
1: Don't you think?
2: You can't beat a free ball Friday.
1: No, no, no, no. You really can't. And I'm free. LP, you free?
0: Of course I'm free, Judge.
1: Lou, you free?
2: Nah, not for me today. Got my undies on. Sorry, boys.
1: Nah, it's fine. Because I guess it's for balls, mostly.
0: It is free ball Friday. Yeah.
2: And I sadly don't have those.
1: That's so, okay, mate. No.
0: Sadly.
1: Very sadly.
2: Yeah, it's really sad for me.
1: Real asset they are. Not even that painful when they get hit. Hey, guys, how are we?
2: No, really good, thanks.
1: There she is.
0: Ooh.
1: What about you, LP? How are you?
0: Yeah, I'm all right.
1: You've infuriated me.
0: What do you mean?
1: You've just infuriated me. It's very rare I get the trifecta here.
0: Was I meant to answer differently?
2: Good on you, LP.
1: Ask me.
2: Throw him off. Keep him on his toes.
0: Don't even know what I'm doing. I'm just oblivious to the whole thing. Oblivious.
1: You're not good at your job, are you?
0: Don't know why Jarch is upset.
1: Fuming.
0: Mm.
1: I hate this. You know what? You've rattled me.
2: Well, that's good because there's another world that's rattled, actually, and it turns out to be yours, Jack.
1: Which one?
2: Well, there's plenty, but there's one that I can name that's going to be happening this weekend.
0: Oh.
1: God, every time.
0: Are we going to rattle? I guess we're going to hear about that next.
2: Oh yeah.
1: Okay. Bloody hell, I'm rattled.
0: Well, let's get to that next.

0: Every weekday, 2 till 4 on Triple M. It's Lou and Judge.
1: Why's my world rattle?
2: Well, you told me that you've got a course this weekend.
1: Oh. Yeah, I do. A really important one.
2: It's not a course like a piece of material that's really coarse.
1: Mm. Not your best, but it's play on.
0: It's definitely not your worst, Lou.
2: Thanks so much.
0: Definitely.
1: Not even close. But certainly not your best.
2: What's your course about?
1: Well, guys, I'm about to become a father.
2: Mm-hmm. Right.
1: I think we all know that.
2: Yes.
0: News to me.
1: Oh, dude, yeah. Steph's pregnant.
0: Oh, congratulations.
1: Thanks, mate. That means a lot. So basically a mandatory thing to do is a CPR course. And I've got that. I've got, you know, in case there are any unforeseen circumstances, it's just good to have that knowledge in front of mind, I suppose.
2: Course different to a normal CPR course? Like, are there different things for the baby?
1: Ah, Louisa, great question.
2: Thank you.
1: No idea.
2: Oh.
0: Right.
1: Yeah.
2: Surely not. It would just be like
1: I think from, you know what, not even from memory. This is just in my brain for some reason.
2: Are you going to say from memory when you were a baby?
1: No. I think I heard something the other day, whereas if a fully grown adult, right, CPR.
0: Yeah.
1: If I was to do it on you, LP.
0: Yes.
1: You don't have to do the mouth thing anymore, I believe. Now,
0: what?
1: Now, I know. Now,
0: that's
1: keep in mind, if I were to do it on you, LP.
0: You do the mouth.
1: I'm a man of nostalgia.
0: Yeah.
1: Old habits die hard, and I'm a traditionalist.
0: Same.
1: So you'd get the mouth treatment.
0: Good.
1: This could be wrong, so no one please take any of this as verbatim or medical advice, but I think you negate the mouth thing, and it's just pumping. And I think you pump to, stand alive.
0: Yeah.
2: Nah, you've got to have the mouth involved.
1: No, you don't. I believe you don't, Lou. I believe it's inconsequential.
2: The airway, like the flow coming
1: along. I don't think you need. Listen, once again.
2: You're going to find out.
1: I'll find out Sunday. But I think maybe we're learning, you know, potentially on a smaller individual, you know, and I think it's maybe a two-finger press.
0: Yeah, it's like fingers.
1: A finger press, you know.
2: Mm.
1: But listen. This is what I'm going to learn on Sunday. Now, from either of you, any questions you would like me to ask the teacher in the class?
2: I used to do CPR courses at Franco's Dentistry Clinic.
1: Okay.
2: Back in the day.
1: Yep.
2: We'd have to do them because, you know, they've got to keep them alive, and I just tagged along. I was about 8.
1: Right. Jeez.
2: There were probably snacks afterwards.
1: Yeah, there definitely was. And the pressure you would have been able to put on someone's chest back then.
2: Oh, Jack.
1: Would have been the death of them. Trying to revive someone.
2: She's just trying to save lives.
1: Yeah, you're trying to save lives and you're just sending them into purgatory.
2: Ah.
1: You poor bloody thing.
2: Rude.
1: Okay, so, Lou, no questions?
2: Nah, don't need them. Already know what I'm doing.
1: Gotcha.
0: Hmm. I guess maybe just for me, ask them, like, how CPR works in that.
1: I don't think that'll come up.
0: Yeah, no, you're probably right.
1: You know what I mean?
0: Yeah, no.
1: Too obvious.
0: Way too obvious.
1: So I'm not going to bother with that.
0: Don't bother with that.
1: What an idiot.
0: Yeah.
2: What does CPR stand for, Jack?
1: It stands for compression realistic process.
0: That's the opposite. That would be CRP.
2: Yeah.
1: That's
2: nice.
1: It's
2: beautiful.
1: What does CPR
2: beautiful
1: stand
2: words
1: for?
0: Hey, well, we'll find it. We could find out next because we're playing you versus Lou. Maybe that'll be one of the questions.
2: Or we'll find out on Monday. Oh, wait around.
0: I think we're more likely to find out in you versus Lou
2: stick
0: next.
2: Around.
1: Oh, stay tuned.
2: Till Monday.
0: Well, 1-3-3-5-3. Plenty of today's show still to go, which is good. You versus Lou up next.

0: Triple M's Lou and Judge. Let's play this.
1: You versus Lou.
0: And we have got a double pass to see Passenger. I assume that's a movie, not the singer that sang.
2: You only need the light when it's burning low. Only need the sun when it starts to slow.
0: I assume it's not tickets.
3: Need the light when it's burning low.
4: Yeah, I believe it's a picture film that people can see.
5: Let me guess. It's got Ryan Gosling.
0: It's either got Ryan Gosling or Chris Pratt, knowing movies these days.
4: What was the movie about the alien?
5: That was Ryan.
0: Project Hail Mary. That was great.
4: No, with the rock alien.
0: Yeah, Project Hail Mary.
4: Yeah, sorry. Okay, this is a horror movie, a scary one. So you win two tickets. So that means you can bring a friend in case you're scared. We got Mick on the line. Mick, how are you?
6: Good, guys.
4: Mick, do you reckon you're going to jag a win?
6: It depends on the questions.
4: Jagger.
5: Oh, Mick Jagger.
4: Yeah, thank you. I believe in you, mate. I really do.
5: What's your general knowledge like normally, Mick?
6: Yeah, pretty good.
4: Okay. Well, in that case,
5: man of many words. I see.
4: I reckon you're going to smoke show this, Mick. All right, I'm going to read the questions. First to answer gets the point. You don't need a buzz, mate. Mick, are you ready?
6: Yep.
4: That's a done deal. Lulu, are you ready?
5: Yes, I am.
4: Well, in that case, ladies and gentlemen, you versus Lou begins in three. Now! Which city hosts the famous Running with the Bulls Festival?
5: Spain.
4: Which city?
6: Barcelona.
4: Nah. This is a throws
5: Rio
4: me
5: de
4: off.
5: Janeiro.
6: Madrid.
4: Never even heard of this place. It's Pamplona.
1: I would have known that.
4: You would have known that?
1: Yeah.
4: LP very, very arrogantly said, I would have known that. Bacardi is a brand of which alcohol?
6: Rum.
4: Correct. Giving it to Mick. Which empire built the Colosseum?
5: Caesar.
6: Rome.
4: That's correct. Mick, the Roman Empire. In which Australian city would you find the Brown Snake River?
6: Queensland.
4: Yeah, which city?
5: Cairns.
4: Where's the Brown Snake, guys?
6: I don't know.
4: Brizzy. What is the name of Glenn Robbins' character in Kath and Kim?
5: Kyle.
4: Kel or Kel?
5: It's Kel.
4: Oh, you're doing an accent. It's Kel. What is the largest island in the world?
6: Australia.
4: Nah, it's not actually. I thought it was too.
5: Europe.
4: Got a colour in the name.
6: Greenland.
4: Correct. Who discovered America in 1492?
6: Christopher Columbus.
4: That is correct. What planet is the closest to the sun?
6: Mercury. Mars.
4: That is correct. Mick, who starred as Lara Croft in the 2001 Tomb Raider film?
5: Angelina Jolie.
4: Correct, Lou.
0: Whoa,
4: I think Mick is a bit of a pumping there.
5: Mick's nice and calm. You can have the tickets, Mick.
4: Well, he can have the tickets because he smoked your 6-2,
5: mate.
4: No,
5: you can have the tickets.
4: You can have them, Mick, because you won them.
5: No problem, Mick. You can have them, mate. You can have the win.
4: Congrats, big fella.
6: Cheers.
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14: 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That is Zero with an X.
15: The kid's good.
16: Guys, I've got a huge story here that's going to break the news.
15: What are we talking?
16: I'm going to tell you about it next. Signs you are attractive.
14: Oh.
16: There's right. Some pretty interesting ones here.
14: Are that's going to be good because I've always wondered whether you guys are attractive or not.
16: They're kind
14: You've
16: of looked random. At
14: me, mate. Always wondered it.
15: You've looked at me.
14: Don't know.
15: You know, sure. You know I'm about as mid as you get. I'm a white
16: These
15: guy with
16: odd.
15: A beard.
14: This is going to be interesting.
15: Lou and you're quite attractive.
14: I don't know.
15: Objectively.
13: Not you know sure. what I mean? Well, you've both got great facial features.
16: Thanks.
13: I look like a rat that's just come out of a sewer.
16: You're too mean on yourself. You don't.
13: I'm not. I know what I am.
16: People comment all the time saying how good looking you are, Jack. Have some self-confidence, please.
13: Yeah, I think people...
14: Let's get into this next.
13: Right on.

0: these are kind of weird.
1: Are they?
0: When you're a simple person, but still someone has a crush on you.
1: What does that even mean? Well, we're pretty simple.
0: Like, you know, like, how's that you're attractive?
1: Do they mean simple as in you just enjoy the simple, you just poke around, you don't really care about what you wear, you know, you
0: maybe. Bloody,
1: you know what I mean? Or does it mean simple in the brain?
2: I reckon the first one you said.
1: Yeah, just poking around, not really caring. I think it's a carefree thing, Lou.
0: Mm, and then number two, when babies stare at you and smile.
1: Wait, this is what I said the other day, Brad. But babies do stare at me, but I put it down to it being the beard. They love beards.
0: Okay, you think you're hot.
1: No, it's the beard.
0: Slay.
2: Maybe you are hot, Judge.
0: Yeah, you're about to find out. There's plenty more.
1: Right up.
0: You frequently catch someone's attention.
1: Nah.
0: You're like walking down the street, you go, sup.
1: Nah.
0: Sup, Sheldy.
1: That doesn't happen to me. That would happen to LP. He's quite tall and quite striking. Lou, does that happen to you?
0: Not really. Sometimes, but not. It's not a frequent thing.
1: Okay. How many times does it happen daily?
0: Like six, seven times a day.
2: You walk right into that.
0: You don't look good
2: in
0: pictures or on camera, but you look good in the mirror.
1: I don't look good in pictures at all.
2: Wait, so not looking good in pictures means you're attractive?
0: You don't look good in pictures or on camera, but you look good in the mirror.
1: But hold on, but models look good in pictures. And they're hot.
0: I'd rather look hotter in real life than in photos.
1: Of course you would.
0: Yeah. So that's kind of fair, I think.
1: Yeah, okay. But how much does a picture change you? You know what I mean?
0: People can edit themselves a fair bit.
1: Oh, that's true. Good point, Luke.
0: When you're in public and many people start looking at you.
1: Nah.
0: Okay, never happened to me. Happened to you guys? Nah.
2: Nah.
0: When a kid compliments you. That's odd.
1: When a what?
0: Kid compliments you.
1: I suppose maybe that's because kids they'll go one way. They're not beholden to any form of social stigma.
2: Yeah.
1: You know what I mean? So they'll be like, you've got really nice hair. Or, you're really fat.
0: Mm.
2: They'll tell you.
1: They'll just tell you.
2: Yeah.
1: You know what
0: and
1: I mean?
0: Last one, you notice people acting a little nervous or shy around you.
2: Ooh.
1: LP does that around us.
2: Yeah, I do that around you guys.
0: Like, these are not what I'd say you'd give off the signs you're attractive, don't you think?
1: Mate, can I be honest? I'll give you the hot tip. The signs that you're attractive are as if you're hot.
0: Exactly. It's just how you look.
1: Like if you're a bloke, you've probably got a strong jawline, chiseled chin. You know what I mean?
2: Yeah.
1: Woman, same kind of thing. It's all about the face, facial structure, high cheekbones, big,
0: well, let's
1: plumpy
0: get people
1: lips.
0: To give us a call, 1-3-3-5-3, and let's guess if they're hot or not.
1: By the voice.
0: Yeah.
1: Okay.
2: And ask them some questions like if they've ever had many people look at them.
1: Yeah, good idea. Let's do that.
2: Okay.
0: Yeah, I've got a whole list to ask.
2: 1-3-3-5-3, give us a call whether you're hot or not. I'm Lou and Josh, Triple M.
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1: You are indeed.
2: Okay, we just had a list of signs you are attractive, and they were kind of odd. We all sort of agreed that some of them were not that great. We thought it's probably just if you're actually hot. So we wanted people to call 1-3-3-5-3, and we're gonna ask you a few questions and decide if you're hot or not.
1: Okie doke.
2: All right, we've got Damien. Damo.
3: How are ya?
1: Good, Damo. Hey, how you going?
3: Next. Never been better speaking to you guys.
1: Okay.
2: Yeah.
1: Charming.
2: What do you do for work, Damo?
3: Landscaper.
1: Ooh. Out in the sun, so you're bronzed. Yep, okay. Interesting. Good start.
2: You surf?
1: Physical as well.
3: No surfer. I do love me footy, though.
1: Okay, active. Ooh. Louisa.
2: And do you play footy?
3: I don't know.
1: Okay, inactive Louisa.
2: Okay.
1: What do you do? Do you go to the gym, mate? You train at all? What do you like to do for exercise?
3: I go on the treadmill and I go to the gym every day.
1: Every day? Interesting. Mate,
2: weights
1: do you ever
2: or just a cardio?
1: Well, he said treadmill and gym.
2: Oh, okay.
1: So that
2: both?
1: Covers both. Mate, when you're poking around, do you notice people sort of giving you the eye?
3: They do every now and again.
1: I reckon you're a handsome son of a gun.
2: Yeah, I think Damo's a solid 8.
1: Yep. Damo, talk to us.
3: I am super hot. I show my body off and have a great time.
2: I am super hot.
0: Yeah, nailed it.
2: Yes. That's
0: a pretty hot thing to say.
1: Yeah, it is, mate. That's confidence to the roof.
2: Oh,
1: Damo,
2: like
1: super hot.
0: Okay.
1: We've got Angus. Gus, how you going?
4: Hey, guys. How are we?
1: Good. Angus is a strong start, by the way. Big Gussie.
4: It is.
1: Yeah.
4: It is.
1: Mate.
2: You into the gym, Gus?
4: I am. I go only 3 times a week, though.
1: Yeah, because you don't need it too much, do you, mate? You've already got that natural physique. That's what I'm hearing.
2: Natural genes.
1: Hey, mate, you
2: Maybe.
1: Got a miso?
4: I don't at the moment, no.
1: Of course you don't. You're playing the field. Hot guy like you.
2: Gus, you a big beer drinker?
4: Not so much anymore. Okay. I used to be way more of a beer drinker, not so much anymore, and now it's just occasionally.
1: Yeah, it's the Vodi Lime Sodas for you, isn't it?
2: No, he's just reined it in, Jack.
1: A fair dinkum. Okay.
2: He doesn't need to drink anymore, mate. That's our Gussie.
1: I'll tell you why. Because Gussie took off his beer goggles, and he looked in the mirror and he goes, "You're a bloody handsome son of a
2: guy.
1: You don't need to go out there and get grogged up to pick up women."
2: Yeah.
1: Now, Gus, you Gussie's you're a bit of a Greek god, aren't you? Yeah, I can feel it.
2: Gussie's hot.
0: Talk to us, Gus.
4: Funnily enough, guys, you said Greek god. I am Greek, and I'm no judge, but I'm pretty hot, guys.
2: There we go,
0: nailed
2: Gussie.
0: It.
2: We've got some good-looking listeners
0: nailed
2: here.
0: Nailed it.
1: Good stuff. We can pick him, Lulu, Gus. Like a snotty nose. Thanks, Gus.
0: Okay.
2: Right.
1: Darcy. Just hold on. Darcy.
5: Hello, Senorita.
1: Oh, hello, my sweet Senorita Das. Just talk to us for 10 to 20 seconds. Tell us about yourself.
5: All right. Yeah. I don't know. Big family. Really big family. Lots of siblings.
1: Yep.
2: Yeah.
5: 5 older brothers.
2: Hot,
5: only girl.
2: Yeah. Are they hot?
5: I would prefer not to answer that one.
1: That's so fair.
2: Okay.
1: What height are you, Darcy?
5: Big, rich. I'm like 5'8". 5'7", 5'8".
1: Strong height. Okay.
2: I reckon Das is turning heads at the local pub.
1: Yeah, do you turn heads, Das?
2: Yeah, I think so.
5: Perhaps. I mean, it could turn heads for any reason.
1: See the way that the inflection on the reason there? Darcy, you're hotter than a $2 pistol.
2: Yeah, I think so.
1: I can feel it. I can feel it. Talk to us.
5: Oh, no, I'm chopped.
2: Don't be so cruel on yourself.
5: No, guys, I know you're scared to get cancelled, but it's okay. You can't just be out here complimenting everyone.
0: Yes,
5: go
0: you
5: back
0: can.
5: To the way you did it on the pod.
2: That is hilarious, Darcy.
1: Chopped. All right, Darcy's chopped.
2: Unbelievable.
0: Well, so we can go off. Lou and Josh, Triple M.
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14: Hey, I'm Tessa Randello. The New South Wales Treasurer has had his say on the federal budget and what it means for New South Wales. Daniel Mookey telling Sky it could have had more for the state.
15: I do think that Jim's budget this week is a good budget for spending discipline, but obviously from my perspective, I would have loved to have seen a bit more money coming to New South Wales for infrastructure.
14: The Mitchell Highway is back open today south of Wellington following a multi-vehicle crash yesterday. The site's now been cleared with traffic conditions returning to normal. Emergency services were called to the scene near Wellington before 9 a.m. yesterday after reports a truck had collided with four vehicles on the busy route. And an inquiry into critical minerals is coming to Dubbo next week. It's looking at the factors shaping social licence and economy development outcomes for projects across the country. On Tuesday, May 19, it'll hear from Central West representatives of local government and it will discuss the opportunities and challenges facing regional areas.
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17: Hey there, I'm Brett Thomas. It's touchdown for five Aussies and one Kiwi at an RAAF base near Perth after a long trip from the Netherlands. They're the group who spend time on the deadly Hunter virus cruise ship. They're symptom-free but will spend the next 3 weeks at the $400 million Bullsbrook quarantine centre. The federal government has listed the organisation known as neo-Nazis as a prohibited hate group. Home Affairs Minister Tony Burke says ASIO initiated the move and comes with the blessing from both sides of politics.
18: This means that supporting, funding, training, recruiting, joining or directing this group constitutes a criminal offence with a maximum penalty of 15 years in prison.
17: Aussies are currently sitting on more than $2.7 billion in lost or unclaimed money. ASIC is encouraging people to check if they are are eligible for the cash. It includes money sitting in old bank accounts, shares and insurance policies. And Donald Trump is meeting China's President Xi Jinping for tea and lunch on day two of his state visit to Beijing.
10: Research shows that regularly eating ultra-processed foods can increase your risk of developing type 2 diabetes by 53%. Search Diabetes Australia for more about the nation's fastest growing chronic condition.
17: Manly coach Kieran Foran believes Hamole Olakau'atu is playing well enough to deserve a New South Wales Origin recall. The back rower has put himself in contention, helping to rescue the Seagulls' season. Foran says Olakau'atu has been at his damaging best.
19: I think Hamole's done absolutely everything he can do to put himself right in the frame for Origin. He knows how well he's been playing. He's certainly matured a lot since I left here last.
17: The Blues picked their Game 1 squad after Magic Round. Tonight, the Dolphins square off with Souths. The Bulldogs battle the Sharks.
20: Humans are social creatures and we need connection to feel good. Make sure to check in on your mates. A quick chat can change more than you think.
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14: Partly cloudy today in Orange, heading for a top of 17 degrees, a low of 6. A bit of cloud cover over the next few days. Tomorrow a top of 17 and rain Sunday. 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
1: for your Free Ball Friday on Lou and Charge.
0: Well, of course it does. Now, how we feeling?
2: Pencils aren't used as much as pens anymore, are they? I feel like the pencil's extinct.
0: I'd argue the exact opposite.
1: Oh.
2: What? Since when would you ever be like, oh, I've got to fill something out, I'm going to use a pencil?
0: Louisa, in a digital age, what are people mostly sketching with?
2: Yeah, but I'm talking your standard pencil, not one you use on an iPad.
0: Yeah, so oh, am I. You meant those, hence like, why I'm talking about sketching.
2: I thought you meant those sketches on the iPad. You know, they got a pencil too.
0: Christ.
2: Mate, the only pencil you know is pencil, pencil D.
0: Sorry?
2: PD.
0: Mate, I would argue the opposite. I'd argue that people write a lot less. So in, let's say, 15 years ago, if you're at work, you'd write down your lists with your pen, right? Yeah. Now, everything is digital. It's on computers. Yet pencils are still used a lot more for art. There's a lot more pencil-led art than there is pen art.
1: Right. So you think that computers have replaced the pen, but the pencil cannot be replaced?
0: Not with art. Not with photorealism.
2: I take back what I said.
0: Because think about, think about all the different coloured pencils. We're not just talking your standard lead.
2: Pencil.
1: What about texters?
2: Yeah.
0: Texters probably use more than pens too.
1: Mm.
0: The pen has had a rough couple of decades.
2: Poor pen.
1: I'm using a pen right now.
0: Yeah, so am I, mate. Very, very, very sporadically would we use a pen.
1: I don't know. I think I'm using a pen more than a pencil.
0: Hey, Brett, you literally write something down and then get on your computer and do the rest of your work. You've got 1, 2, 3, 4, 5, 6. You've got 7 screens in front of you.
1: Yeah.
0: You know what I mean?
1: Yeah, but that I'm not using a pencil on any of those.
0: Yeah, but if you were to do art, what would you do?
1: Don't know. I don't do enough art anymore.
0: Great point.
1: Yeah, great point. No one's doing enough art anymore.
0: Hey, great thought, Lou.
2: Coloured pencils. Thanks so much.
1: That was a good sort of unprompted thought from Lou. I like that. More of that, please.
0: Yeah, less prompts. Thanks.
1: Let's prompt.
0: Yeah,
2: I've got one here with me, hence I'm using it.
0: We're sick of prompts.
1: We're sick of them.
0: We were saying that before the show.
1: We were. Hey, what you want to meet a business and potentially write them a business jingle?
0: My brother, I'd love that more than you'd ever know.
1: Let's do it on Lou and Judge.

0: Triple M's Lou and Judge, time for this.
1: Business Jingles.
2: Lou and Judge, writing your business a jingle is just the beginning.
3: Wow, this is an exciting one. What?
4: Nothing, I just stared directly into LP's soul.
0: Nice pause and breath before we got into this. Got rolling.
4: Okay, guys, Bingles, Laras, Brians, we love this. We love this so much. Now, we got Lauren on the line. Lauren, how are you?
5: 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How are you?
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4: What's
5: find
4: it called,
5: other...
4: sorry?
5: We're called Black Sheep Health Hub.
4: No, what's the alternative to chocolate?
5: Oh, carob.
4: Carob.
3: Yeah,
4: carob.
3: I love it.
4: Do you guys know about this?
0: I know carob.
3: Yeah, I eat the little chocolate ones. I get them quite often from the chemist. They're delicious.
4: Wasn't that bloke Ian the one that discovered that? They called him Caribbean. So sorry, Lauren, in her tracks
3: just to get that joke out?
4: No, I just thought of it. I was honestly genuinely wondering what carob was. All right, carob.
3: I find this so... I love all this kind of stuff. This is amazing. You ship Australia-wide to your door.
5: Yeah. No, we've got some pretty interesting stuff. Like, we've got like bamboo toothbrushes a lot of confectionery. We've got fudges and peanut brittles made with Australian ingredients. And
0: wow.
5: No artificial colours and flavours. So,
3: yum,
4: mate.
5: Yeah, a bit of a fan favourite at a few of the markets we do.
4: Peanut brittle. Oh. Okay, grouse, mate. Is there anything that you would really, really want in the Bingle? Like anything you really want to get out there?
5: Probably just like the family factor. Like, we're literally just a mum and dad business, and we connect with a lot of other mum and dad businesses. So when we try to find new products, we look to find other people like us. So like I said, with the carob, one of the people we work with, they're the same thing. They're just a couple that wanted something better for themselves, and we kind of learn the stories behind other people.
4: Awesome.
5: And we work with a lot of local guys as well. So we've got a beef jerky guy who's literally down the road from us. Oh, so he's now our current like snack fan favorite. We go down there every week and pick up some jerky.
4: Sick.
3: So good. And do you guys have a slogan or anything you'd want included in the Bingle?
5: Our slogan is Your Health Your Way, because we kind of just try and pitch it that, you know, not everyone's health journey is necessarily the same. So we get a lot of people sort of laughing, like, what do you mean you've got like confectionery and peanut brittle, how's that healthy? But not everybody wants to be full strict healthy. Some
4: 100%.
5: People quite like the sugary stuff as long as it's like Australian made or Australian ingredients. So yeah, probably along that line, like the Your Health Your Way kind of thing. It's not just one size fits all thing.
4: Love that. Suits me down to the ground, to be honest with you, because I'd devour some peanut brittle and just...
5: I'm absolutely smashing carob-coated marshmallows at the moment.
4: Carob-coated marshmallows. Yeah. Okay, mate, I've got to try some of this carob.
3: Yeah, it's so good.
5: It's pretty good. You don't have to feel guilty about it either. No caffeine, so it's not going to keep you up at night.
4: Okay, grouse. Oh, well...
3: Didn't know that. Fun facts.
4: I reckon we got heaps. And, Lauren.
5: Yes.
4: What sort of vibe are you looking for with the Bingle? Like, do you want upbeat? Do you want sort of, now all I can think is Caribbean.
3: that could be quite
4: a reggae Bingle. No, what sort of vibe do you want from the Bingle?
5: Probably something upbeat and catchy. Like,
4: cool.
5: Something that's going to stick in people's heads and make them want to check out our website, I guess.
4: Yeah, mad. Okay, catchy, fun. Website. Okay, thank you.
3: I love it. I'm excited to have a stalk of this website as well.
4: Same. Lauren, we're excited. We're gonna get cracking on this, and we'll come back to you with a fully fledged Bingle very, very soon.
5: Unreal, sounds good to me.
0: Here we go. Let's get right in, Lou and Judge, Triple M.

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1: Work perk alert.
2: Work
1: perk alert.
2: Work perk alert.
1: Well, your work perk is getting to work with me.
2: Not that perky. The work. What? It's not. What did you say?
1: Not that perky.
2: Oh, yeah. Yeah, like it's not a great perk. Oh.
1: Perky.
0: He's mine.
2: Yeah. I was there before you, mate.
1: Right.
0: Mine didn't even go there.
1: Oh, Perky Nana. They were a great chocolate bar in New Zealand.
2: Yeah, sounds good. Perky. Banana flavoured?
1: Yeah, they were, Jack, with chocolate.
2: How'd I know?
1: Well, Nana.
2: It's in the name, yeah.
1: Well, this is an employee.
2: Perky? Nah.
1: Shut up.
2: Sorry. 3 p.m.
1: An employee awarded ridiculous prize for good performance. This has actually annoyed me. Okay, so they've won an award.
2: At work?
1: Yes. You've won an extra 10-minute break.
2: Oh.
1: Just wait. The rules. This is aggravated, Archdale.
2: Okay.
1: So the rules, yep. You have to give at least a 24-hour notice. Number two, you do not have to pick the same day.
2: Oh.
1: Three, cannot be added to your regular break. So say you had a 30-minute break, you couldn't make it 40.
0: Oh, what?
1: Four, expires within 30 days.
2: Oh.
1: And five, choose wisely.
2: I love they've tried to make it like alluring. Choose wisely at the end. 10 minutes, if I was, I would take that probably every hour at work.
1: Yeah, you just go to the bathroom.
2: I'd get one anyway.
1: Pretend you're taking a number two.
2: 100%.
1: The amount of time, well, I think we've done this, how long people spend on the toilet during the day.
2: 2 hours.
1: Yeah.
2: Prolapsed rectum.
1: Yeah.
2: That's when you know that your work culture is pretty shocking.
1: I think I remember one of my friends saying that they had like a compulsory lunchtime, like yoga or something, and that was like wellness day. It's like not everyone wants to do yoga.
2: Yeah, don't make me use my lunch break for. Do you know, I believe I worked at a place and in the contract it was contractually you were owed 2 20-minute breaks every day, so they'd take it out of your pay.
1: What?
2: But if you were to ever take I never saw one person in all my time working take any of those 20-minute breaks, either of them. And if you did, you'd probably get roused and they're like, what do you mean?
1: I'm
2: taking my 20-minute break. They're like, get back to work.
1: No.
2: Just a cheeky way to pay you less.
1: People who go on smokos probably take a fair few breaks. It's like you've got to go downstairs.
2: Oh, smoko just means like a break.
1: But I mean like
2: you meant having a durry.
1: Yeah, actually having a durry.
2: well, that was the thing. A lot of people used to complain that why do smokers get special privilege to go down for essentially what is recreational time.
1: Yeah.
2: You know?
0: Should we do 133353, Lou?
1: Yeah, let's do that. Worst work perks.
2: Yeah.
1: We'll get some good calls for that, I reckon.
2: Mine would be working with you.
1: No, that's your best work perk.
2: Oh, I thought you said worst.
1: No.
2: You did.
1: Yeah. I'm the best.
2: Yeah. 133353, call us now. Worst work perks.
0: Let's do it next. Take your calls on Lou and Judge.
2: Worst work perks.
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0: Lou and Judge on Triple M. Give us a call on 133353. We're asking for your worst work perks.
1: There's a company that have offered a, you've won an extra 10-minute break. You've got to give 24 hours notice. You can't pick the same day. Can't be added to your regular breaks. That's not even a perk. That's just annoying.
2: Yeah.
1: It's not even a win.
2: Yeah. You'd be annoyed the whole time you were doing it.
1: Yeah. 24 like, hours notice.
2: Seven, yeah.
1: I'd like
2: hey,
1: that.
2: Mate. Gonna take my 10-minute break tomorrow at 2:30 PM.
1: Can't do 2:30, Bruce. We've
2: sorry,
1: got a
2: mate.
1: Meeting.
2: Yeah. Sorry, champ. Oh well, maybe after the meeting. Nah, mate. Sorry, we could fit you in Friday. Oh, actually, that's 30 days. It actually expires after 30, yeah. Mate.
1: Sorry, Bruce, you're out.
2: Can't take it.
1: We've got Max on the line. What's your worst work perk?
3: Mate, I reckon it would have to be flu shots. Flu shots at work. Like, what's going on there?
1: Yeah, it's like, hey, guys, free flu shot. Woo!
2: But you know what? It also saves you having to go to the doctor and get them.
1: You probably get time
3: yeah, but
1: off
3: are
1: too.
3: They just trying to stop us from having sick leave? I reckon.
2: Oh, yeah.
0: That's all they're trying to do.
2: You pesky bastards trying to keep us healthy.
1: Didn't think
2: trying
1: of
2: to
1: that.
2: Keep us healthy. And so we, yeah. Because, mate, sometimes the flu, give you a bit of time off.
1: Jack, remember how sick you were and how sick I was with the flu? That
2: shocking.
1: Wasn't fun.
2: Shocking. But then it gets to like day three and you can venture out of your den and you're like, oh, okay, now I'm still sick, but not that bad.
1: Oh, I see yeah. What you've done here.
2: You know what I mean?
0: I've been waiting for this.
2: Yeah, this is the time. Thanks, mate. Erica, talk to us. Worst work perk.
4: So I get to leave 10 minutes early on a Fridays.
1: Okay,
4: it's the best thing.
2: Oh, what?
1: Ten minutes.
2: What's with this 10 minutes bullshit?
4: Yeah, so it's like, oh, you can finish when you finish all your work. You can leave when you finish your work. But then the way that my role is set up, I can't really leave any earlier than 10 minutes.
2: Oh.
4: No matter what.
1: If they're saying you can leave early, it's got to be at least an hour.
2: Surely.
4: Exactly.
1: Like 10 minutes is not, like, no point.
2: Yeah.
1: It's like the same thing.
2: I'll just stay there.
1: Yeah, I'll just stay till 5, sorry.
2: Yeah.
1: Like 4:50, whatever. I'll just sit on my chair till 5.
2: Like it's Friday.
1: Yeah.
2: That's a shocker. Thanks. Yeah, thanks, Erica.
1: Alex, worst work perk.
5: Hey, how's it going?
2: Good.
5: So my work gives us free mental health services like counselling and stuff like that. And they think that's good.
1: It is kind of good, isn't it?
0: Kind of good.
5: I mean, they're the bosses. They're like the one person that can just, you know, give us good work-life balance instead of making us need counselling.
0: So the job should be not make you have to go to therapy.
2: Yes.
1: I think free therapy is quite a good perk, personally. Nah. But not if you're run to the ground by your bosses.
2: You know why I don't think it is? Because I reckon sneaky bosses would go, righto, what did Alex say in his little session?
1: No, yeah, that's illegal.
2: I know it is, but there's always a risk. People do illegal stuff all the time, Alex. I don't like it.
1: I suppose we always reconvene after you've spoke to the bosses.
2: Oh, that's legal. That's because legally we have to. Yeah, I'm always in trouble. Sorry, yeah, Alex, we've brought it down.
1: You okay? You in trouble again?
2: Yep. Yeah. We're going to have to
1: Did
2: talk.
1: You get your gold stars this week?
2: Oh, God. Sorry, Alex. We'll talk later, mate. Okay.
5: All right.
1: Well, you talk to Alex later.
2: Love you, mate. See you at home. See you at home.
0: Yeah, you judge now.
1: See you at home. Steph's cooking casserole tonight, mate. We're good to go for dinner.
0: Little Judge, Triple M. Let's get Lauren from Black Sheep Health Hub back on the line next and perform this ripping bingle that we've got for her.
2: It's an absolute thriller.
0: On Lou and Judge.
6: Hold on.

0: Triple M's Lou and Charge, and just like that, it is time to revisit this.
1: Business Jingles!
2: Lou and Charge, writing your business to jingle is just the beginning.
3: Lauren.
4: Lauren, how are you?
5: Good, how are you going?
3: Are you excited?
4: No, really well, Lauren.
5: That's great, I'm glad.
3: Lauren, are you excited for this? Have you been on the edge of your seat?
5: I am, actually. This was kind of a surprise. My husband surprised me this, so I'm super keen to see how this has turned out.
4: Okay, awesome. Well, listen, Lauren, you own Black Sheep Health Club. 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So you're everywhere. The slogan is your health, your way. So you really want to, I guess, instill the fact that you can be healthy and do it sort of your own way, really, isn't
3: it? Yes, there's no rules to it.
5: Yeah, that's exactly right.
3: This one is a little bit different to any bingle we've done, I think.
4: Well, it's a bit of Bohemian Rhapsody to it.
3: It's very catchy.
4: Yeah, not obviously as good as Bohemian Rhapsody. Lauren, I hope you know that.

0: and chocolate.
1: I'll tell you what, Black Sheep Health Club wants you to do health your way. Lasagna, Parmigiana, as long as you run a hunter after. Let's get you fueled up with the right stuff to get you out there nice and buff.
2: Yeah.
1: BlackSheepHealthClub.com.au. Oh, gee whiz. Lauren, talk to us.
3: What did you think?
2: That is so good. I couldn't have come up with that.
1: Thanks.
3: How good was that?
1: Carob! Well, you taught me about carob. Mm. I was like, there's no way that carob's not getting a mention.
4: So yeah. Good.
2: Yeah, it's amazing, that stuff. Everyone's going to love it.
1: I love it. Now, we're going to package that up, send that to you. It's yours to do what you will with it. I mean, you can delete the file.
3: No.
1: Or you can keep it. It's up to you.
2: Okay,
1: we hope you love it, mate. Thank you.
2: I do. Thank you so much.
3: Thanks, Lauren.
1: See you, partner.
4: If you want some of that business jingle treatment, get in touch, 133353 or at Lou and Jarch on the socials, and we'll be back at it again next Friday.
3: Oh, yeah.
1: Correct.
4: Let's see, we just roll again.
1: Roll again.
4: Triple M.
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0: Triple M's Lou and Josh, and it's that time when we get you to the end of your Free Ball Fry day, and therefore the end of your Free Ball Fry week.
1: Yes. Woohoo!
0: Yeah.
1: Now, we have a different end to this week.
2: What?
1: Not a wrap-up.
2: Oh.
1: Not DMs. More of a asking us for some help.
2: What is it?
1: Well, it's like a can you help me, is what I'm calling it. It's the can you help me hotline.
2: A CYH.
1: Yeah.
2: A CYHH.
0: Yeah. Don't give it a name, then it'll become a thing. Oh, and you'll have to help people every week.
2: Oh, true. And Lou hates that.
1: I love help. And then we'll have to do an opener for it.
0: Oh,
1: CYHHB.
0: The moment we have to make an opener for it, it's all over.
2: Oh, the CYHH. Okay.
0: Okay.
1: Yeah. What do we got? CYBB.
2: Yeah.
1: Okay. Mummy and Daddy, long-time podcast listener and new Triple M listener.
2: Okay, love that.
1: Loving the show. I was hoping you could help me out with something. It was my brother's birthday last weekend, and I completely forgot. I saw him on Mother's Day last Sunday, and when he joked about a gift, I palmed it off like I already had one, but I didn't want to take away from Mother's Day, so I'd give it to him next week instead.
2: Love it.
1: I overcompensated and said it was something I'd planned ages ago that I knew he'd love.
2: Love that.
1: He's a simple guy.
2: Yeah,
1: I know you do. Lives alone, enjoys fishing and going to the gym, but he's already got all the stock standard fishing and gym gear. What the hell should I get him? I'm also not rich, so a budget of $100 or less, please. What about gold class movie tickets? She can take him. Because they're about $40 each, aren't they? Can we get her some of those, Cody?
2: Oi, you know what I've got? I've got gold class movie tickets in my ute.
1: Do you actually? And they're not expired?
2: I would argue they're not expired. Even if they are, we can get them.
1: Yeah.
2: But I literally, when I open my console, I see them every day.
1: Okay. What we're going to do.
2: And I haven't used them.
1: Okay, we're going to send her these gold class tickets to give to your, I was about to say husband, to your brother.
2: To your brother, okay.
1: Gold That's a great idea.
2: Great.
1: And then
2: what else can we send her?
1: Maltesers, probably some other movie tickets. We've got some swanky socks we can throw in.
0: I was going to say swanky socks.
1: Okay, you don't even need to spend anything. We've done it for you.
2: Don't spend any.
1: Yeah, it's free.
2: CYHH, we help you. We'll help
1: you. We're here to help.
2: You don't spend your money.
1: Yeah.
2: We'll box this up. Get your address, send it to ya, brother sorted.
1: Yeah.
2: We better get on that.
1: Or send it online. Josh probably lost his already.
2: No, they're physical tickets, like.
1: Yeah.
2: I see him every day, mate. That's what I just said.
1: Did you say lock or bro one point?
2: I was about to call you Bread.
1: Yeah, that's what I think I misheard.
2: Yeah. But I stopped.
1: You can call me Bread. I love Chia Bada.
2: different kind of bread.
1: Anyway, see you Monday.
2: I love Chiamata. Hey, we'll sort you out.
3: Yeah, that's the show for today. Hey, tax time doesn't need to be confusing or stressful with Xero. That's Xero with an X.
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25: Hey there, I'm Brett Thomas. Six cruise passengers linked to the Hunter virus outbreak are back on Aussie soil, and now the waiting game begins. They landed near Perth today. Health Minister Mark Butler on what the setup will look like for them in quarantine.
26: These are new facilities. They were built towards the end of the COVID pandemic, so they're new facilities. They have Wi-Fi, they have television, they have balconies.
25: One Nation surged past Labor in the first major poll since property taxes were announced in the federal budget. According to Roy Morgan, primary support for Pauline Hanson's party sits at 32%, Labor 28.5%, and the coalition less than 17% of votes. Donald Trump says China's President Xi Jinping are on the same page when it comes to the war with Iran.
27: We feel very similar, right? We want that to end. We don't want them to have a nuclear weapon. We want the straits open.
25: It comes on day two of the US president's state visit to China, and Eurovision fans will be up early on Sunday morning. Delta Goodrum is into the final.
28: Did you know that diabetes is Australia's fastest growing chronic condition? Over 300 Australians are diagnosed with the condition every day. Search Diabetes Australia to find out more.
25: After some back and forth with Peter Volandis, Queensland Premier David Crisafulli has fought off rival states to secure the future of Magic Round.
0: Well, we said we'd do the deal to lock in Magic Round, and we've done that, and we've locked it into 2032, and we're determined to take it to the next level.
25: Magic Round kicked off last night. The Maroons upstaged on their home turf, losing Game 2 and the Women's Origin Shield to New South Wales 14 points to 10. Tonight, the Dolphins are the away team at Suncorp in a showdown with their old coach Wayne Bennett and South Sydney.
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2: Triple M. Weather.
3: Partly cloudy today in Orange, heading for a top of 17 degrees, a low of 6. A bit of cloud cover over the next few days. Tomorrow a top of 17 and rain Sunday. 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
29: Hey, how you guys doing? It's Maroon and it's Woodsy because it's a Footy Friday, and we are live top of Caxton Street for the one and only Magic Round.
30: Can I say, big man, isn't it normally Maroon, Woodsy and Luke Keary?
29: Yeah, where is Luke Keary?
30: Where is that little palooka?
29: Honestly, where is that guy?
30: Mate.
29: See, he's learning the art of getting a lot of gigs, but he's not understanding they can't clash with
30: each other.
29: But
30: when you get gigs right, you're committed to certain gigs that you say yes to first.
29: Yeah.
30: And I thought that the Friday afternoons was our time with Luke, and that was our Lukey Keary.
29: Yeah. Well, where is he?
30: Your guess is as good as mine. What, has his flight been delayed?
29: Well, there's about 47 podcasts being recorded right now on Caxton Street. He could be getting an urn from there. But hey, we're here. It's a beautiful day in Brisbane.
30: It's great to see you too, big man.
29: You too,
30: mate. Had a great night together last night. We're back together. You brushed me calls all day today. All I want to do is catch up for a coffee.
29: Yeah.
30: And I just, mate.
29: Well, I went out to my friend, the great Mark Reynolds.
30: Oh, Adam Reynolds is old man.
29: He's living at a place called Murrumba Downs.
30: Yes.
29: Had a swim in his pool. Jumped into the sauna.
30: Oh,
29: bloody fantastic.
30: You and Mark together in your Reds Grundy's, jeez. That's a sight for sore eyes.
29: Oh, he's seen it all before. anyway, we're going to talk plenty of rugby league. Our own Millie Elliott.
30: Yes!
29: New South Wales Origin team winning last night. So we're going to catch up with Millie real soon. Going to catch up with the NRL boss, Andrew Abdo. 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

0: Triple M Rush Hour. It's a Footy Friday with Maroon, Woodsy and Luke Keary. Thanks for joining us, Luke. You're running a little bit late today.
1: Sorry, boys.
0: That's okay.
2: Yeah.
0: You're here now.
2: You don't make up to us, mate.
0: You're here now. Look, it was a big State of Origin game too for the women last night here in the beautiful city of Brisbane. And the New South Wales side clenched the series with a 14-10 win, but it went right down to the wire. Millie Elliott, Rush Hour regular, joins us. Congratulations, freak.
3: Hello, thank you very much. Yes, we're right to the last second, the last play, but how good to get the win, eh?
2: Whoa, are you in bed? Listen to the great Millie Elliott. Have we been celebrating all night long?
3: Honestly, I tell you what, hangovers with a baby, they're just different. I've got Gigi rolling all over me right now, like she's trying to speak into the phone.
1: Sucked
3: it's
1: in.
2: Hangover?
1: Serves you right for trying to, call me at 7 a.m. in the morning, Millie.
2: Oh!
1: How dare you?
3: Charlie, you just want Channel 7 all to yourself. He said, no, Channel 7.
2: Millie, it's Luke Keary. Are you still pissed?
0: It's Luke Keary, Millie. Are you
1: okay? Still on the sauce?
3: Oh, I tried to call you from straight to your
2: Jesus, Millie!
0: Because you know what? I saw you on the field with Gigi and I thought, well, you're obviously going straight home.
2: Yes.
0: But because you're married to such a good fella, he said, no, go out and celebrate with the girls.
3: Exactly, yes. I've got best husband out, honestly. Yeah.
1: What venue?
3: So good.
1: Where'd you go?
3: Oh, I don't know. You know what? It's just good to get the win, and at Suncorp, how good.
2: I'll tell you what, Millie, it was outstanding. You would have had your heart in your mouth at the moment. So at the end of the game, Jasmine Peters almost gets the ball down, but her foot went out. It must have been a great moment to clinch the series there.
3: Yeah, it was very special. Like I said, came right down to the end, and there were some great tackles right towards, you know, the end, some try savers. So they're just as good as the tries that win the game. So, yeah, it was awesome. Sorry, guys. I am honestly under the weather. I'm very sorry.
2: You know what they call you? Pete Murray. You've seen better days.
0: Yes, you are. You sound rough.
2: Do you know what you did? You showed up on time, unlike our man Luke Curie, who's been nowhere to see at the start of the show.
3: What's his excuse?
1: Cashy. Cashy, man.
0: What about... You thought he was Charlie White. That's gold. Anyway,
3: I'll
1: take offence to that.
0: Hey,
3: Luke.
0: Look, let's talk about the game for a minute, and then you can go back to bed or whatever you want to do. You know, all the old stages had a great game. Your little mate Keely, as soon as she come on, she made a difference. Southwell, she was all over the place. Look, you know, I thought the Blues were had to hand it to Queensland. They hung in there, but the Blues were the better side.
3: Yeah, look, I think. When the game's always quite tight, it's hard to play, you know, your free-flowing footy that you want to, because there's so much at stake. There was only ever, two or four points lead between the teams. So, yeah, it was definitely a tight game. Oh, my God, Gigi, pulling my hair. it was, like I said, just good to get the win in too. Keely, Nizza, off the bench, masterclass.
0: Yeah. Okay. Well, listen, we'll let you go because you're not making a hell of a lot of sense. You're just repeating what I'm saying. We love you and we'll see you back on the Rush Hour.
3: Did you ask me a question or
0: Yeah, no, I did ask you a question. No, it was a question. But listen, look after yourself, kiddo. We might see you on Monday on the Rush Hour.
3: Beautiful. See you then.
0: Good on you. Triple M's Rush Hour. It's Woodsy, Luke Keary and Anthony Maroon. Just to be clear, Millie thought Luke was Charlie White, who is the sort of head of NRL. So anyway, let's get back to talking footy right after we do this. Dead Set or Dreaming? Woodsy, you are telling the story today.
2: Yeah, and you might be involved in this one, Maroon.
0: Really?
2: Yes.
0: Okay, well then I'll know if it's true or not. Dead Set or Dreaming? 133353. Remember, everybody who goes to air today is in, well, you don't have to even do anything but get on air. $100 to spend in fuel money. Thanks to Money Me. It's a Footy Friday on Triple M.

0: Triple M, it's Rush Hour, it's a Footy Friday, Maroon, Woodsy and Keary, and we have 6 o'clock kickoff, Sharks, Bulldogs. That is the first game of the NRL to kick off Magic Beauty. Round today, but right now we're going to do this.
1: Is the story you're about to hear real?
2: This is the truth!
1: Or is it?
3: Lies, lies, lies, lies.
1: This is Triple M Rush Hour's Dead Set
3: Legendary.
1: Or Dreaming.
4: Tell him he's dreaming.
0: Yeah, well, we've got Ben on the phone from Hornsby. How are you, Ben?
5: Very good, thank you, mate. How are you?
0: Yeah, who's your footy team?
5: Oh, I'd have to be the Manly Sea Eagles.
6: Oh, yes, Benny. Ooh. That's all I love to hear, brother.
0: Yeah, that's one of Woodsy's clubs.
5: You. Thank you, gentlemen. But,
0: Luke, you only played at two clubs. And won
7: two clubs.
0: Premierships of both.
7: Yep.
0: This poor bugger went to 5.
7: He had his chance to come to the Chookies.
0: He did have his chances,
7: in 2018,
0: didn't
7: he would have won 2.
0: Yeah.
6: Yuck.
7: He would have had 2.
0: He would have won 2.
8: Give me more nightmares, mate. Thank you.
0: Anyway, you know what's going to happen here, Ben. We're going to have a story. That story is going to be told by Woodsy. You just have to tell us if he's dead set or dreaming. Either way, you get $100 fuel cash thanks to Money Me. But if you're right, 2 tickets to see Split Enz next Tuesday night. All right.
8: Love great prize there.
0: That's a great prize.
8: All right. So my story yesterday, guys, it started actually yesterday. So it's an annual father-son trip for me and myself and my buster, my young son. We come at the Magic Round. So he started off at 3:30 in the morning. He was coming with me. He comes in the radio when we do the brekkie show. Then he comes. We flew up here. But what happened is it started at brekkie. Bowie Ryan from the Brekkie Show would feed him about 10 chocolate Freddos for breakfast.
0: Right.
8: His mother at home is like a dead set health fanatic, like freak. He eats broccoli. He's got to eat all the nice stuff. And I said to him on this trip, mate, you can have whatever you want, brother. I said, you can enjoy yourself. We get to the airport. He's ripping into sushi. We get on the plane. He's having Coke Zero. He's having all the snacks. We come in and then we get some room service because the game was probably about, we kicked off at about, we didn't have to be at 6:45.
7: Shirts off.
8: Oh,
7: just
8: mate.
7: On the bed,
8: in the
7: news,
8: just having a good time. Went for a swim in the rain. Like, we're just living our best life. We get to the game. Last night, I'm commentating with Maroon and Ali Brigginshaw, one of the Queensland legends. We're up there. It was a good game. It was a good game of footy the first half. There was a lot of talk about. We get to the break at half time. But mind you, sorry, as we're walking to the game to get in the Suncorp, there was a little 7-Eleven servo, and I said, mate, you want any little snacks for the game? And he goes, yeah, Dad. So we went inside. He got like those little, you know, those little tin of Eclipse? Those you can get a blue flavour or a green flavour. You got the green ones.
7: Sweet for kids?
8: Yeah, I think so. I said the blue ones are strong,
7: so.
8: Man. I go, the blue ones are strong, bud. You got to get the green ones. So he gets the green ones, and then, you know, he's offering everyone if they want an Eclipse throughout the game. Maroon's taking a couple. Ali Brigginshaw's taking a few. Getting half time, we're having a good call. Then probably about 5 to 10 minutes left in the game, I get this sort of tap from our producer, Charlie White, and he's like, Woodsy, Buster. Buster's vomiting. I'm like, mate, I'm on air. What can I do? I said, I put his head in a bin. Stop it. And then we sort of turn around. And as I have a look at it, and I looked at his vomit, on the floor was about 20 Eclipse mints that he hadn't swallowed properly. So I go, what are you doing? Look at it. He's pale white. He's had about 100 Eclipse for the whole day, the poor kid. He's 6 years old. Father of the year there.
7: Oh, is the missus blowing up?
8: I tried to hide it from her, but it was just good content all day, boys. And everyone I speak to goes, how's your son? Is he okay? I said, I won't be feeding him any more Eclipse.
0: Yeah. Ben, what do you think, mate? Is he telling the truth? Is he dead set or dreaming?
5: Oh, look, I mean, he is very believable. I'm going to go with dreaming.
0: Oh, Benny. Mate, he's telling the truth.
8: Telling the truth. Maroon was there, Benny boy.
0: Mate,
8: Manly boys, they turn on each other, brother. Come on.
5: Poor form. Sorry, boys.
0: Mate, you get $100 fuel cash thanks to Money Me, but we'll let you go there, Benny. Yeah, that happened. I said, Luke Keary, I have seen everything you can see in a broadcast.
7: I've seen the photo, and it is...
8: You should have seen how white and pale he was. And we get home on the... As we were laying down in bed, he goes... Sorry, Dad, I let you down tonight.
7: I hope no one from Docs is listening.
0: Yeah.
7: Because you're going to be able to get a visit on Monday.
0: Mate, he had a...
8: That's the least of my worries.
0: The funny thing, when he looked down at the spew, he said, oh, I think he's eaten about 100.
8: Eclipse.
7: So when I
8: walk... a couple of little Tic Tacs in the...
7: When I walk over to the stadium in an hour, is it going to stink?
0: Yeah, that's what I'm worried about.
7: Because that box isn't big.
8: And there's no open windows.
7: There's no windows.
0: Yeah.
8: Sorry, boys.
7: I might go home.
0: That is what I'm worried about. Boys, big game kicks things off tonight at 6 o'clock. Sharks, Doggies, we're going to preview that shortly as Triple M rocks the footy.
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0: Triple M's Rush Hour. It's Maroon and it's Woodsy and it's Luke Carey. Of course, it's a Footy Friday, talking all things rugby league. This game, these two games tonight are the two, probably two of the games of what will be a big magic round. This one kicks off at 6 o'clock, which is about an hour and a half away. Of course, both these sides desperate for a win. Sharks, of course, got walloped by the Rabbitohs last week. But I remind you both, Luke, I'll start with you this time. Doggies have lost six of their last seven, and particularly their defence around the edges last week. Just horrid.
1: Yeah, both teams. I reckon they're the two most disappointing teams. I mean, other than the Dragons, we'll leave the Dragons out of that. They're in their own.
2: They're in a different colour.
1: They're in their own league. But I can't believe just how they haven't been like horrendous, but just poor.
2: They're both in the top four last year.
1: Poor, but I'd pick the Sharks for top four.
2: So
1: I thought they were a threat.
2: I thought they finished second this year.
1: I thought they were a threat. There's a lot of guys off contract at Cronulla, which makes me believe. But there's a lot of noise.
2: But wouldn't you be playing better if you're off contract? Like I love the Sharks.
1: It's all different,
2: Woodsy.
1: It's different for different people.
2: I know what you mean, but like, here's a question for you. Do you think the rule changes have hurt Cronulla?
1: No.
2: No?
1: No, I just think defensively they've been really poor, which is very hard to say with Craig Fitzgibbon there.
2: Yeah, because he's a defence-orientated coach.
1: They're both defence-orientated coaches. And yes, the game has gone to more attacking. So maybe in answer to your question, yes, it is affecting the way that they're playing, because the amount of energy both of those sides put into their defence and then to leak points, they don't. Well, the Cronulla do have the arsenal to score points, but the Bulldogs don't. You know what's telling for me, and this is not the game, but the fact the Bulldogs had a conversation with Metcalf
2: Huge.
1: Is an admission to me that they've put their hand up and said,
2: I thought I was the only one that thought that. But like, if you're going to have a conversation with him, like you basically
1: should
2: saying,
1: have text me.
2: No, you've rushed me all week. You've saved it for Fox, big man. Now, to have a conversation, you're basically saying Galvin is not our long term seven,
1: 100%,
2: and Burton is a huge question mark over him.
1: Well, they bought the mail was they balked at the price, right?
2: Yep.
1: Which is fine, but for you to have that conversation, entertain Luke means that you. You're admitting that we need a halfback.
2: And with the Sharkies tonight, boys, I'm just a little bit. No Blake Brayley. He's got the 11 day stand down.
1: No Cam McInnes.
2: No Cam, but there's one back in. My man, big Ronaldo Mulatalo. Yeah. He's back. The energy man. You he's the what? Energy. He might spark a bit of stuff for
1: it's
2: him.
1: Understated what he does for that team, because he's always in the mix for everything. Energy, he brings him. Enthusiasm.
2: I try to tell so many people that I go, mate, he carries on like an idiot on the field, but how much does he pump the players up around him when he gets into those little one-on-one battles? You're like, he's really feeding off the energy. Yep. And then the players are like, geez, if he's doing that, we need to stand up and back him up.
1: Yeah. He'll make a big difference.
2: I hope so.
1: Big difference.
0: Well, I mean, if the Doggies lose tonight, what do you think that means?
2: Get that red pen
1: I think
2: out.
1: Loser goes home.
0: Yeah. If the Sharks lose, they're done?
1: Yep.
2: I think the only thing with the Sharks is probably just a little bit more upside to them. Because Dogs, they've got kick out. Like, they've got some big outs.
1: 30-0 against the Rabbitohs last week.
2: And
1: it's hard to wrap my head around that. And the Rabbitohs weren't on fire. Like,
2: they didn't have Latrell Mitchell, who's been on fire.
1: It's hard for me. Like, honestly, Maroon, if you lose to the Dogs tonight, I feel like it unravels. And the Dogs, they probably... Like, nearly done anyway.
2: Is it almost doomsday for the Dogs if they lose this one?
1: It already is doomsday.
2: Oh, jeez.
0: Okay, guys, I'll tell you what, we'll leave it there. We're going to call that, the three of us are going to call that game live on Triple M tonight at 6 o'clock. Thanks to Ream and Maccas. But up next, we've got him on hold. We're going to come back to him. The boss of the NRL, the Big Cheese CEO, Andrew Abdo, is going to talk to us shortly on the Triple M Rush Hour Footy Friday.

0: Triple M Rush Hour. It's a Footy Friday. Maroon, Woodsy and Luke Keary. Well, magic round. We can already pretty much call it's been another success, judging by Caxton Street and the weather in Brisbane today. It's a beautiful place. It feels like the home of rugby league in a lot of ways, Southeast Queensland. Let's get the boss of the NRL on to talk more about that. Andrew Abdo, welcome to the Rush Hour.
1: Good afternoon. Great to be talking to you.
0: Mate, before I throw you over to the boys who want to grill you about a few things, I know you've...
2: You've just extended
0: Magic Round here in Brisbane. But fair dinkum, mate, I don't know how you could have it anywhere else. This joint is made for it.
1: And are you sort of a representative of the Queensland government, Anthony?
0: No, mate, I'm Sydney through and through. I just love it.
1: I'm kidding. No, look, it's been a terrific success. Our first Magic Round in 2018

0: Was there ever an option of maybe taking the magic round over to New Zealand? Because of what's happening over there, the movement of rugby league in that country has been absolutely phenomenal at the moment.
1: Yes, and I mean, there's two things there. One is there's been lots of interest internationally for Magic Round. We've got an event that really captures the hearts and minds of our fans, and everyone enjoys it. You know, the players enjoy the opportunity as well of all playing. It's quite unique in that, you know, it's not often that we all get together in the one location. But the game is going gangbusters in New Zealand, and obviously the announcement of the first ever State of Origin match in Auckland next year in 2027 is huge. The Warriors have been doing a fantastic job in terms of winning more and more fans. And the growth of the game in New Zealand is something that we are really focused on. And so Magic Round is one aspect of what, you know, potentially could be moving on, but it doesn't stop us thinking about other content. We're hosting a World Cup at the end of this year. We'll be playing a match in the brand new stadium in Christchurch, the Pacific Championships next year, and other, you know, NRL and NRLW fixtures. So, you know, there's plenty of rugby league that is going to continue to be played in New Zealand, and as we, you know, grow and acquire new fans.
2: Speaking of growth, Andrew, you know how much I love the Super League, and I read today, Rodri Jones, Nodgewood, are they out here this weekend?
1: They are arriving, I think, tomorrow. I think Nigel's arriving tomorrow and Roger's arriving.
3: So just to be clear, guys, Nigel's the boss of the Super League. So go for your life, Andrew, yes.
2: I don't know how much you can tell. Are they out here specifically for negotiations? We know you were over there 3 or 4 weeks ago.
1: I mean, we'll certainly be meeting and we'll certainly be discussing ways in which we can work together. And I think, you know, it's a great opportunity for them to see how the NRL works in terms of magic, our magic around here. And of course, there's a great opportunity for them to connect with and talk to our stakeholders here, including the clubs and so on. And we'll certainly be meeting with them. But it's not necessarily like a deal is going to be struck or that there's actual negotiations on foot. This is like a process that, you know, like requires quite a significant amount of change. And so we'll continue to work with them on, you know, what that change looks like. It has to be. You know, why do we care about this? Because we love rugby league and we want it to grow. And for it to grow, it needs to be healthy and strong in Europe. And we think that we can really help with that. It's a question of, well, what does that actually look like from a governance perspective?
2: Yeah, we had Peter on the show when he was in Vegas, and he was very blunt about saying they've got a limited, you know, opportunity here, and we're negotiating a TV deal. If they want to jump on and be a part of it, We're happy to have the discussions, but they're only going to have a limited time period. Is that still applicable, that statement?
1: Yeah, it's actually more to do with their sort of TV rights deal than it's ours. So this is not about, and what Peter's referring to is there's a, you know, a limited opportunity for them to think about change because they're at an important point at the end of their cycle, their broadcast rights cycle. But for us, we are full steam ahead on how we maximize our revenues for the game here in terms of our broadcast rights agreement. This is not something, we're not looking to add the two together or to aggregate it. We are hard at work on how we maximize the outcome for the NRL. And obviously, there's an opportunity for them to think about how they maximize their broadcast rights. And that's something that we might be able to assist them with down the track.
0: Yeah. And Andrew, I want to know, yesterday we sort of got the press conference of Ivan Cleary, and he said he's not going to be coaching after 27 for the Penrith Panthers. Has that thrown a spanner in the works for Kevvy Walters in the Australian job? Because we know you guys, you get the pick who's going to be the head coaching role there. Can we see Ivan coaching Australia in the future?
1: Look, obviously, what Ivan has done on and off the field is phenomenal. You know, Penrith has won 4 premierships and are competitive every year, and they've set the standard. And what he's done in terms of producing talent and players and other coaches, you obviously have to really respect that. And, you know, terrific that he wants to coach a representative level, which could mean many things. But stay tuned for an announcement in terms of the Kangaroos coach, which, ooh, you know, should happen very, very soon.
3: Okay, mate, we'll try and catch up with you again in the next couple of Fridays because there's plenty more to ask you, Andrew. Saw you on the Today Show very early this morning.
0: He's looking good.
3: He's looking good, the old fella. Hey, Andrew, thanks for coming on.
1: Thanks for ending strongly, guys. Great to talk to you.
0: Thanks, Andrew.
3: Good on
1: and
3: you, mate.
1: And we'll speak to you again. Cheers.
3: Yeah, absolutely. Rush Hour Footy Friday, and it is time for Hindy's Blue Balls. Now, Hindy's not here today. You're in charge of Hindy's balls, Woodsy.

0: Oh, yes. Okay. I know a thing about Blues balls.
1: Hindy's balls are in your hands.
0: Oh, yes. Right. They're big too, eh?
1: So now is the time to call 133353. We are guaranteed to give away tickets to Origin 1 in Sydney, May 27. But you've got to get on the phone 133353 and try and get Woodsy to pull out one of Hindy's blue balls here at Triple M.
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1: Okay, let's pull out Hindy's blue balls. Hindy's balls are in your hands today, Woodsy.
21: Geez, they're really big, aren't they? You ready? Yeah. You ready for me to wind up?
1: Yeah, you can hear them rattling there.
21: Yes, I'm rattling around. You ready? Yeah, three. Let's
1: get our contestant on. All the way from Glenwood is this person on 133353. And her name to play blue balls is Yvette. Are you there?
25: Yes, I am. Hey, Woodsy.
21: Good afternoon, Yvette. How are you, darling?
26: Oh, hey, Yvette.
25: Good. How are you?
1: What about Luke Keary?
21: She said Luke.
1: Oh, did she?
21: Yeah.
1: Oh, sorry, Yvette.
26: Yeah, I didn't hear her.
21: Lukey.
26: How are you, darling?
25: Good. How are you?
26: Good, thank you.
1: Hey, do you know That's Yvette, good. Do you, by some chance, mate?
26: We met Yvette. Glenmore
25: no.
26: Hotel.
25: Oh. No,
26: Glenmore
25: maybe
26: Park
25: Bella
26: Hotel.
25: Vista. No.
26: Ooh, Bella Vista Hotel. I've had a couple of nights there.
1: That's a good joint.
21: Good joint there.
26: Yeah.
1: That's our old mate used to run that.
21: Yeah, what was his name again?
26: Colossimo's?
1: He's gone now.
21: Yes, the brothers.
25: Yes.
1: He's gone now. All right, now listen, you know what we've got to do? We've got to pull out one of Hindy's blue balls.
21: If we
1: pull out a blue ball, you're going to Oregon.
21: Right, you ready? I'm going to start shaking.
1: Here we go. Okay, Woodsy's in charge of the balls today.
21: All right, let's go. All right, I've got one in my hand already. Hold on. Oh, this big one. It's a blue one.
1: Oh, yeah.
21: It's a big blue ball for Yvette. You're beauty.
25: Oh, my goodness. I have not been to the Origin for over 25 years.
21: Well, I'll tell you what, you're going this year, Yvette. How good is that?
25: Ripper. Thank you so much, Triple M.
1: Maybe
21: who are you going to take? You're going to take one of our fellow little mates to write with us now, Lukey?
25: No, I'll either take I'm sorry. Or I'll take my little bush ranger footy player. Depends.
26: Oh, okay. Not the Kellyville Bush Rangers.
25: Yes, the Kellyville Bush Rangers.
26: My first footy team in Sydney.
1: Oh,
26: Kellyville
1: is that right?
26: Rangers,
1: the Kellyville Bush Rangers. All right, well, you wait right there, Yvette. We'll get your details. You have won Hindy's Blue Balls, two tickets to State of Origin, May 27 here in Sydney. That's right. Game one of Origin is in Sydney. Head to nrl.com/tickets now to score your tickets for State of Origin. Up next, the boys will preview Rabbitohs Dolphins. Take a general look at Magic Round. It's the Triple M Rush Hour, but it's a Footy Friday.
0: 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You know us well enough. 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
15: Hey there, I'm Brett Thomas. A neo-Nazi group has become the second organisation listed under Australia's prohibited hate group laws. The group has also been known as Whites Australia and the National Socialist Network. Home Affairs Minister Tony Burke says it won't stop hateful ideology, but it does make it harder to spread.
16: It does prevent this group from organising, from meeting, and prevent some of the sorts of horrific bigoted rallies that we've seen around our country.
15: A group evacuated from the deadly Hunter virus cruise ship has touched down in Australia, but they're not heading home just yet. The passengers landed at an RAAF base near Perth today and will now quarantine for at least 3 weeks as health teams keep a close eye on them. A fruity freight drop has turned seriously sour with millions in cocaine allegedly uncovered. At Melbourne Airport, police say 14 kilos was hidden inside 16 boxes of fruit pulp. And Donald Trump says China's President Xi Jinping agrees war should end, Iran shouldn't have a nuclear weapon, and the Strait of Hormuz should be reopened.
30: Clean clothes, a warm shower, a conversation. 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
15: WA, New South Wales, South Australia and even New Zealand wanted it, but Queensland has finally locked in Magic Round for another 6 years. ARL Commission Chair Peter Vallandi says there was interest from all over.
17: It wasn't only states, it was countries. You know, it's a very, very popular brand, Magic Round. It's proven that. I mean, look at the attendance here this weekend. So there was a lot of interested parties, but we always wanted it in Queensland.
15: Magic Round kicked off last night, New South Wales retaining the Women's Origin Shield with a 14-10 win over the Maroons.
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18: Partly cloudy today in Orange, heading for a top of 17 degrees, a low of 6. A bit of cloud cover over the next few days. Tomorrow a top of 17 and rain Sunday. 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
21: Yeah, Belinda.
1: Inner city, a suburb of Sydney, just down in beautiful Moore Park Golf Club. Belinda doesn't think it doesn't see the funny side, if I can put it this way. It says, Woodsy, I can't believe you gave the little man packet of Eclipse lollies. Well, they're not lollies, for starters.
21: It is. Karen or Belinda? Karen,
1: Belinda. Yeah. She said,
21: hey, Belinda.
1: Yeah.
21: Sorry that we're just trying to live a good life here and have a bit of fun. You know what I'm saying?
1: Yeah, but can't you see her point? You can't see her point. You gave him enough Eclipse lollies to make him vomit.
21: I agree. He had the tin. I got him the tin. I didn't know he was going to eat it one night.
26: I think it was negligent.
1: Negligent. That is the word. That is the legal word. You're a negligent parent. And if Sarah Woods isn't listening, I'm going to make sure
21: that's
1: she's
21: the problem with Huffy's parents this day and age. They need to know what they can really do with their kids, mate. Stop living this woke age maroon.
1: Like I said, it's the first time I've seen anyone puke in the commentary box. Triple M Rush Hour. Remember, 6 o'clock tonight, we are live from Suncorp Stadium. Such an important game for the Doggies and the Sharkies. And we'll have it for you on Triple M and Listener.

0: 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Two games tonight to kick off Magic Round. We've previewed that first one, which we will have on your radio in less than 1 hour's time. This game potentially, boys, is one of the games of the round. Rabbitohs get back Luttrell. But, you know, just something tells me the Dolphins, Magic Round at home, still got a lot to prove this year, the Dolphins.
1: I reckon this could be the game of the round.
2: Oh, yeah.
1: Because the field is going to be really great. Sunday's going to be tough.
2: Oh, yuck.
1: Well, I think Brisbane Warriors is the other one I'm really looking forward to, but this is the one. We've got two big ones tonight.
2: Yeah, Dogs and Sharks as well.
1: Loser of that goes home, I think. But, yeah, Rabbitohs, Luttrell back. To beat the way they beat Cronulla last week, I love them this year. There's something about them. You can tell Wayne knows he has a good team.
0: Do you think, can I ask you, as a half?
1: I love Ashton Ward.
0: But is this year his year, or does he need a couple of years? This is what I'm asking.
1: They all need a couple of years, but it doesn't mean it can't be a year.
2: Why can't it be his year? I know that he's going to grow and develop into a great player, but he's got Cody Walker around him. He's in phenomenal form. Luttrell Mitchell, wow. You look at the presence that Luttrell has at the moment, and last weekend, they didn't have him, and they still scored 30 points against the Sharks. And the Sharks were tipped to win and win well that game, and they were disappointed. I like the Rabbitohs, what they're doing, boys.
1: Yeah, so the answer to your question with Ashton Ward, he plays on the right-hand side. Their best side's the left. They are not asking Ashton Ward to go out and set up tries and score tries and service that edge. No, the left, that's the left-edge jobs. His job is to service Cody and Jai Gray, kick the ball well and defend and compete, which he absolutely can do. To answer your question, it might not be his time, but who's to say, you know, he can definitely do that job. For them to win, it's on Luttrell, Cody Walker, David Fifita, Jai Gray. That's the guys that they've invested in to win.
2: Yep.
1: Ashton Ward just has to do his job. I love him. And on the other side, Dolphins, they've hit form.
2: I tell you what I like about the Dolphins, they've been playing well, but they got Nikorima back last week, and I think Nikorima really
1: Marshall
2: helps.
1: King.
2: Marshall King's coming off the bench. You've got Plax starting. And this is, don't forget, this is the last round before Origin sides are picked. And you've got Hemmer that's going to go. Plath is thereabouts. So they're still vying there. You know, they've still got to put their hand up to make the sides. Mm. But for me, Nikorima and Marshall King back in that squad, they are so dangerous. Because you look, they got beat by Panthers, Golden Point. You know, they were going, well, Warriors, they should have beat the Warriors. They smashed the Storm, and they put the Dogs away easy last week. So they're a side, they mean business this year. And I think they're under the radar, but their sides are really taking them serious.
0: Who are you tipping?
2: I'm going to go with Souths. I can't believe they're the underdogs in this game.
0: What about you, Luke?
1: Only because it's Suncorp.
0: Yeah.
1: Only because it's Suncorp, I think the Dolphins.
0: Okay, ooh, it's going to be a crackerjack game. You can catch it on either the Triple M you are listening to, and if it's not on that Triple M, you just go to the listener app, because we've got that one live on Triple M for you both games. In fact, to kick off Magic Round tonight, this is the Triple M Rush Hour, back with more on Magic Round very shortly.

0: Triple M Rush Hour. It's a Footy Friday. Maroon, Woodsy and Luke Heary talking all things NRL as Magic Round kicks off 6 o'clock tonight. Well, of course, the girls did a wonderful job last night with the New South Wales side wrapping up Origin. The big news, well, some of the big news this week has been Luke Metcalf being granted permission to negotiate elsewhere from the Warriors. A couple of clubs put their hands up, Woodsy, but he has signed with the St. George Illawarra Dragons. And I must say, as we discussed last night, the Dragons, well, they're going to have him. They're going to have Kalau Matangi and Drinkwater. Like, this is good. If you're a Dragons fan, this is encouraging. Players are still keen to go there.
1: Well, yeah, if you're a Dragons fan, you've got to be sitting at home very happy because you're a side at the moment, right? You've got Dean Young as the interim coach. Like, we don't know who's going to be the head coach for the further couple of seasons. You'd be happy if they come out and said, yeah, Dean's going to be there for two more seasons. Like, you just wanted to make a decision. They're in the market for a lot of players at
2: the
1: moment.
2: Can they make that decision?
1: Well, that was my problem in getting rid of Flano. Now, the audition, it was, if Dean Young does take over, which he has, there's not much to work with because that's a roster that's probably
2: For me, it's not about he's got to come in and win like Kieran, right?
1: He's got to show improvement.
2: You've got to come in and show your change. Like, what are you changed? And he said last week the biggest improvement's been their training.
1: But jeez, we can tell by that.
2: Like, we can look at a team, right, and you go, okay, I can see that they're doing things differently. You can see something. You know what I mean, Woodsy?
1: I can't see anything from the Dragons at the moment. If anything, you can see they're going backwards.
2: Yeah.
1: And that's what I was worried about with you. Leave Shane Flanagan there. Let him be the punching bag for the rest of the
2: recruits.
1: Year. That's my biggest question. Like, you look at someone like Luke Metcalf, Drinkwater, because they both signed after Flanagan was gone. What's the conversations they've had? Because when you look at the new rules, you look at a team like the Dragons, they can defend, but they can't score points. Those two players, that's going to help them a bit. Like, yeah. They've got those effort areas. They've got players. They've got young kids. We've spoke about it, that are going to get opportunities, and they're going to be better for the run. But now you chuck in the likes of Keon Kolomatungi. He's played for Australia. He's played for New South Wales. He'll show these young kids. He'll be a good leader for them. You've got Drinkwater, who, you know, on his day, is one of the great attacking players of rugby league. And Metcalf, yeah, he's coming off an ACL. He's been a little bit slow. But he'll add so much to that. So they got pace. Dragons haven't had pace for a couple of seasons now.
2: I love their forward pack, right? These kids are going to have between 30 and 50 games next year. You add Keon in there.
1: Oof.
2: Little, I think he's outstanding. I do like the spot. I've got a huge question mark over their outside backs.
1: Yeah, the centres. Two, huge. Well,
2: who's their wingers?
1: Their
2: two highest paid players are going to be Val Holmes and Clint Gutherson.
1: Yeah. Mm.
2: That's unsustainable, right? Nah, so let's be honest. There's going to be conversations there.
0: Well, he's got to have to aim up.
1: You know what'll happen. He'll get a Maroon jersey in 2 weeks' time and we'll see one up there. My thing is that's where...
2: Who are your wingers? Who are your centers?
1: No, but that's where you need the new coach in now. Well, you've got Phil Sammy's going to be one winger.
2: Oh, yeah.
1: They've signed him from the Gold Coast Titans. But the problem is the new coach can come in and he can make some tough calls. If he's got to move players on, unfortunately, sometimes you need to make a tough call. There's a new era under the new coach you're going to have.
2: Oh, that's Ben Cray's job, in my opinion. Before,
1: he the head of footy, isn't he?
2: He's got to make these decisions. Yep. Like, he has to move these people on or re-sign them or do whatever. The coach thing, I think they need to give Young 6 weeks. And then, like we said, have a look. Tell us what you've changed. We'll see it. And then if you haven't, we're going to go to market.
0: Okay, well then, and then we're all going to have to be saying this. They're not falling out of the trees, NRL coaches. Anyway, when we come back, we're going to talk about the magic of Magic Round. It's a Footy Friday on
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0: Triple M Rush Hour, talking about the magic of Magic Round. That's what we want to do over the next two breaks, because Caxton Street is alive at the moment. There's bands playing, there's ex-rugby league players falling out of the trees. It's just a wonderful atmosphere. Let's see, get your bloke's tips on these games. We've done tonight's games, so starting off tomorrow, absolutely crippled by injury, the West Tigers up against Manly, who are just flying with Kieran Foran. Who do you like here, Woodsy?
1: Oh, the old Fosbort's back. It's on fire. He's just leading from the front with the boys. I'm going to go Manly in this one because I've heard a little bit of rumour that Alex Twile could be out for the West Tigers. He's been in enormous form for them. He's been outstanding. No Appy Coruscant out too. Last match of suspension. And I just think Manly, they're on the up, and this is a game they need to win.
2: Yeah, I love Manly. I love Manly. This will be 3 in a row for the Tigers if they do lose. What Kieran's been... It's unbelievable what he's done.
1: It's ridiculous.
2: We all said they were horrible after those first few games.
1: Spoon,
2: how
1: mate.
2: Do you turn this around? Why are they throwing him in there? Best defensive team. They're conceding 13 points a game.
0: And the strike. See them last week.
2: They don't have Tommy. Yeah. They're arguably their best player, most potent weapon in attack.
1: And no one has actually spoken about that. That's how good they're going. No one's talked about Tommy Turbo's injury.
2: Yeah. Fogarty back this week.
1: He's back this week as well, yep.
0: Hey, too many big outs, I think, for the Cowboys, including Dearden. Roosters, Cowboys.
2: I think this is a danger game for the Roosters. They've been up for 6 weeks. They've got a bye next week leading into Origin. There's probably 5 or 6 of them in contention. With Tommy Dearden out, everyone's probably wrote the Cowboys off. I think this is a huge danger game for them.
0: Okay.
2: Huge. And the Cowboys have got them a few times over the last couple
1: of
2: years.
1: Cowboys, because Cowboys are winning games they shouldn't, and they're losing games they should win.
0: Last week, Melbourne, the drought ended. They won their first game in 8 weeks up against Parra. Do you blokes think, like I reckon Mitch Moses is going to have a cracker game in this one, but the big three for Melbourne, are they back? Are Melbourne back?
1: Well, we know the fact that Sua Falongo, he had the facial fracture, but look, Melbourne, they did score 44 points quite easy last week, but I wasn't happy with their defence. It wasn't the Melbourne that we saw of old. There was times where Tigers got back into the game, just one pass really hurt them. Look, I can't get a read on Parramatta. They're like the Cowboys. Some weeks they're up, some weeks they're down. But with Mitchell Moses, Origin's around the corner. Like, anything could happen. And, Melbourne aren't exciting me yet.
2: Melbourne aren't back, no. They've won from seven. I think I like Parra.
1: Yeah, dude,
2: I like Parra here in Brizzy. I think it'll be a fast track. Hopefully no rain.
0: Mm-hmm.
2: The Melbourne defence, I just can't. Not until they start
1: their
2: to show
1: Their edges
2: it.
1: Are leaking, man.
2: Coates is gone for a while now, still, so I think Parra. I think Mitch.
0: Did you take Parra, Woodsy?
1: I'm going to get Parra, upset.
0: Knights over Titans, you'd have to think.
1: Knights by 60.
0: Yeah.
2: No, I think it'll be closer than you think. I think
0: 40.
2: It'll be closer
0: think it'll be
2: than
0: Knights
2: think.
0: By 40.
1: I said 59.
2: I think the Knights will win, but I think it'll be closer than you think.
0: Hey, you've both made the point. This Magic Round, Brisbane is absolutely gone burko with Warriors supporters. There is Warriors supporters everywhere. Do they live here? Did they fly here?
2: I think they live.
1: They live on the Gold Coast, don't they? Heaps of them on the Goldie.
0: Yeah. There's a Warriors pop-up store.
1: Oh, how good is it?
0: Down on the Queen Street Mall or somewhere.
1: I reckon. Like,
2: I love the Warriors.
1: You know how you said, like this week with the Roosters were down, like there's going to be a week where they're going to be down? That was the Broncos last week. Like, they had been up for a long period of time. They'd been, overachieving. David Willison was on fire. Adam Reynolds is back in this. I think this game, I'm going to go Warriors, but I think this is going to be a real tight game.
2: I think Brizzy win.
0: Okay.
2: I think Reece Walsh, he just had that week back last week. He wasn't great.
1: Yep.
2: His name's getting tossed up with Kalen. I think he has a massive game.
0: Ooh. Now, we've said this a couple of times this week. If St. George beat Penrith, it will be the biggest upset in the history of world sport ever. In the realms of the world history. Going back to the gladiator days, there will have never have been a bigger upset if the Dragons beat Penrith.
2: It won't happen.
0: Mm.
1: Yeah, Penrith by 40.
0: Okay. up next, we're going to talk more, a little Magic Round, and at 6 o'clock, Sharkies take on the Doggies, live on Triple M, and listener, because Triple M rocks the footy.

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Triple M Rush Hour. It's a Footy Friday. Look, we are, of course, live from Magic Round, beautiful city of Brisbane. It's been an exceptionally nice day. I mean, if you haven't been to Magic Round before, as I said, for you guys with young families,

0: it's a good alternative to Vegas because people can't just afford to jump on the plane and head over to Vegas. It reminds me of,
1: this is my first time not as a player. So usually you hold yourself up in your room, you don't leave.
0: Yeah.
1: Even just walking down Caxton, just, it is unbelievable. Kids everywhere, family, it reminds me of Vegas.
2: I love it. You know, I normally get heckled up here. The people love me. It's great there.
1: There's a lot of Sydney.
2: The Queensland are loving me. It's so good.
0: They are starting to, I mean, I've been here where they've booed you and hissed you.
2: Oh, mate, they're a different breed up there, aren't they? But you know what? Probably because there's a lot of Sydney people up here. Mm. And I love it. You see everyone wearing different jerseys in the street. It's like Bali. When you go to, they wear bintangs over in Bali. They're wearing jerseys here
1: it's
2: in
1: definitely
2: Brisbane.
1: Not
0: they
1: like
0: they
1: Bali.
0: All wear their jerseys.
2: Yeah, it's so good.
0: Well, jerseys of every shape and size today. We got lots of games for you, including live on Triple M and listener, the Dragons Panthers game on Sunday night.
1: What a cracker.
0: This will be a cracker. Look, you can still get tickets if you want to come along Sunday night. Have a great weekend. We'll see you at 6 o'clock. The three of us are only minutes away. We're going to bolt into the next studio and we're going to call the game for you live, Suncorp Stadium, Triple M.
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20: Hey there, I'm Brett Thomas. The opposition leader and Prime Minister have traded barbs on their budgets. Angus Taylor has vowed to fight the federal government's property taxes and would cut income taxes by $22 billion over 4 years. Anthony Albanese wants to know how the coalition plans to pay for it.
21: We have to axe Labor's toxic taxes.
22: Without any costings, they can't be taken seriously.
20: Extra diesel is on the way as Australia tries to keep the wheels turning through global uncertainty, with the PM saying 900,000 extra barrels will help fuel regional activity. There is relief for six passengers caught up in the deadly Hunter virus cruise outbreak, with the group now back in Australia. They landed near Perth this afternoon and will spend at least 3 weeks in quarantine, though officials say none are showing symptoms. Health Minister Mark Butler says it's been a tough ordeal.
23: Obviously, I'm sure these passengers would prefer to be home. I thank them for their cooperation.
20: And Delta Goodrum has made it through to the Eurovision Grand Final in Vienna. Australia has never won in 11 appearances at the iconic singing competition.
24: Research shows that regularly eating ultra-processed foods can increase your risk of developing type 2 diabetes by 53%. Search Diabetes Australia for more about the nation's fastest-growing chronic condition.
20: Magic Round will be expanded to a five-day festival of footy in Queensland, taking it to the regions, including a standalone women's origin blockbuster in Townsville. After locking in a new six-year deal, ARL Commission Chair Peter Volandi says they want to attract more kids to rugby league.
25: It's important to us to also promote the sport to kids to play sport and to play rugby league and get that next generation of participation happening here in Queensland and beat that other sport called FLA or something like that.
20: And the Dolphins come up against their inaugural coach tonight as Wayne Bennett leads the Bunnies into battle at Suncorp.
18: Arrive alive. Drive to the conditions. Stay alert. Keep your distance. Take extra care on unfamiliar roads. And keep your phone out of sight.
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26: Partly cloudy today in Orange, heading for a top of 17 degrees, a low of 6. A bit of cloud cover over the next few days. Tomorrow a top of 17 and rain Sunday. 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
0: Hey, And a very good evening right across the Triple M and Listener Network, right up and down the east coast of Australia. Yeah, it's the big weekend in rugby league in Australia. It's Magic Round live in the beautiful city of Brisbane. Last night, Women's Origin and the New South Wales girls got up just over Queensland. A great game here. But now we are into NRL Round 1. What a game. The Doggies come into this one having lost 6 of their last 7. You just wouldn't have thought that was possible up against a Sharky side that were belted by South last week. So I welcome in Aaron Woods and Luke Keary. Luke Keary, you made the comment this afternoon on the Rush Hour, put a red line through the loser.
1: I think it's do or die tonight. I know it's only early in the season, but huge game for both clubs. You just mentioned it, the Dogs 6 from 7. The Sharks had a terrible loss last week to South. I just think this is the one. Whoever loses, their confidence is going to be that low.
0: Yeah, well, okay. But to make the comment that they're out, well, only time will tell. It's the Sharkies, it's the Dogs. Triple M NRL for Reiman Maccas. We're going to come back straight after this with the kickoff as Triple M rocks Magic Round.
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0: Okay, it's the Sharkies and the Dogs, and they're just about to make their way onto the field. Kickoff is 3 minutes away. Red Bull gives you wings and Triple M gives you the best game day insight. Together we bring you the keys to success, your ultimate pre-game ritual for NRL every round. Woodsy, give me some keys to success. Firstly, well, I'll tell you what, I'll let you go. Which one do you want to go first?
5: I'll go with the Cronulla Sharks, and they've got their main energy man back in the team tonight, Renato Mulitalo. He needs to spark something because they were very poor last week against a Latrellist Rabbitohs. So they need to fire up. It's defensively for them. We know what Craig Fitzgibbons is. He's a defence-orientated coach. They need to go back to the drawing board. They need to work hard from the inside. They need to slow that ruck down, and that's when their back five come into the game. They make a lot of yards and make it a lot easier for their middlemen.
0: All right, Doggies, keys to success, Red Bull, Luke Keary, you want to have a crack at this one?
1: They need to go through the middle. We've watched it shift a lot this year. Bailey Haywood has to run the ball and bring his middles onto the ball. We've seen the blueprint a few weeks ago when Galvin was playing to his middles through the middle. They have to stay in the middle of the park.
0: Okay, now, as we look at this Sharky side, obviously, Brayley is unavailable. Hohepa Puru in jumper number 18 will start for the Sharkies in hooker. Kennedy is fullback, Stone Street, Mulitalo are the wings, Ramey and Iro in the centres, Trindle and Hines are the halves, Adam Fanua, Blake, Toby Root up front with Puru at the hooker, and then Nicola, Wilton and Calhoun. And coached by me old mate, Craig Fitzgibbon. And they'll be out onto the field very shortly. The Doggies, I mentioned, I can't stress this enough because it's a real stat that you look at the Melbourne Storm and you look at the Doggies and everybody's been talking about the Storm losing. Quietly in the background, this Doggies side have lost 6 of their last 7. And as I see the Sharkies run out, led out by your little man, Buster Woods. How did he get that gig, Aaron?
5: Oh, mate, his dad's got a few rorts here and there, but, yeah, it was great to see him running. He's pumped up. His favourite player, as I said, Renato Mulitalo's back. Oh, mate, that's a proud dad moment, Maroon.
0: Absolutely. Little Buster Woods, who's been up here all weekend with us on Magic Round.
5: At least we know he went vomit in the box tonight.
0: He provided us with wonderful entertainment last night when he ate 100 of those Eclipse bits and then puked them all up. And we were smelling second-hand Eclipse for the last 15 minutes of the game. Anyway, we are just about to get underway here. The first game of NRL in the Magic Round. A big game for Sharkies, but an even more important one for this Doggy side, who just have to start winning. If we go back 12 months where they were and where their defensive structures were and where their strengths are, and it is just a different stat sheet for the Doggies at the moment. We're underway. Sharkies have the ball. 10 metres out from their own line. In there at dummy half goes Trindle.
6: and gets a pass away to the local boy done good in Stone Street, who takes the tackle. 15 metres out, Puru jumps into dummy half, and it's the Sharkies trying to work their way out of their own end, but Dogs defence is good on tackle three. Great crowd in here already, I'd say over 20,000. And Caxton Street still going absolutely burko as you walk down through there. Bands are playing and people enjoying a cold beer. Sharkies now 15, their own side of the halfway line on tackle five. Dummy half Puru and then back to Trindle to kick. It comes down to the fullback Connor Tracy, who takes it on the full 15 out from his own line and charges back into the traffic, where they bring him down 25 metres out from the Doggies line. Gets up and plays it back to Galvin. And the Dogs are now on their own 30-metre line. So then Hayward goes off to the left side to Tupanua, who will get up and play it back to Hayward once again. And then for Jamin Salmon, he's five short of the halfway line. Plays it then to Hayward. Little short pass. And not a bad little run, though, from Connor Tracy. Adam Fanua Blake brings him down. Last tackle of the set. Here's Galvin from the halfway line. Up goes the kick. And in come the chasers, taken beautifully by Stone Street. And they drive him back to Waller and company. 15 metres out, no score. Beacon Trade scoreboard. Played back to Trindle. And the Sharkies work it out from their own end once again. Salmon involved in the tackle.
5: Yeah, great start from both sides. We're just matching it step for step. But one thing we did notice here in the box, the Bulldogs, they front-loaded their energy in defence. The forwards took about 3 to 4 plays just to get back on side.
6: Now, Brent Reed was out with his... he was having a pop-up school reunion on the spot, a makeshift school reunion out to all hours, ringing all sorts of rugby league people.
5: He rang me this morning at 3:15 a.m.
6: Yeah, I know he did. He's Brent Reed. He was out all night. He looked so ginger when I saw him this morning. Let's go down to you now, Reedy.
7: Well, guys, I'd suggest that's a little bit wide of the mark. I was home in bed at a reasonable hour last night. I just woke up at 3 a.m. and I thought I'd play a prank on Woodsy and wake him up before he went on breakfast radio. So I was in bed, nice and early, about 11 o'clock. And good time standing on the sidelines, guys. Dobbo's joined me. So how good's that?
5: Oh, that's great.
1: Benjamin Dobbin.
6: Good, good. You're both down there in case you don't make it. Reedy, the state you're in this morning, here's Galvin, gets out of one tackle. Nil all Beacon Trade scoreboard, three gone.
5: I've got a really good voicemail from Reedy. I don't think he remembers that either.
6: Okay, well, hang on to that. That might be useful. As we say in the game, that could be content. There's Burton, puts a kick down to Kennedy, takes it on the full 10 out and starts to charge back. Can't get away from the defence of Jacob Preston, and so too lethal Leo Thompson. Gets up and plays it back to Nico Hines. And Cronulla again work it out from their own end. And getting up to play it back at Smulatalo. Nico Hines. And then Stone Street, the other winger. 20 metres his own side of the halfway line. Luke Keary.
1: Yeah, Woodsy just mentioned it before. Tuck Mulatalo, his first one. Woodsy mentioned it before. The Bulldogs forwards, they were slow to get back. They haven't recorded a run in that forward pack other than Jamin Salmon.
6: Okay, Nico Hines, is a good Choice Hotel stat to get us underway. ChoiceHotels.com. And out of dummy half, Puddle got it away to Nico Hines on tackle five. Up she goes! Comes down, who's got it? It's with Granella. This will be a try. The ball was knocked forward. Trindle chased it through. I think it was Kennedy. Tried to get the pass away, and it was knocked down. And who was there? Trindle to dive on it. First points for Cronulla. They lead 4-0.
5: Oh, that's the start that the Sharkies needed. As we said, the Bulldogs, they front-loaded the energy defensively. But it was a huge carry from Jesse Raymond. He got in behind the markers, come up with a half break, got a really quick play of the ball off the back of it, and it set up a really good kick for Nico Hines, who landed at pinpoint about a metre out on Connor Tracy. It's the effort from Will Kennedy. There's been a lot of talk about him. He's off contract this year. Bronson Cherry takes out Mulatalo, and Kennedy just jumps over the top. He gets the ball. He goes to flick it to his inside man in Trindle. The effort from Salmon to get back there was outstanding, but he just knocks the ball down, and it doesn't go dead. And Trindle just kept pushing forward and got the first point of the night.
1: That is an outstanding play there, William Kennedy. Up over the top of Connor Tracy. That's as good as a take as you'll see. I think the video ref will just have another little look. Jamin Salmon sticks the mid out. It just misses Braden Trindle's hand by a couple of centimetres. The Sharks, they started on fire. We said before, this Bulldogs pack, they're front-loading their energy in D. It's not that effective, and they haven't touched the ball yet.
6: Now, Beacon Trade backing tradies and Triple M Pertec kick predictor. This is Nico Hines, 65%. He's about 16 in from touch and 20 metres out. Pertec, on-field drummer, yes, please. Workside drummer, no. Early try, Sharkies. They lead 4-0. 5.5 minutes gone. Here comes Nico. Moves in off the right foot. Brings it round. Nice. Peak and trade scoreboard. Sharks 6, Dogs 0 as Triple M rocks Magic Round.
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7: Jurek is an underrated player, Will. I mean, every year he has to fight, get another contract out of Cronulla. He does get a lot of offers around the NRL, but you know what? He does his job every week and he does it really well. He's an outstanding player.
6: Yeah, he is a consistent player, and I couldn't agree more that more clubs aren't chasing him when he comes up on the market. And that's Bob Jane. T-Mart's on the sideline presenting our man Brent Reed. A Bob Jane by three selected Bridgestone, Yokohama, Kumho, J-Trax or Hankook's tyres get the fourth free. And you go and see them. T's and C's apply. Bob Jane, T-Mart's, Cronulla have the ball after points. They lead 6-0 on the Beacon Trade scoreboard. Poodle gets into dummy half. Gets the pass away. The big Adam Fanua Blake. And Fanua Blake's going to get up and play it back now. And goes out to the right side. Nico Hines. They look good, Cronulla. They're at the halfway line now on tackle 5. It's to Trindle. And he will kick out towards Tracy, who gets it and takes it on the 10. Then straightens up, zigs and zags. And as Lukey, you made the comment, they just haven't had enough football, Luke Keary.
1: Yeah, it's as worrying signs here for Bulldogs fans. They look really, really flat again. Cronulla just rolling up the field, a 50-metre set. And again, as Woodsy said before, the forward pack, it's the third tackle now. They've just got onside. Still none of them. Leo Thompson's about to take his first carry for the game.
5: And he's just been dealt with as well by Fanua Blake, making authority leading into the Origin selection.
6: Expert comment, Cbus Super, build your something the smart way. Luke Keary, Aaron Woods. Tackle 5, says the referee. Bailey Haywood back to Burton, and from inside the 40, that one zips down the middle of the field, has a little bounce, and Stone Street jumps in front of it on the 20, comes back and takes the tackle. 0457101049. And looking at lots of texts already. People saying love to get the Magic Round one day, I should say. Leon says, can't believe Woodsy fed his kid a whole packet of Eclipse mints. Well, I don't think Leon knew what the outward cut was going to be. Here's dummy half, Piddle once again. Then he goes away. And from Culhoun, it goes out then to Jess Ramian. He'll take the tackle just inside Canterbury territory. 6-0 the Sharkies lead after an early try. Colquhoun again. And that's another good run. And tackle 5, says the referee. They'll go short side for the kick. Nico Hines from 39 metres out. Up she goes. And once again, Tracy goes up and takes it beautifully. Always looking to take off, but he takes the tackle. Burton gets in there to dummy half. And then this is Sua. And he's at the 20-metre mark. Then Burton again. And then it comes out to Crichton. He could be the difference tonight. 62% of possession, Cronulla early in this game on the Beacon Trade scoreboard as it comes out now to Salmon. Choice Hotel stats 2. 15 their own side of the halfway line. Haywood is there. Burton now. Oh, they've made a mess of it. They've made a mess of it. Knock on Dogs. I wouldn't mind having a look at that on the Harvey Norman replay. Woodsy, there's no need to panic.
5: I was just watching the Dogs, right? So Stephen Crichton comes up with a great carry, and he gets it one mark and caught out of play. Bailey Haywood goes to just take off from dummy half. But the rest of the Bulldogs are probably 10, 15 metres behind him. They're not ready to play flat and fast. There's no options for the Dogs at the moment. Like, they're just going to play over the advantage line and ready to flood that ruck.
6: 10 seconds. Wow. Crowd's still really starting to filter in. Good turnout of Sharkies supporters. I tell you what, you want to want to get around Brisbane today, all the Warriors supporters that are in town. Ball played back now. And this is Ramian, taken by Salmon, taken by Leo Thompson. 20 metres out from the Dogs' line. And then for big Adam. Adam Fanua Blake, who was brought down. 15 metres out, 6-0 Sharks lead, looking for try number two. Pudu Hines drops one under. Toby Rudolph inside the 10, brought down 9 metres out, just to the left-hand side of the upright. Pudu and Hines, and then Trindle, and he floated one out to the winger, and it's nobody home, and Ronnie Matapu-Matalo goes over in the corner. And I'll tell you something, Woodsy, he got clocked. He got clocked after he put that ball down in the corner.
1: Yeah, Ronnie Mulitalo, welcome back. After his long layoff, gets one in the corner. He's holding his face. He has caught one to the head. But this is a great set piece here by Cronulla. And it's Leo Thompson who just pulls himself out of the line on Nico Hines when he didn't have to. And when you do that and you give Braden Trindle, it was a 5 or 4 on 3 on the end. He does not miss often. The ball over the top there to Ronnie Mulitalo, your man Woodsy in the corner.
5: Ah, yes, Mulitalo, he's back. My young son will be very happy. But as well, it's the winger out front making decision. It's 4 on 4, and Stewart comes in to put pressure. Great play from Trindle to do the missed pass and find Mulitalo on the outside. Jeez, the Sharks have started fast. The Bulldogs, they are not connected in defence. They're trying to come up with decisions on their own.
6: 52% Pertec kick predictor. On-field drama, yes, please. Workside drama, no. Well, a glut of possession for this Cronulla side. 60% of the ball, a completion rate of 7 from 7, and now they lead the game 10-0, and 52% Pertec kick predictor right on the sideline. What a start here for the Sharkies.
5: I reckon this could be a bit of a penalty try here, boys, because the referee won't let Nico kick the ball.
1: Foul play.
5: There was a little bit of foul play from Connor Tracy at the end when Ronaldo was... This is a hard one, Luke, because Connor Tracy's coming across to defend a try. Oh, it's going to be a penalty try.
6: Well, hang on. It's a lead... Well, are you saying an 8-point try?
5: An 8-point opportunity.
6: Yeah. Okay. So what that means is that they'll get a shot from the sideline and then one from in front, because this looks like it might be an 8-point try.
1: Ooh.
6: Which we rarely see.
5: It's hard because Connor Tracy's he's trying to make a play at the ball.
1: Does he go to the bin here?
5: He could.
6: There we go. Sure. Decision pending.
1: Wow.
6: It's a try. Well, it's a try. Let's see what. Yeah, hang on. Referee Jerry Sutton's talking to Crichton now. Yeah, it's going to be an 8-point try, you Sharkies fans, so you'd have to think you'll kick one of these. They lead 10-0 on the Beacon Trade scoreboard. He'll get a shot from the sideline, Woodsy, and a shot from in front.
5: Yeah, and Nico Hines has been kicking very well, so you know definitely they'll go up by 2, but they've got an opportunity to go to 14 here. That's huge in the context of play and where the Bulldogs are at, so big call from the video ref.
6: So, we rarely see an 8-point try in the modern game. More often than not, we might see a penalty try now and then, but an 8-point try, very, very rarely. Nico Hines kicks this. He won't miss the one from in front, but this one right on the sideline. Here he comes, 25 back, right on the sideline. Coming in, is it going to fall short? It's waved away, but remember, he gets another shot now right in front. And this could put them up. You know what they should do? If they're going to have an 8-point try, they should say it. They should be able to say, righto, do you want to have the kick or do you want to have 6 tackles from right in front? Then it could be a 10-point try.
1: That's ridiculous.
6: That is not ridiculous. That is not ridiculous.
5: Listen, mate, that is one of the dumbest things
6: It's forced. This
1: get
6: is,
1: out of the box.
6: Now, you know
1: get
6: what?
1: Out of the box.
6: This
1: oh
6: is forcing,
1: God.
6: You two palookas, this is forcing the Sharks to do this with a penalty. They might have wanted to take a tap. Can you see what I'm saying?
5: I cannot see what
6: you're
5: saying.
6: Oh, wake up to yourself. Wake up to yourself. I mean, you feed your kid a whole packet of Eclipse Mints.
5: Turn it on me.
6: 12-0 on the Triple M Beacon Trade scoreboard as Triple M rocks Magic Round.
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7: Well, they've only got themselves to blame, the Bulldogs. Again, that try came after a silly error. They were just out of sync, a miscommunication, Jacob Preston turns the ball over and Cronulla make them pay. And then you compound that with that high shot and suddenly they find themselves 12 points down. Poor start to this game by the Dogs.
6: Okay, thank you very much, Bob. Jane T-Marts, Brent Reed on the sideline. Now a high tackle. Now a high tackle. And now push and shove. Sharks lead 12-0. Well, Sharks have to bounce back after last week's horrid effort against the Rabbitohs. And Luke Keary, they have just had the run of the game.
1: Yeah, it was going to be interesting to see tonight after both teams coming off a really poor performance. That was a very soft one there, Leo Thompson. He just slipped up around the shoulder. Probably not a penalty, but this is the worst possible start for the Bulldogs. They look absolutely off the pace. Their defence is soft through the middle. The middles haven't carried the ball at all tonight. As Woodsy said, they're not even pushing up around Bailey Hayward. They need to sort this out very, very quickly because this Cronulla team can put points on.
6: 0457 10 1049. Pumpkinhead from Berkeley Vale says, Maroon, I agree with you. I've always thought that about an 8-point try.
10: No wonder he's got a nickname Pumpkinhead.
6: Yes, Pumpkinhead. Well, he agrees with me for once. And here they go. They're on the attack again. How much ball have they had in the last 10 minutes? They've had 90% of it. Back toward the centre, there comes a big Toby Rudolph. 12-0. Cronulla lead the Canterbury Bulldogs. Tackle 5 cents, Jerry Sutton. And they're 25 metres out at the play. The ball, it's Puru. It's Trindle. Cool, calm and collected. Kicks it out to Sewer. Up they go. And the Sharkies still have the ball. Going for the corner, Jess Ramian. He tried to pop it back in field, but he was pushed over the sideline. No change to the score. And finally, the Dogs get the ball back. Luke Keary, what do the Dogs do here? We've been going for 13 minutes. They haven't had the ball. They haven't had a decent 6 tackles. They haven't had good ball in field position. What are they got to do?
1: They're just losing all the little battles at the moment. It's funny in the middle there, Woodsy, with these battles between the middle. It is literally every tackle you can win or lose it. But you push your nose through with the ball, you turn them around in defence, and it just seems like they're losing every single play.
6: South Dolphins next, that game live on Triple M and Listener. You can get that on Listener wherever you are. Galvin and Maxi King and Big Ben Dobbin will be this is the littlest broadcast box in the history of the world. That goes from Salmon, Burton, Galvin. Galvin got a pass away, then to Bronson Cherry. And he's right on the halfway line. Then he plays it. Back it comes now. Will they kick it on the last tackle? There it is. On tackle 5, up she goes. Who gets under it? Oh, it's a great chase by Sua, but he knocks it back, and Cronulla have the ball again. No change. We can trade scoreboard. Sharks 12-0.
1: Well, he asked Maroon what to do in this situation, and I can tell you that is not what you do. Shifting the ball midfield. They haven't touched the ball in 3 or 4 sets. They shifted out to the left on their own 40-metre line.
10: They've got the bloke with the biggest boot in the NRL. Wouldn't you just go kick to the other end of the field, even if it's a play 4 kick, and just work your kick chase, build your game back up?
1: Yeah, it looks like they're searching for something. As I just said, they tried to shift on their own 40-metre line. Just not needed at the moment. They've had absolutely no possession at all. They need to get through their sets, get these middles in the game, and let Burton kick him down the other end.
6: Puru, Colquhoun and Rudolph, and he got a pass away. It came back toward the middle, and then it went out to Adam Fanua Blake again, and he tried to straighten up, and he'll be pulled down about 12 metres inside Dog's end. Tackle 5, says the referee. Puru is dummy half. Trindle is there now. The kick is being chased through. Are they all onside? Sewer goes up. He gets nowhere near it, and it bounces off him over the sideline.
11: We're
6: not playing
11: the ball, Dogs.
6: Okay.
11: At this stage, play the ball, Dogs. They will get no touch.
6: Well, hang on. No touch. But what's going on here?
10: Could be a challenge.
6: It's got to be a challenge. Jonathan Sewer.
1: Hit the cover off it.
11: Ruling is no touch. Over here on the contest.
6: Yeah, well, he knows he touched it. Harvey Norman replay. Right now at Harvey Norman, celebrate Australian Made Week and get bonus gift cards with selected Aussie made furniture and mattresses. 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
10: It's a very interesting one. If you see a player goes up there,
12: it's a genuine contest. The right hand of Jonathan Sua deflects off the ball here. It's touched by him, just looking to see where the ball goes.
10: The ball goes out, mate. Come on, let's get this game going. That's a poor decision from the referee.
6: Yeah, his eyes must be.
10: We could see it from the box up here. Yeah. Level 17, I think it is.
12: Well,
6: yeah, it's.
10: This is dangerous for the Bulldogs. Down 12-0. We're only 15 minutes into the game, and the Sharks have got an opportunity 10 minutes out. But both times they've been down, they've looked dangerous.
13: Challenge successful.
1: I think it's that right-hand side, Cronulla.
13: And 12-0 Cronulla lead on the Triple M Beacon Trade scoreboard. They've had the all the field position. Puddu again. And got it away to Toby Rudolph. He's about 2 metres out right in front of the sticks. Plays it again. There, Nat and Fanua Blake doesn't get many tries. Brought down there by Salmon. Needs a quick play of the ball. Six more. Puddu. Nico Hines got the pass away to Nikoda, who's brought down 8 metres out right beside the post. He'll play it. Puddu again. Then it went to Colquhoun. Chopped down. Good tackle, Jacob Preston. 5 metres out. Had to play the ball. This is Trindle. And Kennedy. And Kennedy. He sails over for a simple Sharkies try. And they lead 16-0 in 16 minutes, boys.
10: Oh, sheer weight of possession for the Sharkies. They've got 65% of possession at the moment. And they're just simply doing block plays. They're just dictating around the ruck. Fanua Blake, Jesse Colquhoun and Toby Rudolph take a bow. You've got some quick play of the boards. The Bulldogs have had to lay in the ruck. You've got a six again. It's just simple two block plays. Out the back to Braden Trindle. Teague Wilton runs another block for Will Kennedy out the back, and it just simply strips him of numbers, and it's Willie Kennedy slices straight through. This is danger signs for the Dogs.
1: Yeah, the Sharkies, they're on tonight. That time it was Teague Wilton. We saw last week Stephen Crichton and Lockie Galvin. There was a couple of tries around him. This time Stephen Crichton, he comes in on Teague Wilton when I don't think he had to. Leaves Inari Tuala all by himself on the edge. Cam Serrato is really critical of the Dogs' edge defence last week, and it seems to be worse this week.
10: There's no trust, Kez. And that's, hey,
1: one of the best defensive centres in the game.
10: He
1: Stephen
10: is the
1: Crichton.
10: Best defensive centre.
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7: Well, the boys mentioned Steve Crichton there, didn't they? And he's come into this game under the microscope to an extent over his place in the New South Wales team. Obviously, there's a lot of talk for Tony Staggs might beat him to that centre spot. That certainly hasn't helped his cause. I mean, he's made some defensive errors this season in recent weeks, but you don't see from Steve Crichton. So, Laurie's got a big decision to make there.
13: Triple M Choice Hotel stat, 11 of 12 sets Sharkies, 4 of 5 Dogs.
1: It'd be interesting to see, obviously, New South Wales, Queensland team get named on Sunday, Woodsy. I'll probably go to you. With Stephen Crichton, you got Val Holmes for Queensland. Can you just throw these guys in there when they're out of form?
10: I had him in my side, but when you got someone like a Tony Staggs playing the way he is, it's very hard to leave him out. You put him on the wing, maybe. But, yeah, it's going to be a pick out of loyalty because his form's quite low at the moment.
13: And Puddu at dummy half once again. Started the game in jumper number 18. Nico Hines, Cronulla 18. Bulldogs 0, Beacon Trade scoreboard. And Trimble will kick on tackle 5 once again. For Connor Tracy, 10 out from his own line. The chase is good. It has been all Cronulla field position.
10: Maroon, we're just watching the Bulldogs at the moment. So they've scored a try. They do a set of D. The whole Bulldogs forward pack is still on the 50-metre line when the Bulldogs backs are working it out from the 20-metre line. They're flat tonight, Maroon.
13: Expert comment, C-Bus Super, Aaron Woods. Bailey Haywood at dummy half, John Sewer. Maybe Ramian was offside there, yeah. Tackle count restarts. Bailey Haywood and Salmon. And Salmon runs into Teague Wilton and almost. Look, I think if they cross the halfway, this is as close as they've been. Leo Thompson now charges onto it. And he's going to be brought down about 7 metres inside Cronulla's territory. But to play the ball, it's Haywood. And then it goes to Galvin. Burton drops one underneath there for Preston. Pulled down by Puddu and Nikola. 39 metres out, and then it'll come across now for Salmon. Galvin to Panua.
6: 28 metres out. I think that's tackle four now. Yes, it is. Now, out of dummy half, Hayward goes back to Salmon. And then Burton goes left, puts a kick in. Puts a kick in. The chase is on. And it's easily won by Ronnie Mulitalo, who takes the ball dead. Well, that's as close and as promising as we have seen Luke Keary from a doggy side that are down by 18 with 20 minutes gone in this game.
1: Yeah, it was a great play there. Lockie Galvin out to the right. We've seen him use Jacob Preston this time. It was Satili Tupanua just on a little out ball outside Braden Trindle. Got a quick play the ball. And then the Bulldogs have done it all year, straight to Jamin Semin, and it's just slow on the open side of the ruck when they finally get momentum.
6: Very short dropout, very short. Crichton has it 15 metres out from his own line, or out from the Sharkies' line. Ball is played to Hayward, sent to Galvin. Galvin got it away to King. King is going to be brought down. 10 metres out from the Cronulla Sharks' line. They got a lot to do here, the Doggies. Then Hayward got it to Galvin, took on the line. Puddle got in. Good tackle, too. 5 metres out, left-hand side of the upright, and it's tackled three now. It'll come across to Burton. And then Salmon. Salmon's going to be taken by the bigger man in Athenfanua Blake. Nine out, right in front of the post. Hayward, Galvin, Tupanua. Oh, he almost got through. Tackle five, last play, 1 metre out. Hayward, Galvin, Burton, numbers. Sewers knocked it on. Sewers knocked it on. And the, well, the Doggies, they are in absolute all sorts at the moment.
10: I'll tell you what, it was a great shift play, but it started off poor because Leo Thompson didn't know what he was doing. He's in the road of Lachlan Galvin. Galvin sort of had to shimmy around him, and if the pass had landed in the right person's hand, there was probably an opportunity. Mulitalo come in to shut it down, but then Jesse Ramien, back from injury, come up with a huge cover tackle.
6: So now it's the Sharkies once again. 0457 10 1049. Gary says he saw Reedy last night out at a Brisbane establishment, and Reedy told him four times that he used to play soccer for Brisbane City.
10: Oh, who cares?
1: Fair enough, Reedy.
6: Yeah, Reedy. We'll come down to you and get a comment on that.
10: What a peanut.
6: Colquhoun up toward the halfway line. I mean, tell the bloke once, don't tell him four times. Right side, Hines, Ramien, back to Hines, and in off the wing comes our man Ronnie. He's brought down 5 metres inside Dog's End.
1: Have the name of the establishment, Ruth?
6: 18-0. It just says an establishment. So it's 11 metres inside Dog's End on tackle five. And it's played, and it's Trindle. And it's 40 metres out. Up goes the kick. Tracy under it. Batted back in by Stone Street. And I think it was taken out by Connor Tracy. I think Stone Street batted it in off Connor Tracy's leg. Yeah.
1: I think he might have even missed the ball. Come straight off Connor Tracy's leg. He wasn't really playing at it. He misses the ball completely. Connor Tracy moving towards the ball. Just bounces up and hits his knees. It is unlucky, but you make your own luck, Woodsy.
10: You're right.
1: And they just keep letting them into their end of the field. And Cronulla are going to heap the pressure on here again.
6: 23 gone, if you've just tuned in. Cronulla lead 18-0. Beaker Trade scoreboard, Toby Rudolph. Toby Rudolph is 8 metres out. Your call team tonight, Maroon, Woodsy, Luke Keary, Brent Reed on the sideline. Puddle goes short. Puddle has a little run on his own, but they read it well and stop him right on the line. Oh, he's got the ball down. He's got the ball down on the line. Puddle's got the ball down on the line. And the Sharks go to 22-0. Wow, they're keeping up with the time. They're keeping up with the clock.
10: If anything sums up the Bulldogs at the moment, it is that try from Puru, because he had three blokes on him. He's thrown a dummy on the try. He's playing hooker. And you just thought there was just going to be a dead play and they're going to take him down. Max King's just watching him. And then he just slowly creeps forward and then just slips down and gets the ball on the line. That has just absolutely come out of nothing, Kez.
1: That's some of the worst defence. You'll see Cam Serrato, he'll be absolutely filthy for a man who prides himself on defence. And this club is built off the back of toughness and defence. It's Connor Tracy, Max King, Bailey Haywood. He lends a hand too. And Leo Thompson, absolutely no urgency at all. Ohepa Puru. I wouldn't even say barges over, Woodsy. He just fell over.
10: He fell down.
6: Yeah, well, he's had a great start. He started in jumper number 18. He gets a try, but he's had a great start.
10: Can I ask you a question? How good are the Sharks jerseys tonight?
6: Yeah, they look great.
10: You're normally one to whinge about it, but you can see those numbers,
6: I can
10: brother.
6: See those numbers, mate. They are good. That's how a jersey should be. No problems tonight. I saw when I saw Fitzy this morning on his wall, I said, make sure the numbers are nice.
10: I was going to say, who's Fitzy?
6: Fitzy, not Fitzy.
10: Playing Fitzy's here.
6: 92% per tech kick predictor. Nick, don't touch my leg. Especially not that high up.
10: Which leg?
6: There we go. Here's Nicko. And he's kicked it. So, Triple M Beacon Trade scoreboard, Cronulla 24, Dogs nil, as Triple M rocks Magic Round.
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7: I've actually got a little bit of sympathy for the Dogs, so I thought that Connor Tracy call may have been a bit harsh. I actually didn't think he played at that ball, but I'll tell you what I haven't got sympathy for. Their defence on the line, that was pathetic. And Max King has now been hooked. He came straight off the field. So Cameron Sorrell, they clearly wasn't happy with that defensive effort either from the Dogs.
6: That's our man on the sideline, Brisbane soccer star.
7: Yes, can I clarify it, Maroon? Yeah. You've sold the dummy there. I was out in the establishment last time. I was at Landers Pocket. But whoever that guy was, I never told him four times I played for Brisbane.
6: Well, how many times did you
7: tell him? I think I told him twice. I didn't tell him four times.
6: You told him twice. Fair enough. He's added a bit of GST. Well, once will do in the future, Reedy. Now, Puddle. And back in field it came, but this Cronulla side have had 14 to 15 sets versus 6 of 8, or is it, let's let me have a look at that, 6 of 8, so virtually at half the ball here, the Dogs, none of the field position, Puddle again, back to Nicho Hines from inside the 40, well inside the 40, Sua gets under it, and then it goes to Tracy. Anari Tawala, I didn't know he was out there. And he'll take the tackle 18, his own side of the halfway line. 24-0, it can only get better. You doggy supporters listening up and down the east coast of Australia, I promise you, it can only get better. Here's Harry Hayes. And he'll play at 5, his own side of the halfway line. With Haywood and Burton. Then left they go. A great defence. Great defence on Jacob Preston. Haywood again, this time comes back to Galvin. Then it's Harry Hayes once again. Poor old Harry gets sent out there when they're down 24-0. 10 metres inside the Sharks' end. Haywood to Galvin from 40 out. Up goes the kick. And in they come. Stone Street takes it beautifully. And I'm going to tell you, that's a Mick Delivery well played moment from Stone Street, the Sharkies winger. When the footy's on and you can't miss a moment, get Macca's delivered for a 99-cent delivery fee only on the My Macca's app. It's been all... Talk us through this, Woodsy. It's been all Cronulla, 24-0.
10: Yeah, all you got to do is look at the possession. 61% of the Sharks, their ruck speed, which is the play the ball, is so much quicker. It's 3 seconds to the Bulldogs, and it's 4 point something. And the Sharks, they're just dominating. Nicho Hines is having a field day here. It's really worrying signs for the Bulldogs.
6: Last tackle right on the halfway line. Puru, then for Hines to kick it on the halfway line. And down there is Tracy, takes it on the full on his own 10-metre line. He's been doing that all night. Runs across field. Oh, beautifully taken by Teague Wilton. Just cleaned him up, Luke Keary.
1: Yeah, massive shot there by Teague Wilton. They're just winning all the battles as they drive another Bulldogs player back. They're right up for this one, the Sharkies.
6: This could be 30-plus by half-time. And Crichton takes the tackle.
10: That's a good run.
6: And 20 metres his own side of the halfway line. Haywood got it to Panua, who did well to hold on to it. Now 10 their own side of halfway. And at the play the ball, Haywood will go to Hayes. I beg your pardon, it's not Hayes, it's Kurt Mann out there now, right on the halfway line on tackle 5. Haywood, Burton to kick. Look at this thing, spiralling down. Knocked it on. So finally something goes the way of the Bulldogs. They trail 24-0.
10: Was that high?
1: He's hit him right in the head with the top of his thigh there. Bronson Cherry, who was chasing through on the kick. It's a really awkward one. Kennedy just goes low. Cherry hits him in the head with his thigh. Is that a penalty, is he?
10: I think that's okay. I don't see nothing wrong with that.
1: No, it's unfortunate.
10: They're both competing for the ball. Yeah. Kennedy just goes down low.
6: Harvey Norman replay.
10: That's one of the boys. That's one of the ones I just let it bounce. Don't even try catch it.
6: Yeah. Fancy running out. Like Bronson Cherry's got massive legs.
10: Oh, massive quads. But this is good for the Bulldogs boys. Great field position.
6: Now, Galvin. Yes, Burt. And numbers. Koala. And he's brought down about 12 metres out and about 19 from touch. Gets up and plays it to Burton, and then Burton goes to Galvin, and Galvin goes to Mann. And Mann meets the defence there of Puru, who's been good, as I said. 10 metres out, right in front of the post. Dogs looking for their first points tonight. This will go to Leo Thompson, and he's going to be brought down by Colhoun. Five out. So Haywood again, then to Padilla. He's as close as they've come.
10: He's hard as rock.
6: He's 1 meter out. Haywood now. Now they go back to Mann. Mann goes to Galvin. Galvin. The pass was beautiful, but was it forward to Jacob Preston? Well, it won't matter. It was a lovely little pass, and Preston stormed onto it and scores right out of the post. And Seraldo almost cracks it for a smile as the Dogs get their first try after a half hour of footy.
1: Oh, geez, they needed that one. Lockie Galvin, he's just going over to the left-hand side of the field. Well, it's watching the Harvey Norman replay. Will Kennedy came up with the error. It looked like a bit of a nothing set again from the Dogs. Satili Tupanua with a crash ball. And then I don't even know if that pass was meant for Jacob Preston. It nearly went dead set through him. His great hands. And that's been the one shining light for the Bulldogs this year, this combination between Lachlan Galvin and Jacob Preston.
10: Yeah, it has. It's been interesting to see Preston move from the right side to the left. As you said, it was a dead set rocket. But that's what Preston does so well. He runs. That is the toughest line in the game, and he makes it look so easy. That's a huge play, and that's something that's going to give the Bulldogs massive confidence.
6: Okay, man. Yes, indeed. 100% on the kick predictor. Crichton. Sharks 24, Dogs 6. Absolute try festival, this one. Five tries in a half an hour of football. Crichton from right in front. Pertek kick predictor. Here we go. No problems. Yep. And it's now 24 points to 6 for Bob Jane T-Marts. Let's go down to you, Brett Reed.
7: Yeah, and I reckon if the Dogs can get back into this game, that's the combination that's got to do it for them. Galvin and Preston, we've seen what they've done this year when they've combined the time, particularly in that Penrith game a few weeks ago. They can wreak havoc. So if the Dogs can get back into this game, they've got to get that combination working.
6: Okay, no one beats Bob Jane T-Marts' best price guarantee, best higher price guarantee. Bob Jane T-Marts, they'll look after you.
1: It's a funny one, that, because Lachlan Galvin, he celebrated the try, but I'm nearly certain that that ball was not meant for Jacob Preston. He was actually trying to throw the ball across the face of him to Cherry, which the whole Cronulla side reacted to and started moving out to Bronson Cherry. So I don't know how excited I'd be if I was a Bulldogs fan.
6: So you reckon there's a bit of luck in there? Luke Carey's had a busy day, podcast up the wazoo, Triple M Rush Hour, Triple M Footy.
10: You know what it is, Murray, this weekend it's an ex-player's dream.
6: Yeah.
10: Isn't it, Kezza?
6: Well, Kezza will learn too as an ex-player in Origin. Knock on tackle two from the Bulldogs, and the Sharkies will now go on the attack 20 metres out right in front. That is Harvey Norman replay. They're going to challenge. They're going to challenge.
10: I don't know about this one.
1: Look, wingers challenge.
6: Okay.
10: I hope it is kicked, because you don't want to lose your challenge, especially only 15 metres out. You know, they've done all the hard work. They've got the try. They're back into the game here. Jonathan Lesueur, excellent young talent, gets up to play the ball.
6: Right.
16: You can see on this angle the ball is
10: That's a tough, because it's not interfering with the ruck.
1: He's put the ball behind Jesse Colhoun's foot.
16: There's no action by Jesse Colhoun to.
6: Yeah, well, there goes the challenge.
16: The challenge is
6: there goes the challenge. And to double down on that, the Sharks now have it 20 metres out from the Dogs' line. So the way that they've defended tonight, you can only assume the Sharks might just go over again here.
1: 2-16. I've been counting this year the wingers and their challenges. That just takes it to 2-16.
6: Oh, that's a choice hotel stat. Wingers and front rowers. Now, Trindle, and left side it comes. Iro and stopped there by the bike Brighton. 10 metres out, 9 in from touch. Kudu and Colquhoun, and there he is, the Goulburn. Goulburn Stockman.
10: They've got to go right again here, Kez.
6: Tommy Hazelton plays it back to Puddle. He goes across to the centre. Then it goes to Nico Hines, Adam Fanua Blake. Remember, it's Cronulla 24, dog 6. 8 metres out, right in front of the post. Referee says play it. Puddle again, goes right side. Gets the pass to Colquhoun. I think it is there. Yes, he's going to get up and play it. And a nice little kick. That's 6 more. Well, everything's working for him tonight. Ohepa Puru. They get the tackle count restarted there. It'll come across now to Hines, Trindle. Trindle got it away to Teague Wilton. Wilton's going to go out right side. Straightens things up and gets caught between Leo Thompson and Tupanua. 8 metres out, but that's only now tackle one. He'll get up tackle two, in fact. Right side, Puddle, and then it goes away. Hines, Hines, Hines. Beats 1, 2, 3. And Sharkies go over again, right beside the post.
1: Yeah, Nico Hines, this is a brilliant individual try. As we'll see on the Harvey Norman replay, it's Kurt Mann. He just comes off the line a little bit.

0: everywhere. They were upbeat. They were just working so hard for each other. They are so... It's a word I hate they use in rugby league. Connected. They're disconnected at the moment. They're not working as a team. And Nico Hines, mate, what a dead set return after copping a lot of flak throughout the week.
1: So, per tech kick predicted 92%. 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Special trade pricing too, of course. Beacon Trade, let's make light work. So, Nico Hines scores a beautiful individual try. Bounced off a couple. They lead 28-6, can you believe it? With 6 minutes left in the first half. So they're going to crack the 30 here because he's kicking all right tonight, Choice Hotel Stats. And I think he's only missed one, would he, so far?
0: It was that penalty, penalty try.
1: Here we go now. Nico Hines moves in just to the right side of the post. Straight over she goes. So Triple M now, the Beacon Trade scoreboard. It's 30 points to 6. The Dogs lead the Sharks. Down to you, Reedy.
2: Yeah, and the big screen here just flashed up to Cameron Ceraldo, and he was just shaking his head in disbelief. It's what's going on at the moment for his footy side. I mean, they're being embarrassed by the Sharks' output. This is just implausible, this performance. It's disgusting, to be honest with you, their defensive efforts in this first half. And this could end up 60 the way. I wouldn't put it beyond the Sharks scoring again before halftime. They've still got 6 minutes. That's plenty of time the way it's going.
1: Yes, indeed. And 95% completion rate on the Choice Hotel Stats for the Sharkies as Hazleton takes it up. See any other stats there that stand out? Let me know, Woodsy.
3: Oh, I've got one for you.
1: Yeah.
3: A little Choice Hotel Stat. The whole spine is scored in the first half, which is very rare. Will Kennedy, Braden Trindle, Nico Hines, and Hohepo Puru.
1: Beautiful.
0: Hohepo Puru.
1: That's a good stat.
0: I think a good one. Three set restarts and two of them in the last set. It's great to see the referee just referee a normal game.
1: Hey, mate, don't try and one-up him, mate.
0: I'm just happy the referee...
3: That's
0: I'm
3: a
0: happy,
3: great choice, yeah.
0: I'm happy the referees aren't blowing the pen out and whistle.
1: I'm going to give you a Choice Hotel stat.
0: Shut up.
1: Keary's stat is the stat of the year.
0: Unbelievable.
1: There's a kick down to Tracy, who takes it 10 metres out from his own line. They are in trouble, the Doggies. They are facing 7 of their last 8. Before we know it, we'll hear Cam Ceraldo's got the full support of the board. Is Sewer. And Sewer is pushed back.
3: Oh.
1: And I love that kid. I don't want to hear that.
3: Reedy's about to sack him down there on the sideline.
1: Yes, indeed. Reedy's being very scathing. Ball is played to Haywood. And then it comes out to Inari Tawala, who'll play it to his own side of the halfway line. Abel will then get a pass across to Mann. And we're 4.5 minutes left in the first half as Triple M rocks the footy. Tell you what, it has gone quick. Here's Burton. And chopped down at first Malachi crunch of the night. Just inside Sharks territory, it's tackle 4. Haywood and then Galvin, who got a pass away to Preston. 15 metres inside Sharks' end. Back now on the last. There's the kick. It's high. It isn't deep. In comes Stone Street again. They all watch it bounce. Tawali picks it up. Kicks it through again. It'll be cleaned up by the Sharks through Ronnie. And Ronnie Mulitalo backs into the field of play. So that's another mick delivery, well played moment. Ronnie Mulitalo. No change. 30 points to 6. Cronulla lead the Dogs. 21 metres out. Keep your keep coming in. 0457 10 1049. All sorts of messages coming in. I'll get to those in a minute. Just a bit lively out there. Iro takes it up the middle. 12 his own side of the halfway line. He'll play it. Out of dummy half, it ends up with Hines. Hines then back to, is it Trindle or is it Will Kennedy? It's, they've both got bald heads. It's Will Kennedy. There we go now. It's kicked. Burrell is out there. Kicked over the head of Tracy. Bounces awkwardly for Tracy. Picks it up, 5 out from his own line. And starts the charge. Hazleton's got him. And with the help of Adam Fanua Blake, they bring him down. Gets up and plays it back. Sewell once again. Hang on to it, son. And brought down again by Hazleton. And so too Nicola Cronulla. Playing like a top four side tonight. Now our man Harry Hayes, grandson of the great Merv the Perv Hicks, will play it. Tackle count restarts. Haywood, man, gets away from Wilton. Adam Fanua Blake brings him down. 5 metres inside the Sharks end of the field.

0: And a half left
1: in the first half of this game. Oh, what a hit on Harry Hayes from Billy Burns. And he'll get up and play it now for Haywood. A Galvin man back inside to Crichton. It's just not coming together. Crichton gets out of one tackle. Critter then gets a pass back to Tupanua. That's better. Galvin brought down 11 metres short. It's only tackle three. They need another one before the break. Man, numbers left side. Burton bounces out of a tackle and decides to run it on his own. Five out, tackle four. Bailey Haywood, Galvin, man, gets under Nick L. Hines' tackle. Offloads then to Harry Hayes, and he's brought down. He's 5 metres out. It's last tackle doggies. Galvin dabs it into the end goal. Oh, they make a mess of it, but they managed to clean it up. It was a mad woman's breakfast, but they cleaned it up. But this will mean, with a minute and 20 seconds left in the first half, Woodsy, that the Dogs will get another crack.
0: Yeah, you've got 40 seconds to run out the clock here. I dare say they'll kick long. They'll try to run this clock out as much as possible. A little bit of miscommunication at the back. The Dogs, they just go back to the Preston. Look the hit short on Preston. They're just getting each other's way.
1: 0457 10 1049. Dougie and Marty at Randwick Golf Club are listening to us with the sound turned down on Fox. They've kicked it out on the full, the Sharkies. So this will be a Dogs ball. And
2: geez, I don't know if I would have done that. I think I would have gone long there with less than a minute on the clock. Get him as far away from the try line as possible.
1: And our man and the boys at Randwick Golf Club want you two to go down there for a feed.
2: Absolutely not.
0: No worries.
1: And a game of trivia. Haywood then goes right side. Tracy. Crichton. Oh, what a tackle from Stone Street. Oh, but he gets away to Tuala. Tuala shimmies and shakes, comes back in field, and brought down 3 metres out. 20 seconds left in this half. Crichton. Critter Crichton. Haywood now. And Galvin. Galvin gets it away, and the tackle is on Big Leo Thompson. 12 metres out, right in front of the post. 10 seconds left. This will be the last play. It's Haywood. It's Tracy. He kicks. The chase is very good, but the bounce isn't. And so it's taken dead by Trindle. And that'll be all they wrote for the first half of this game. It has been all black, white and blue. It's been all the Sharkies. Yeah. On the scoreboard, possession, field position, good ball. It's all been the Sharkies, who bounced back after last week's defeat to the Rabbitohs. And they've scored 5-1. 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
18: Incredible first half performance from Cronulla. They lead at half time by 30 points to 6. It has just been one-way traffic. Luke, let me start with you. The completions, the amount of ball they've had, where they have had the ball, where they have given the Dogs the ball, it has been a complete one-way traffic situation here.
2: Yeah, we can go through all the stats, right? And we can sit here, they've completed at 95%, they've had a lot of possession. Like, I can read it all out to you, but the one thing that you need to know about the Bulldogs, Aaron Wood said it in the very first set. After one set of six, they defend Cronulla. Cronulla roll them 45, 50 metres, and the whole forward pack stood there for three tackles. The first set of six, 1 minute after the first kickoff, in a game where it's nearly a must win, and your whole forward pack stood there and they didn't carry until their third set of all. You don't need any stats. That is just pure attitude.
19: Yeah. You know when you've been questioned, right, as a group, you look at Melbourne, they come out, they fight up, they've lost seven in a row. The Dogs, six out of their last seven, they've lost. It's the intent, it's the effort areas, and tonight, a couple of those tries, like, Puru's try is disgraceful at this level to see that happen. And Coach Cameron Serrato will be absolutely filthy on his troops. You can, as you said, throw the stats out. It's the stats between the ears. It's when you look left and right at your teammate. Have you done a job for your teammate tonight? And at the moment, they not one of them could hold a hand up high.
1: Okay, that's the first half. 30 points to 6. Cronulla lead the Bulldogs. It's thanks to Maccas and it's thanks to Ream Hot Water. We'll be back with more right after this as Triple M rocks the footy.
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6: Up she goes. Comes down. Who's got it? It's with Granella. This will be a try. The ball was knocked forward. Trindle chased it through. I think it was Kennedy. Tried to get the pass away. And it was knocked down. And who was there? Trindle to dive on it. And then Trindle. And he floated one out to the winger. And it's nobody home. And Ronnie Matalo goes over in the corner. And I'll tell you something, Woodsy. He got clocked. He got clocked after he put that ball down in the corner.
2: Yeah, Ronnie Mulatalo, welcome back.
6: At the play the ball. This is Trindle. Oh. And Kennedy. And Kennedy. He sails over for a simple Sharkies try.
19: They've got 65% of possession at the moment. And they're just simply doing block plays.
2: Yeah, the Sharkies, they're on tonight.
6: Punu has a little run on his own.
18: 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Mitre 10 have been bringing us the highlights for quite a few years now. And there was plenty tonight. Cronulla 30, Bulldogs 6 at half time. And we get underway again. Trindle kicks off, taken by Burton. And we'll find out what was said at half time. But Woodsy, I mean, this dog side, they were first out, they looked keen, but they're out there a long time waiting for the Sharkies, but I just don't know where they get back into this game.
19: Well, Kevin Schrader, the coach of the Dogs, he would have just questioned their character. How much do you want this? This is the season. It's on the line. Like, they lose, they're completely gone. And that was probably the worst half of footy I've seen from the Bulldogs all season.
18: Galvin now, attempt at a 40-20. It's not a bad one either. And picked up, though. Luke Keary?
2: Yeah, I just want to try to explain it to our listeners, but third tackle here, first set in the second half. Matt Burton takes a hit up, one off the ruck, just to take a hit up. Then two plays later, he's standing on a 25-metre short side, 3-on-3. Now, as a half, you get that amount of space with three players. You take that every day of the week. He was too tired from taking the hit up two plays before. This is the opportunities the Bulldogs are missing throughout games.
18: Now, go for Burrell, as expert comments, Seabus Super. Sharks have it just their own side of the halfway. And back now for Trindle to kick. This will come down. Sewer will take it on the full. 10 out from his own line. And then starts to charge back where he's met by Nico Hines and co.
7: Front foot here. Oh!
18: And from the play the ball, it's Burton, it's Cherry. And he ran right into the middle. We'll get an update soon from our man on the sideline there, Brent Reed.
7: Move out, Billy.
18: Or Bob Jane Timo. It'd be interesting to know what was said at halftime. Burton. And then Jacob Preston.
19: Even the Emery, Luke just said it before what happened the first set. There's a wide force that is 4-4 on the short side. And then you see Matt Burton, he's up, he's ready to go for it. Preston's with him. Then Bronson, Cherry and Sua are 15 metres behind him. There's just no opportunity for a shift.
18: There's a kick from Galvin. Coming down, taken beautifully by Stone Street again. Let's get an update from halftime. Here's Brent Reed.
27: Yeah, just in the Bulldogs dressing shed. Look, they firmly believe they are still in this game. And the boys actually were quite upbeat, apparently. Camacharella just said to them, we just have to play them at the right end of the field. And he wants them to compete on kicks more at both ends of the field. He thought they could have done better in that area. Turns to the Sharks. Look, Fitzy was really happy with their defence, obviously, but he reminded them, this game's only half over. And he said the Bulldogs are dangerous for the last plays, so just be aware of that.
18: Thank you. It's just got a six-tackle restart for the Sharks. And play to Burrell. And then given to Trindle. Penalty goes to Cronulla, says little Jerry Sutton.
2: Late contact.
19: Player. There's an opportunity here, Kez. We're up 30-6, so four converted tries. You take the two, they're 35 metres out in front, or do you roll on? They're being dangerous down that end of the field.
2: You know what? They should take the two. It takes you out to over four tries, so they'll need a score five times. But in saying that, they are on absolutely fire. The Bulldogs haven't stopped them all night. I'm going straight in. I'm going at Stephen Crichton.
19: Yeah.
2: I'm going at Stephen Crichton's edge.
18: Tig Wilton now, 12 metres out. Cronulla 30, Canterbury 6. Triple M, Mitsubishi Triton scoreboard. Nico Hines, and now Tommy Hazelton. Good run from the big fella. He's 9 metres out. He'll play it quickly to Burrell. Burrell got a little pass away. And it'll be Calhoun that plays it right in front of the post.
19: I'll take it through now.
18: The penalty goes to Cronulla right underneath the sticks. So you're saying, would he take it out to 32?
19: It'll really deflate the Bulldogs. Because you're going to get, means they're going to have five scoring opportunities to get ahead of the Sharks. They got a couple of sets there. They looked a little bit dangerous, but the game has slowed down quite a fair bit there. There was no need for that knee in the ruck from young Bailey Hayward and just 3 sets.
2: I reckon he's done him a disservice there, Jared Sutton. There was a try for all money on Cronulla's left-hand side. The Bulldogs right.
19: It's just gave the Dogs some time to recuperate and get it back on their feet.
18: Okay, Percek, kick predictor. On-field drama, yes, please. Workshop drama, no, thank you. For 24/7 national service, Percek. And now Nico Hines is right in front, 100%. Kick 5 from 6 tonight. Choice Hotel stats. What a crowd building for Rabbitohs Dolphins, which is the next game. There's the kick. And Nico Hines makes no mistake. So Mitsubishi Triton scoreboard, Sharks 32-6. Now to you, Reedy.
27: Yeah, no, a bit of bad news down here. Actually, there's a slight bit of rain starting to fall, Maroon. And I didn't bring an umbrella. I know you'll be disappointed for me. Just a little bit of a spit coming down.
18: Okay, mate. Well, we might be able to organise something for you.
27: Can you sort something out for me, please?
18: I will.
27: The Botox is no good in the rain.
18: No. That's one thing they say. Don't go out in the rain in the first 48 hours.
2: Sucked in, Brent.
27: Rock solid as always. You've been hanging out with Woodsy too much, Drew.
2: That Botox might wash off your forehead, right?
18: There's Burton's kicking off. And Hazelton off the back fence. So they start where they left off. 32-6 on the Mitsubishi Triton scoreboard. Of course, it was the Ipswich show today. Ben Dobbin took his children to the Ipswich show. And by all reports, the Ipswich show was an absolute success. It's on at the moment. And he's calling the next game. That's why I bring that up. Of course, he's had 3 Pluto pups, and 2 steak sandwiches, some fairy floss, a toffee apple. Hazelton gets caught up and brought down. 11 metres his own side of the halfway line. That's tackle 3. And then it comes back to Trindle to put a kick in from inside the 40. Tracy. Oh, it bounces back over his head. And he has to reverse back. It brought down about 19 metres out. That was a beautiful kick. Then at the play, the ball, Burton has a run. He's 22, his own side of the halfway line. Played to Cherry. Cherry got it away to Sua. Sua is brought down there by Jess Ramian for Cronulla. 20 metres their own side of the halfway line. Man. And then he got the pass away to Inari Tawala.
7: Lock in Marcus, go for Jesse Radian.
18: Jamin Salmon, they have it all to do, don't they? The Doggies, man again, back in for Galvin. Galvin's kick is high, and against Stone Street, he's done so well tonight under the high ball.
19: I tell you what, for a young man, he's had Stephen Crichton breathing down his neck every time he's got to catch a ball, and he's caught every single one.
2: And we're just watching down here on the Bulldogs bench. Bailey Haywood has been taken off 5 minutes into this second half, which is a bit of an odd one. Just wondering if he might be injured or Cameron Serrato has got the hook out.
18: Okay, well, we'll get Reedy to keep an eye on that for Bob Jane T-Marts, Burrell and Trindle. And they're over the halfway line again here, this Cronulla sign. Side getting up to play it back, Wilson. Back again for Trindle. This kick is high and deep. And again, Tracy gets under it, takes it on the full 10 out from his own line. And the chase is good. Now, remember, once again, it's Dobbo, Ryan Girdler and co. in next for Rabbitohs Dolphins Live. If it's not on the Triple M you're listening to, it will be on the app. Okay, here's Sewer. And the app being the listener app. Sewer is brought down 23 metres, his own side of the halfway line. And then it goes to Cherry, and Cherry is brought down, but Bulldogs, Woodsy, they don't look like they're about to do anything different, do they? There's a big shot on Jamin Salmon, and he's lost the ball.
2: Added for Noah Blake, I think it was. He shot out from about C or D defender, and he's absolutely smashed Jamin Salmon.
19: Salmon gets up and looks at him and goes, good shot.
18: Harvey Norman replay, have a look at that. Yeah.
19: That's a hospital pass from poor Kurt Mann. He's not in his natural position as a hooker. They've hooked Bailey Haywood. What happens?
18: I can't. A person, you know, on the hill like me, you cannot imagine how much that would hurt.
19: And then that hit.
18: Yeah.
19: A lot of the adrenaline goes through your body. It's more hurts you afterwards, Maroon.
18: Right, yeah.
2: In the morning.
18: Like a mini
2: car crash, Maroon.
18: Yeah, right. You go home and have a Radox bath and a couple of Panadol and hope tomorrow you might be okay. Here's Ronnie Mulitalo.
2: Bit of feeling.
18: And Burrell and Nico Hines and Adam, I beg your pardon, that's not Adam Fanua Blake, it's Sifatalakai. They look the same from where I am, 500 metres away in the worst box in the history of rugby league. This commentary box doesn't do this crowd justice. I'm telling you.
2: It was the lights last week, now it's the commentary box.
18: I mean, to go to the toilet, you've got to go downstairs. Dodge the people and go downstairs. Bump into someone you know, you'll never make it back in time. Now Burrell goes to the left side again. Trindle kicks through. I thought maybe some of those chases were offside. Batted back, still alive. Connor Tracy has it. And it'll be a knock on Cronulla. 32-6, Cronulla over the Dogs. Let's go down to you, Reedy.
27: Yeah, just an update on Bailey Haywood. He's actually got an elbow injury. He's spent a bit of time with the trainer on the bench at the moment. They just strapped it up, so no suggestion he's out of this game yet, but he just needed some treatment on that right elbow.
18: Okay, Bowen from Forestville says, I saw Ryan Girdler on the Today Show this morning. Is that beard looks like it's a stick-on? I don't know. It looks real to me.
19: Leave my dad alone,
18: Maroon. Right side, Galvin. Tracy, quick hand.
2: Does look
18: Brighton. And then it goes out now to Tawala. And Tawala's going to be brought down 10 metres inside Sharks territory. They've got to keep trying here. Galvin, Tupanua, 30 metres out. So tackle 5. What options have they got here, man? Short side, Galvin kicks from 29 out. Up it goes. Up goes Kennedy, loses it. And it goes back into the hands of Crichton. Crichton, he might do it on his own. He's brought down 1 metre out. Great stuff, Doggies. Keep crying. Played to man. Long pass, Burton. Burton, Cherry, away from one, away from two. He's still going, and they cover him, bring him down. Great scramble, Sharkies. 10 out, 10 in from touch. Preston, Burton. And he's eventually brought down 5 metres out. That's tackle 1. It's man. He got the pass across to Jamin Salmon, who crashes down about a metre short of the try line, right under the post. Man again. Galvin again. Tracy. Inari Tawala. Stone Street's been so good tonight. He brings him down.
19: 5 metres out. Gets up and plays the ball. Back to Crichton. Back to Galvin. Dabs a little kick in. And it's cleaned up in the in-goal area. Wow. A little bit of luck went their way then, Cronulla, and they've got the ball. And that might be... That's Billy Burns. I think he's injured. I think he's hurt his head.
2: Honestly, Maroon, I reckon the Bulldogs are the only team in the NRL that couldn't score on that set because Cronulla were out on their feet. There was a certain try on the left. They couldn't get it there. There was a try on the right. They just couldn't get it there quick enough. Well, I don't have any answers for this attack anymore, Woodsy.
19: Hey, you're a half. I'm a front row. What's wrong with just going through the hands, Kez, these three-man cutout passes?
2: I think they're just trying anything at the moment.
19: And this will come back now for the kick from Nicho Hynes. Taken on the full by Tracy. 30 metres out, back to the 40. And all he's done all night is retrieve kicks, which means he's covered a few metres on the Choice Hotel stats. Jonathan Sewer now got around Billy Burns, brought down just inside Sharks territory. Then Mann got it to Galvin, got it to Tupanua. And a lot of people asking on the text if you've had the paternity test. Is Ryan Girdley your father?
8: I haven't had it because deep down I really want it to be, and I don't want our joke not to be true.
19: And Galvin throws a dummy. And goes to the right side, and out it went to Tracy, who got it to Crichton. Well, it starts with asking your mother, did she have any time in the 80s or 90s with the great Ryan Girdler?
8: I don't know what mum got up to on a Friday and Saturday night.
2: Can we get him in here to just...
19: Here's Galvin.
8: I know she was an old shag.
19: All right, well, I know he was too. Here the ball goes to Salmon and Burton and Galvin. Galvin can't step inside. Yes, he can. Gets away from Hynes. Back to Burton. Oh, he launches a kick into the in goal. Oh, taken on the full. So 20-metre restart. Sharkies, they still lead 32-6 on the Mitsubishi Triton scoreboard. That's a quick tap by Stone Street. And he'll bring up his 100 metres now on the Choice Hotel stats.
2: I just want to try to explain to the listeners, when the Bulldogs shoot the ball to the left and the right, just picture the Newcastle Knights, Kalen Ponga, Bradman Best, Dominic Young, flying around the back. Now, the Bulldogs are in the same position, a couple of metres deeper, and they're moving at about a quarter of the speed of the likes of Ponga and Dom Young. That's how their attack is going to the edge. It's so easy for the Cronulla Sharks to just check off and run them into the sideline.
19: Now, here's Sifa Talakai. Expert comments there, Luke Keary. Sifa's put that down. Sifa's off to Perth, isn't he?
8: Yeah, he's one of the signs, yep.
19: Ooh. Okay.
9: Zero with Satili.
19: Yeah, well, I've said this before. Sifa Talakai played for Mascot in the South Juniors Comp. He looked like that when he was 12.
8: Yeah.
19: He was just a big, big boy.
8: Is this young kid on debut, Underhill?
2: This is the kid that dished you up one day in New South Wales Cup, Aaron.
19: Oh, this Jack, is the cheeky lad.
2: Jack Underhill.
8: He looks a bit like James Graham.
19: Yeah, he does. He looks more like Aidan Tolman.
8: He's following in the footsteps of James. I think he's got an HIA.
19: Oh, yeah, here it is. Oh, this could be an HIA. Now, didn't he give you a bit of lip once?
8: He gave me a little bit of lip service, the front row.
19: Yeah. And what did you say to him? I played five Origin games.
8: I didn't say nothing.
19: No, oh, no, you wouldn't say anything. No, that wouldn't be you.
8: Just think he was doing what he was doing.
19: Jamie Angel's the boss.
8: I met Jamie Angel this morning.
19: He's a good man. Here's Galvin, back in field to Tupanua. 30 metres out from the Sharks line. Still 32-6, Cronulla lead the Dogs. And back inside it comes now to a Salmon. And Jamin Salmon's going to play at 20 metres out. Triple M NRL for Ream. And hot water, Ream and Mackers. Keep your tweets coming in. 0457 10 1049. Galvin, Preston. They've taken good care of Jacob Preston tonight. Last tackle, 15 in from touch, tackle 5. Short side, Burton tries to come open. The pass was forward out of dummy half. Honestly, Umar. Honestly.
8: This is what the Bulldogs get for not putting a hooker in the hooker position. Don't you reckon, Kaz? If you've got a player there, like poor old Kurt Mann, he's been playing that middle forward role for probably the last 5-6 years of his career. He is probably the best middle service at that club. And then they just chuck him a dummy half. It's not the right play.
2: Yeah, very difficult. As we said, Bailey Haywood, he went off. Reed, he said he's getting his elbow worked on. It's a tough position. There is a lot of things wrong with the attack. It's hard to sum it up into just one sentence.
19: Now,
18: Sharks again.
1: Release the upcoat.
18: With 16 gone in the second half of this game. Now, out of dummy half, Burrell, and Sifatalakai hangs on that time and brought down by Salmon, 10 short of the halfway line. At the play the ball, Burrell goes again, then gets the pass, Nikora. Nikora tries to straighten up, brought down just inside Dog's End. That guy looks like Aiden Tolman, not James Graham. Back there for the kick from Trindle. Oh, Connor Tracy catches another one and then gets caught up by Colquhoun and so too Billy Burns. Well, I suppose, Luke Akiri, at least they've stemmed the flow of points.
2: Yeah, they have. It looks like Cronulla's, they've just dropped it back a gear. Yeah, they're honestly just going through the motions. They're rolling still through the Bulldogs quite easy. We see Stephen Crichton throw a speculator out the back and Lockie Galvin pick it up. They've got this game well and truly wrapped up now, the Cronulla Sharks.
18: Sua, Burton, Galvin, Tupanua. And they're 20 metres their own side of the halfway line. And then it went to Galvin once again, then to Critic Crichton. Back in field it comes to Burton, who manages to kick from just inside the 40. Swirling down. Ronnie kind of soccer kicks it up for Kennedy. That was beautiful. And then Kennedy cuts him open. Good yards from Will Kennedy. Gets up and plays it back to Trindle then. And with 18 minutes gone in the second half, it'll be played by Stone Street. Nico Hines now. Might just check things out on the sideline for Bob Jane. I'll just stay with this last play of the set. We'll come down to you now, Reedy.
27: Yeah, it's just sort of flatlined a bit this game at the moment, hasn't it? I mean, it's lost a bit of its intensity. The Sharks look as though they're just going through the motions, and the Dogs really aren't offering a lot at the moment. So it just feels like it needs something to spark it up a little bit, boys.
2: Reedy, I just want to ask you, as we just...
18: Oh, beautiful. Oh, man. Oh. Out the back door to Sewer. Go for your life, Luke.
2: Yeah, I just want to ask you, Reedy, obviously there was talks that the Bulldogs met with Metcalf during the week. Mean Woodsy spoke about it on the ratio. Is that an admission from them that they do need a halfback? And then how's it going to work with their cap? Do they have room next year to bring someone in? Is there someone they're looking to move on?
27: Well, obviously they viewed him as a quality player they could bring in and make him better. And it'd have to be a halfback because that's where he wanted to play, right? And there's some talk he might play fullback, but the reason he's leaving the Warriors is he wants to play halfback. So obviously they see the potential of playing him, or saw the potential of playing him at halfback, and I assume Galvin at six, and then you reshuffle things, right? As they make a break here.
18: Yeah, Crichton, yes. Crichton. And then Inari Tuwalaki, he's got some pace. Crichton on the inside. Back to Crichton. And Crichton's going to come around and put this one down under the posts. Wow! 32 points to 10. It's not too late. They're going to need 20 points in 20 minutes. It's 32-10, kick to come from right in front.
19: Yeah, Reedy just said they need something to open up this game because it's been very flat. It's a great shift play. Salmon finally goes out the back early to Galvin. It's basically just a really good cutout pass, which finds Stephen Crichton, puts away Onoro Tuala, and just pushes up down the field for a little bit of support. And Tuala just passes back. And that just come out of nowhere, Luke.
2: Yeah, it did come out of nowhere. And I'm putting this down to the Cronulla Sharks defence. Kael Iro did not have to come out of the line. They've been defending him quite easily all night. He decides to jam in on it looked like Lockie Galvin for no reason. 50 metres out from his try line. The Bulldogs, they finally find some space and they finish off a try.
18: Now, obviously, Pertek kick predictor is 100%. Pertek hoses don't crack under pressure.
19: You reckon there's something wrong with Stephen Crichton? He's not kicking the ball. Normally he's a goal kicker.
18: Now Burton, yeah, from right in front. 32 points to spell, 12. Speaking of crack, a lot of people got to see your crack this afternoon when you went for a swim at the pool at the place where we're staying.
19: Crystal Brook.
18: Could you get yourself a bigger pair of scungies?
19: I was wearing my Cronulla Sharks ones from back in the day.
18: Honestly, they are about three sizes too small.
19: I'll tell you who loved it. The wedding that was there, the wedding function.
18: They did. They thought you...
19: I thought the bachelor's party or the hen's party was the week before.
18: And here comes the big paddle pop lion with the smallest sitters. Mate.
19: Who's this big bear? He looks like he's us eating his grungies.
18: Oh,
1: there, eh? Mate, if you're going to wear them that small, you've got to beat. You've got to clean up the area.
19: Nah, mate, real men have hair, brother.
1: Oh, you look like a bushfire region down there. You need to cut a fire trail into it. There's Trindle getting the kick down, and Sewer gets into the in-goal area. Are they coming back? 32-12. 21 minutes gone, so 19 left in the second half of this game. The Mitsubishi Triton scoreboard, nothing can frighten a Triton. 10-year warranty, 10-year cap price servicing, and 10 years roadside assistance. The bloody thing will never stop, though. It's a Triton GLXR four-wheel drive, 51-340. Penalty! Oh, no. Sewer has to play it again for Haywood. And then the Aiden Tom and Mini-Me Underhill will take the tackle. Comes across from Haywood again. Then to Salmon, who stays right away from Adam Fanua-Blake. And he'll play it about 20 metres inside. And again, they've been asked, go back and play it where you were tackled. And Salmon will play it to Haywood. And then Tracy, met by Billy Burns. Last tackle. 32-12, Sharks over the Dogs. Haywood... Burton from inside the 40. My geez, he can kick them, can't he? Swirling down. Ronnie looks at it. Kennedy looks at it. And you wouldn't believe it. It rolls over the dead ball line. 20-metre restart for the Sharkies.
19: That's a great kick, Maroon. It was one of those torpies that was just monstrous. And poor old Bulldogs, with their luck tonight, it just rolls dead. The Sharks' back five just did not get anywhere near that.
1: Now we've got Burrell giving the pass away to Jess Rabian. 11 his own side of the halfway line. South Dolphins next. Latrell Mitchell back for South. Ryan Girdler back for Triple M, calling with the Queensland team now. And this will come to Kennedy. He puts on a little bit of a step. Beautifully put down by Jacob Preston. Then at the play of the ball, it's Burrell. Got the ball away to Colquhoun. 15 metres inside, Dogs end of the field on tackle four. At the play of the ball, it comes across to Nico Hines. He pushes off one and straightens up Nico. And then eventually brought down by Harry Hayes. 25 out just off centre on tackle five, Trindle. Up she goes. Eero comes in. And it's taken by the Doggies. I think it's Tawala who... The little man who got it there in the end, yeah. And now it's with Crichton. 32 points to 12. Can it still be done? Luke Keary, 17 to go.
2: I don't think so, Maroon. Honestly, they just don't have the points in them. They may score one or two. Cronulla put the cue in the ruck. It looks like they're just going through the motions, getting to the end of the set.
1: Harry Hayes. Met by Toby Rudolph. Played to Haywood. Galvin again, Underhill, and then it went across from Haywood to Galvin. This kick's a beauty again. Stone Street picks it up on the full, and he brings it back. Oh, that's good defence. They stop him on the 30. 0457101049. Lots of people wanting to know what this young kid from the Bulldogs said to you, Woodsy, when he gave you a little bit of lip on the field.
19: Hey, you just called me an old bugger, I think, or something like that.
1: Right.
19: Yeah. He's good, mate. He's good fun. Young Underhill. Love young front rowers. Just had to remind him who he was playing against.
1: Yeah, you just remind you're the big dog.
19: I'll play for five clubs, so just be careful, mate. He could be on the outer soon as well.
1: And Trindle and then Kennedy. You would have said to him, I played Origin, I did this, I did that.
19: I'm not one of those wankers.
1: And back then for Trindle, puts it up, a kick on tackle five, it's coming down. Tracy, full marks to him, he's been catching them all night.
2: That's his job, Maroon.
1: Yep, 11 metres out, gets up and plays it, Inari Tawala. And he's 15 metres out, expert comments, Seabus Super. Well, it's true. It is his job. Yeah, I mean, they just don't always do it. I mean, I know it's his job. Where I work through the day, a lot of people have a job that doesn't necessarily mean they always do it. Do you know what I'm saying? Penley Bulldogs.
19: Bit of a crusher there, boys. It was just the way Matt Burton filled the tackle and Colquhoun comes over the top. It's 32-12. This is a bit of an opportunity here. Still 15 minutes left on the clock.
1: Is that their first penalty of the game?
19: Yes, it is the first penalty. Wow.
1: Choice Hotel stats. Lowest price guaranteed when you book direct at choicehotels.com. It's now or never. Cherry run. I want him to win just to prove you wrong, Luke Keary.
2: Absolutely no chance.
1: Keary will get up. Cherry will get up, not Keary. Play it back to Haywood. Then it goes to Maxi King. King is going to be brought down 15 metres out just to the left-hand side of the upright. Haywood goes to dummy half. Here's Harry Hayes. And Harry's brought down. They're right where they need to be. Options left and right. Haywood says, let's go right side. And Galvin and Crichton. And there's Inari Tawala. He's unmarked. He's dropped the ball. Has he dropped the ball? Are my eyes playing tricks on me? I think he went over and dropped the ball.
2: Yeah, he did. Inari Tawala. He's absolutely butchered this one. And Stephen Crichton playing as a fullback down in good ball. And William Kennedy comes up with an absolute try-saver there as Inari Tawala tried to reach out in the right-hand corner and put it down. Take a bow, Will Kennedy, because he had absolutely no right to be there. And as I said, Connor Tracy swapped with Stephen Crichton that set as Crichton was playing fullback.
1: Oh, dear, oh, dear. I mean, Inari Tawala, that, he should have put that ball down. And then maybe we have a finish on our hands. Nico Hines, Eero now. 32-12, Mitsubishi Triton scoreboard. Penalty to Cronulla. That tackle was just a little bit high.
19: Just another relieving penalty for the Sharks. 35 metres out. Brings them in field position for the dog. They've sort of... The Sharks have been in cruise control this second half. They haven't really fired a shot, have they, Luke? They've just sort of played to the lead. They're watching the clock.
2: No, they haven't at all. And it's been, I reckon Craig Fitzgibbon will be,
19: oh, he won't be happy.
2: Absolutely livid, because the form they've been in, they don't really deserve to just take the foot off the brake. The way they played last week and got absolutely hammered by South Sydney, he would have wanted to see an 80-minute performance tonight.
1: Sharks bye next week. And... they play it now 20 metres out from the Dogs' line. Trindle Colquhoun is inside the 20 now.
10: Max, clear it now. Hold, Bailey.
1: About 16 metres out. And Billy Burns, oh, he took him on. Brought down by Hayes. 10 metres out from the Dogs' line. Then it goes across foot from Hohepa to Colquhoun, who then got it away to Kennedy. 21 metres out. And gets up and plays it. It goes across to Nico Hines, who kicks it. And this is Tracy. Sua gets the bounce. Sua's no chance of getting out of there. So that's a repeat set for Cronulla.
19: I don't mind that play from Nico. Not really too much happening. Just puts a little kick over the top. Got a great bounce. And just comes up with a 20-metre restart. Look, we know there's not too much reward for 20-metre restarts. They do go short. But it's just a good one of building pressure on the Bulldogs.
1: So, once again, just a reminder, Dolphins and Souths are next. You can catch that game live on Triple M and the Listener app. Cronulla inside the 20 again. 11 and a half minutes left in this game. 32-12. Nico Hines, and then the ball comes across for... Oh, Colquhoun was hit hard. And he'll get up and play it 15 metres out right in front of the posts. They'll go Puru and then Billy Burns. And he'll be brought down by Underhill. Five out from the Dogs' line. And then it'll go to Trindle, who got a pass back across there. Getting up to play it is Rudolph. Then Trindle kicks, chases. Who's there? Batted over the dead ball line by Tracy.
19: I'm going to say to you, Kez, well, I love this repeat set, but Britton Acora is another one. He's like Jacob Preston. They run that tough unders line, and they're so good at it. The Sharks haven't really used him so much in the last couple of weeks. I've been trying to find a way of injecting him.
2: Yeah, they used him a couple of times earlier. It was with this Matty, but...
1: it's a short dropout. It's not going to go 10. Well, it does. It does go 10. It's batted back. It's still alive. Tawala. Tawala gets caught in the in-goal area.
2: Yeah, just to answer your question there, Woodsy, they used him really well earlier tonight in the first half. And he hits this line as a half. He starts right outside you where you can't actually see him. And then he absolutely cuts you in half at the last second. It's a really, really difficult line to defend as a halfback.
1: Okay, another dropout. This one a little bit deeper, taken on the full by Kennedy. So as we go inside the final 10 minutes of the game,
18: The Sharks have possession. Teague Wilton goes inside the 10 once again. 20 points the difference in this game. Getting into dummy half there. Well, he started, didn't he, today? Puddle got the pass away then on to Colquhoun. Brought down by Leo Thompson. 5 metres out just on the left-hand side of the upright. Here we go now. Here's Toby Rudolph. Tries to unload out the back door, and he does too. And then it's a sloppy pass. Ramian can't get to it, but Ronnie Mulitalo can. He comes back in toward the defence and brought down by Underhill, the Aiden Tolman lookalike. 10 metres out just to the left-hand side of the upright. Left side they go. Hines, Kennedy, Iro is brought down. Five out. Much better effort second half by this doggy side as it's played back. And sent across to Hines, who kicks across to the middle of the field. Up they go. And just as I say it, Ronnie Mulitalo does what Ronnie Mulitalo does and goes over to make it 36-12 on the Triple M Mitsubishi Triton scoreboard.
19: Welcome back, Renato Mulitalo with a double. Outstanding. He's the main threat. He's the main target in the air. They do it so well. He switches positions with Remy and he gets himself isolated with the 5'8 slash centre and he just gets over the top. It's a lovely little set play. The Sharks tend to do quite a fair bit. Nico Hines has the ball on the dime, just kicks across field. It lands just on top of Bronson Cherry. Doesn't know whether to play at it or not. And Mulitalo just gets over the top and gets his second for the night.
2: Yeah, it's been a great return from Ronaldo. 18 runs tonight, 144 metres and two tries. Just to say welcome back, and he wins the little battle against his opposite centre, Bronson Cherry there. It's a lovely take overhead. Nico Hines, his kicking game tonight, which he's not too renowned for, has been spot on.
18: 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So this will now be 36 points to 12, and as we know, the Sharkies, as we head into Origin, the Sharkies have the bye next week. And now Hines adds the extras, 38-12. We haven't heard from you for a while, Brett Reeve. Let's go down.
27: Yeah, well, Buster Woods will be pumped about that action. When the players ran out at half-time, Ronaldo gave him a little wave. Woodsy and Buster loved it, so he'd be even happy now that the big fella's got a second try for him. Outstanding from Ronaldo. They've missed him, the Sharks, obviously. He's their energizer bunny. He's the guy who lifts the mood and brings the aggression. We've seen tonight what a difference he can make for this football club.
18: Are you talking about Buster Woods or Ronnie Mulitalo?
27: I was talking about Ronnie, but I'm sure Buster will be a hell of a player one day.
18: Yeah.
27: Well,
19: just keep him away from the mids.
18: Well,
27: he's got his mum's genes, not his father's. He'll be all right.
18: Short kick off. Tupanua got it away to Crichton. Crichton's going for a try. Brought down 15 metres out. Cronulla, 38-12, 7 to go. Ball is played. Back to the centre now, Galvin. Galvin gets it to Underhill. It goes to Burton. And then Burton got a pass away to Preston. And Preston's 18 metres out. Oh, they've had a bad couple of months, the Doggies. They've had nothing but loss after loss after loss. Tracy almost intercepted by Nicola. Doms get six more.
2: Luke, it's very, very difficult to watch them attack at the moment. Honestly, I don't know if it's Cam Serrato, Adam O'Brien, or who's got control over this attack, but they seem to be getting worse.
18: Well, that's a big call. They seem to be getting worse.
2: They are getting worse. The amount of opportunities they've missed down short side, players out of position.
19: Do you reckon it's worth just lack of confidence?
2: It is, yeah, part of it.
18: 45,236 people are in this venue at the moment. Now, the next two games, one tonight, one tomorrow at 3 o'clock, they are both on Triple M and Listener. Rabbitohs Dolphins, Tigers Manly on Triple M and Listener. Haywood, Galvin, Burton ran round, and the defence is good. Now, this will be a big test for this Cronulla side, not to let in easy points. They can't lose the game now, we know that. Galvin, King is met by a wall of defenders. Toby Rudolph led the way. And Pudu will give him a hand to bring him down 18 metres out. At the play of the ball, it's Haywood. And then Galvin. Oh, and then he got it away to Jacob Preston. For the line, he's brought down 1 metre short. 1 metre short. Mick Livery, well played moment. Back it comes now. Galvin again. Oh, who went for the intercept there? He nearly pulled it off. Teague Wilton, is it? He nearly pulled it off.
19: It was literally past at Teague Wilton. Like, it was a dead set rocket from Galvin again. Very similar to one.
18: What are we doing here? Are we having a challenge?
19: I don't. Captain's challenge for this. Is this one where they're just trying to get.
18: Yeah.
19: A breather.
18: A little bit of a break. McDonald's, when the footy's on and you can't miss a moment, get Mick Macca's delivered for a 99-cent delivery fee on the app. Gotta have the My Macca's app. Hot water needs replacing. 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And Cameron Seraldo

0: Luke's caught it or not. They're playing slow. They're very deep. There's no one just taking a defender. It's very hard to watch.
1: So here we go. Hayward and Galvin and Burton. Tuala. He just can't get over the line tonight. Yes, he can. Yes, he can. Yes, he can. And that's a try to the little winger, Anari Tuala. We're going up to have a look at it. You think he was held up, Woodsy? Harvey Norman replay.
0: Well, the referee's in the best position. So is the touch judge. And they've both said held up. So it's very interesting to see what happens here. You caught it. Anari Tuala, he's had some opportunities tonight. As you see that in the replay. Oh, what about the play from Caliro?
1: Yeah.
0: Gets the big mitt underneath.
1: That's what they need. That's to defend like that with 4.5 to go.
0: I think that's what Fitzy will be loving. You know, you score 38 points, but it's the effort to stop the points getting leaked in from the Bulldogs late in the game.
1: I mean, the last try he bombed, Ben Dobbin could have scored that. But anyway, Dobbo, he doesn't score tries anymore. He's been at the Ipswich show all day. And he'll be calling the Dolphins game for you with Ryan Girdler.
0: Question for you, Ken. Where to for the Bulldogs and their attack?
2: Yeah, I don't know if there's any quick fixes, Woodsy, for them at the moment. There's no one to bring into the spine. They've also got Mitch Woods, who's injured. He may not be ready for the back end of the year.
1: Oh, hang on. Ronnie's knocked it on again. So they tried to shift quickly to the left. Go again, Luke, sorry.
2: Obviously, Mitch Woods is one that could probably come into that spine, free Galvin up. Honestly, I can't just blame their spine, Woodsy. It's been from the start of the game. But they're not seeming to roll the ruck. They've got no real threat out of hooker at the moment. Their middles aren't really giving him anything through the middle of the field. The two most dangerous players on the field at the moment, Satili Tupanua and Jacob Preston, but this is not a short-term fix for me, would you? I think this is a recruitment thing where they're going to have to go out and probably get a few players for some key positions.
1: Now Hayward, Burton, and Tupanua. 38 points to 12, Triple M Mitsubishi Triton scoreboard, 3 minutes and 40 to go. Hayward again will go right to Galvin. And Crichton comes back in, inside the 10. Oh, he's almost scored a great individual try. Brought down about 3 metres out. Tackle count restarts. Bailey Hayward again. Galvin. And then to Underhill, who is James Graham and Aidan Tolman's love child. He'll get up and play it 5 metres out to Hayward again. And then it goes across to Leo Thompson, who got out of a tackle. Is there another try in them? See, the problem is, boys, and it has been the problem for weeks and weeks and weeks, everyone that beats them are in the 30s. Here we go, Cherry. Cherry will go in without a hand laid on him, and the Dogs get a consolation try with just on 3 minutes to go. Mitsubishi Triton scoreboard. Bronson Cherry gets a try. It's 38-16, Kens.
2: Yeah, really similar to their second try when KL Hero came out of the line. This time, it was Nicho Hynes who made the decision for the Bulldogs, jammed in on Matty Burton. He did a really good job there to get the ball to Bronson Cherry. Jesse Ramian, I feel a bit for him there because he had to defend two players as Nicho Hynes came in, but well done, Bronson Cherry. Consolation try there for the Bulldogs.
0: Yeah, there's probably just no need for Nicho to shoot up there. That man-on-man defence. And Bronson Cherry, we know the pace he's got, just got on the outside of Ramian. Disappointing. Craig Fitzgibbon wouldn't be happy with that. It's been a little bit of the effort on the other side of the field to see them do the desperation to get underneath the ball, but then that one just not even a hand laid on them.
1: Okay, 38-16, 80% Triple M Pertec kick predictor. Pertec hoses don't crack. 24/7 national service, search Pertec. And this is Crichton now. 20 in from touch, 20 back. Back to the drawing board for the poor old doggies. Here comes the critter. And he's missed that one. Down to you for Bob Jane T-Marks, Brent Reed.
3: Yeah, well, obviously a bit of a consolation prize there for the Bulldogs, but it's been a bit of a sobering night for this footy club. And, you know, you look at that bench right now. I know you guys can't see them from up there in the stand, but there's some pretty depressed faces on that bench at the moment. They're in a big hole at the moment. It's very hard to see them digging themselves out of this one.
1: Boys,
0: I'd be depressed too if I was getting that close to you, Reedy.
2: Are you going with me, Maroon? The red pen? Are you getting the red pen out?
1: Oh, mate, I'm not getting the red. No, I think I'll get the red pen.
0: I've got a red text up.
1: Because

0: That's seven of their... Am I right, Reedy? That's seven of their last eight they've lost.
1: I think it's five in a row now, right? Seven of the last eight. Listen, if you do put a red pen through them, Charlie's just arrived on the sideline, Channel 7 Charlie. He just put a red pen right through them. A big fat red pen.
2: Reedy, when did we ask?
1: Ooh.
0: Well, Channel 7 Charlie will be on one of those shows he's on now. And
1: he's giving himself a sideline voice. He's pretty fired up.
2: He's giving himself another
1: He's giving himself the main game too.
0: Another Bad Ingham. He's in charge of the invoices now.
2: He's doubling up.
0: Thompson, Galvin, Tracy.
2: Is that why they left Riccio at home?
0: Oh, yeah, Rob. Oh,
1: you want to ask him?
0: Chico would have...
1: Would you just say, is that why he left Riccio at home? He ordered more gigs.
3: Yeah. Well, Riccio's sort of more of a reserve grade level.
2: Oh, yes. The money man.
0: Oh, dear. Burton's into space here. Burton's gone right through. He's got support from Galvin. Galvin for the line. He's dropped it 3 centimetres from the try line. He's tried to reach out. And now there's a little push and shove out there. And he's just gone to reach out. And it's just the year he's having that they're all having. As he tried to reach out, guys, let's have a look at it on the Harvey Norman replay. It just scooted out of his hands.
4: There's an offload. Matty Burton picked up the ball. He drew Will Kennedy in. Matty Burton, he's got the Dax pulled down. I think that's Braden Trindle underneath with the try saver. And it's just unfortunate.
0: Dear, oh dear. No try, Lockie Galvin. I would have loved to see the kid get a try there. But the Doggies have had an awful couple of months. I think they've got Melbourne next week, the Doggies. I think they've got Melbourne. I'll check that in a minute. Okay, our producer punches
4: on. They do Friday night against the Melbourne Storm. Okay. Without Origin players too.
0: Yeah.
2: Yes.
0: Okay, so... Well, they're both sides. They just need to get back on the rails, aren't they? But 29 seconds left in this one. Gobbo, Gerds, James Graham here to call the Dolphins-South game. But the big news, of course, Channel 7 Charlie joining us on the sideline. Hollywood Charlie White, as they're calling him. Some people are calling him Charlie White Ant. Charlie White Ant.
4: He's got an early sunrise tomorrow morning too. I think he's got three crosses.
0: Oh, good lord.
4: Tune in.
0: I will. I'll be up early just to watch Channel 7 Charlie. Anyway, here we go with Adam Fanua-Blake? Yes, it is. And 15 metres his own side of the halfway line. 6 seconds left in the game. It'll come across now, and Pudu got the pass away. And Colquhoun takes the tackle. That'll be all they wrote for this one. This awful, awful streak that the Bulldogs are going through at the moment continues. Cronulla 38, Canterbury 16. Cronulla have beaten them 38-16. Cronulla have the bye next week, and we will vacate pretty quickly, I would think, because we've got okay, we're going to get a couple of interviews. We've just got time to get Reedy. Reedy had one foot in someone's corporate box. He thought the night was over. But Reedy will get us a couple of interviews. The Sharkies song plays in the background. And great to see the Sharkies getting a win after last week. They had to turn that around quickly, and they did. Who was your best out there, Woodsy?
2: My best there, I was sharp, mate. I loved what the back five did. They were back in, and that's what we said before the game. And they just did a good job. Renato Mulatalo on return, so very happy to see him just get through the game injury.
4: Jeez, these punters are absolutely into you in front of us here.
0: Yeah, would you that? I don't know, mate.
2: There's one bloke with a West Magpies jersey. I don't think he knows what day it is. They're back at Lidcombe in Sydney, champion.
0: He should be at the Beer and Footy Fest in Sydney.
2: It shows you what a true supporter he is.
0: Is he giving? Oh, and now he's giving you the finger. Oh, that's lovely.
2: He got really excited when Lachlan Galvin dropped the ball to line, but he forgot the last guy, or the guy that's wearing six at the moment, has left them for Papua New Guinea for cash.
0: This chap, he's nice. He said hello to us before.
2: He's a peanut.
0: Now Brent Reed.
2: Look at his head.
0: Brent Reed is on the sideline for Bob James T. Martins. We're only minutes away from Dolphins South's And they've got a good turnout of supporters here, Dolphins, but so too have the Mighty Bunnies. So that should be a good game. One of the highlights of Magic Round this year. 38 points to 16. The Sharks have defeated the Doggies. And they just never looked like, never looked a chance here. Let's go down to the sideline, I think. Is it time? I think, Reedy, have you got Nico with you, mate? Okay, go for your life.
1: Nico, great first half from you guys. How do you sort of sum that first half up?
5: Oh, just stuck to what we do best, and it's our process, kicking the corners and defending out of yardage, so hopefully we can build on that.
1: Was there any disappointment with the second half, Nico, or you already, I don't know, sort of looked as though the game was in the bag, and obviously not as, I guess the second half wasn't as good as the first half, obviously. Well, how do you sort of sum up the second half?
5: I don't know, it's weird. We'll have to go back and watch it before I sum that up, but we knew the Doggies would come out and have a crack in that second half. They've had nothing to lose to play some footy, and they played some good footy. But to be fair, we stuck in it, we stayed in the fight, and we got the win.
1: We're going to ask about Ronaldo back tonight. Scored a couple of tries. How nice to see him back.
5: Yeah, it's huge. He's brings so much confidence to the team with his energy, and we love playing with him. So yeah, it's really nice to see him back. Super proud, and he came back pretty quickly from that ACL too, and that's a testament to his hard work.
1: And what about in terms of the cyber attack, Nico? It's been a bit inconsistent at times this year. Do you see obviously the dream is to get in a run and string some wins together now. That's the sort of performance you can build off, you think?
5: Yeah, hopefully. It's been super inconsistent. Hasn't been shark-like footy. You know, we pride ourselves on our defence over the last 4 years, and there's been too many points scored. So we need to get back to defending like we did in patches tonight, well, for majority of the game, to be fair, and then just build off that.
1: Cool, thanks, mate.
0: Okay, thank you, Reedy, on the sideline, and thank you very much to Woodsy and Luke Keary. We're going to leave you now with Benny Dobbin, Ryan Girdler and James Graham, Dolphins and South, as Triple M rocks Magic Round.
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0: And then Treadwell, and he floated one out to the winger, and there's nobody home. And running the tackle, Italo goes over in the corner. And I'll tell you something, Woodsy, he got clocked. He got clocked after he put that ball down in the corner.
4: Yeah, Ronnie Mulitalo, welcome back.
6: 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Tools down. 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
15: Welcome back to Suncorp Stadium. Triple M rocking the footy. James Graham, Ryan Girdler, Ben Dobbin and Charlie White with you as we absolutely have witnessed a very good performance by the Sharkies and a big, big game ahead of us. It's the Dolphins taking on South Sydney. We're just having a few technical difficulties here. Ryan Girdler, a very good evening to you, my friend.
16: Hello, boys. Yeah, sorry, I'm touching your button already. Don't like that. It's Magic Round, though. You know the worst thing about Magic Round, boys?
15: What?
16: Is, you know, we go from one game into the next, and I've got Maroon's microphone, and it hasn't been disinfected, and I am concerned.
15: Well, here we go. We're going to do it while you're there. We're giving it a bit of that. Okay.
16: It needs twice as long as that after that grub's been on here. But anyway, it's always exciting to be up here on Magic Round, guys, and hopefully we've got a cracking game coming up.
15: We certainly have. Charlie White is on the sideline, Channel 7. Charlie, for Bob, Jane, T. Martin, a very good evening to you, my friend.
17: Dobbo, great to be here. Gerds, Jimmy, how are you, boys? Tell you what, the field's already breaking up a little bit. There's a few patches on the field, so that's something to watch over the weekend. But it's a weird atmosphere, is it, the game changeover? And the Magic Round atmosphere is a funny one anyway, but you just get it's a real lull around the atmosphere at the moment, but the weather's perfect. The rain's holding off. Should be a great night of footy, boys.
15: Yeah, it certainly should be. They're just working on the fields now. The Red Bull keys to success. James Graham, a very good evening to you. I'm going to give you the Dolphins tonight, the Red Bull's keys to success. What do you see for the Dolphins tonight?
18: Yeah, look, obviously the Dolphins back in form, and that attacking weapon that is the hammer at the back is obviously going to be key. I think for the Dolphins, it's their defence, and obviously just containing Latrell Mitchell's impact, that's going to be key. If you stop Latrell in his moments, if you manage those moments, you go a long way to stopping South Sydney and getting the victory for your side.
15: That's the big thing. The Red Bull's keys to success for South Sydney, Ryan Girdler.
16: Look, I would say a lot of people are talking about South Sydney as now being a threat, right? And we've seen them, you know, play some pretty good games throughout the year. I think for them, tonight's an opportunity against a pretty decent side to go out there and really show us what they've got defensively. Like, are they going to be able to come up against the good sides and really maintain that defensive resilience that you need to be one of the top teams? So I'll be looking for. I know that they leaked about 42 points a couple of weeks ago against Newcastle. Not ideal. Better last week. But I think they need to go out there tonight and put in a really strong defensive performance.
15: A tip from you tonight, James Graham. Triple M rocking the footy for Ream Hot Water and Mac is a tip from you tonight.
18: I want to take the Dolphins, Dobber. I think they're on a bit of a roll, and obviously it's a tough task here against South, but back in the Dolphins at home.
15: A tip from you, Ryan Girdler.
16: I'm going to go with the Bunnies.
15: You are?
16: And Charlie White to have an epic night on
15: the Well, it's a big night for him. He's with the A-team tonight.
16: You know, when I left here a couple of years ago, Charlie was running the show, and now I come back. He is the show.
15: Unbelievable. He's the big show. Bob Jane, T. Martin, a tip from you, Charlie White.
17: I think the Dolphins are going to win. I think Jerry Marshall King makes them a completely different side. And I should have said before, good sidelines give you the toss. Well, the Dolphins have won the toss. The Souths are kicking off left to right, boys.
15: Left to right. Okay, thank you, Charlie. Very, very thorough already. And for what it's worth, I'm going to take the Dolphins tonight in a close one. It's hammer time. It's funny when Origin comes back, but with Latrell Mitchell circling, you don't know what you're going to get. In the earlier game, 38 points to 16, the Sharkies over the Bulldogs. That will be unpacked on the Saturday scrum, and it will be deep dived on the Sunday Sydney. Make no mistakes about that.
16: You're going to rip it apart, are you, Dobber?
15: We're going to have to rip it apart because there's been two people who have been running cover for the Dogs all year.
16: Yeah.
15: In Brent Reed and another member
16: Reed
15: of that.
16: Reed as well, what?
15: Oh, Reed, he's got...
16: Is he on the books as well?
15: Oh, he's got management. He's got management in the books. So...
16: Oh, well, that's because Seabold's gone now.
15: So he's had to turn his...
16: He's had to saddle up for someone else, has he?
15: He's gone straight to the Dogs.
16: Unbelievable, Reed.
15: Yeah, so if you're just joining us, Magic Round, the second game, what a weekend it will be. Tomorrow, Manly versus the West Tigers. That will be the game, the Saturday scrum from lunchtime. And then Sunday, all three games you'll hear on Triple M. Sunday, Sydney with James Graham, Gordon Tallis, Brent Reed and Ben Dorman. I'm looking forward to that jammer. There's a lot to unpack. You know, he had a little sook earlier about his Coke. He got a Coke Zero.
16: Who did?
15: And he opened the lid and it sprayed everywhere and he was quite upset about it.
18: I was sat there. I asked Ben if he could grab me a Coke Zero. I'll transfer him the money. And he walks it up the stairs. Right, so he walks it up the stairs, right?
15: Yeah.
18: And if you've got a fizzy drink for somebody,
15: yeah.
18: What do you do?
15: Oh, etiquette is not to make sure that it's not shaken. Of course.
18: So you'd hand it over and say, there's your beverage. Please enjoy.
15: Any half-decent human would, yeah.
18: You wouldn't.
15: Well, I don't know what's happening.
19: You're part of the Queensland team now.
18: You wouldn't throw it up the flight of stairs, would you?
19: Well, if you did, you wouldn't open it straight away.
18: Throw it up the flight of stairs.
15: A normal water, possibly, but yeah, definitely not a Coke.
18: Yeah. Even then, with the water.
19: Coke Zero, let's get it right.
15: Are they less fears, Coke Zero?
19: Well, I just thought he might. I actually thought he might not have opened it. Anyway, he did. It went on his suede shoes.
15: Well, how is he going to drink it?
19: He's going to wait and let it settle.
18: But why would you not just hand it?
19: Because I didn't want to walk up the extra stairs because I don't like it.
15: Let me ask you this, Jimmy, though. After you caught it, obviously knowing it had been thrown, did you proceed to open it immediately?
19: Thank you, Ryan. That is the question that we need answers.
18: I did open it immediately. Okay. Let's get stuck into the footy.
19: We're just waiting. You can't win this one.
18: It promises to be a really top quality game. I'm predicting plenty of points. We've got so many attacking threats on both teams. Ashton Ward getting the nod at seven.
19: Wayne really likes him.
18: It was a bit of a surprise, really. But he looks like he's going to be South Sydney's long-term number seven.
19: Well, they think they found their man there. And you're right, James Graham. I spoke to Wayne about it a couple of weeks ago, and they've got a huge rap in him. He compared him to Alf, and which is a huge comparison. I know he's only young in his football. Anyway, we are beginning to the countdown. Dolphins fans are up and about. They're in the away change rooms. This is their home ground.
18: Strange that, isn't it?
19: Yeah, but it was a home game round one, if we remember last time they both played here. We were up here for that game, and Latrell put on a clinic that afternoon, and it took 60 minutes till the Dolphins got back into this. That's been their big problem, but here come the Dolphins, led by Izzy Katoa. The Hammer, Ozako, Jack Bostock, Herbie Farnworth, Cobbo Nicarima, and Izzy Katoa. They're packed. Thomas Flegler, Max Platt, Felice Kafusi starting, Connolly Lemuelu, and Cooley Kepu, Vinny Fuiaki, Morgan Knowles, Marshall King, Ray Stone, Gilbert, Oren Keeley, Tavita Nafahu, and Kurt Donahue, the Junkyard Dog. They are coached by Christian Wolf. They'll be running towards the Caxton Street end, so running towards the northern end. And now here comes South Sydney. Jai Gray back. Bentley Happe, Latrell Mitchell, Campbell Graham, Edward Cossey, Cody Walker and Ashton Ward, that man. Keon Kalamatungi, Bronson Garley, Kepi, Ewan Aiken, Callis Duncan and Cam Murray. Duffy, Hubner, Totola, Elliot Sullivan and Latrell Seawalt. They are coached by Wayne Bennett. The G-Banger is the referee this evening. A big game, South Sydney taking on the Dolphins, second instalment. So, they'll be kicking off South Sydney. The Dolphins will receive the ball to start off with. And Thomas Flegler, playing for an origin spot. I don't think he's in that starting side, but he's certainly in the bench. Adam G waiting for the green light. Countdown on, we're underway. Second instalment as Triple M rocks the footy for Ream Hot Water and Maccas. And that man, Tom Flegler, is the first one in a strong carry back into traffic. And they'll go to work, the Dolphins. Blath into dummy half. Comes out the back and finds Connolly Lemuelu, who's been very good for them throughout the season as they stay with Kafusi. On that right-hand side, he makes around that 8 metres and takes it up over the 30. Plath stays right, then he comes across to Fini Fuiaki. They're already up to the 40, the Dolphins. Back towards that left-hand side as they work to the middle and get to that halfway point almost. Morgan Knowles, the Englishman, last tackle is now a high kick from Isaiah Katoa. Taken nicely, and they'll come back into some good ball. It's Bentley Happe who
15: took the carry and took it back to the 20 metre. So clean set from the Dolphins to start off with is now Luttrell just coming in from 10 work, got the offload to Walker. Walker got away, he's up over the 30, beat 1v2, Finney Vuaki brings it to the ground. So Luttrell showing his intentions already. Talis Duncan, is he origin bound in 2026? He takes the ball towards that halfway line. In a nice position, and they get the repeat set.
20: Oh, wow.
15: Garlic with Kermitage, and now so they're starting to roll forward. Ewan Aiken with the taped head. Back to that left-hand side. Here's Keon. Up over that 40-metre line. They're in a good ball position. As now Garlic goes to the left-hand side. Ward digs in. Now it comes out the back. Long pass to Walker. Goes across now, and here's Bentley Hapay. He makes a nice carry, and he's brought down. So good signs early from South as they come back to the right-hand side. It comes back to Murray, and Murray is 12 metres out, middle of the field. Now, Adam G looking. They come back to the left-hand side. Walker, grubber kick. Oh, beautiful by Izzy Katoa. Put a bit of footwork on, beat the first tackler. No score on the Triple M Beacon Trade scoreboard. It's South Sydney and the Dolphins.
18: Yeah, what about this start from South Sydney? Latrell Mitchell with a great offload in heavy traffic, marching up the field. They got that six again, and they were quite fortuitous there, the Dolphins, to trap that ball. Izzy Katoa to the rescue. A brilliant start from South Sydney.
16: Some nice touches by young Ward as well, just really straightened the attack there on a couple of occasions. So I know there'll be a lot of eyes on him tonight. He started strongly.
15: We certainly have expert comments. Thanks to Seabus Super. No score, Dolphins and South Sydney. This is a big one this evening. Sharks too good for the Dogs early. Kafusi took the carry. Last tackle from the 40-metre line. Katoa kicks inside the 40. It's big. Bentley Hapay took it nicely. Just on that eastern touchline. Took it on the 15-metre comeback and then a red wall. And so South Sydney will begin their set 25 from home. As now, Jai Gray comes into the action. Coming back from an injury. He's been in and out due to injury most of the year, claiming a crusher as Cossey comes in for a strong run. We know he, Edward Cossey, can absolutely do some damage. As now, Ewan Aiken. So this is good signs from South Sydney, making easy metres through the middle, as now they go to the left-hand side. Murray took it himself, tried to get away, got the offload. Now it comes back. Here goes Walker. Numbers, goes across to Talis Duncan. Duncan beat one, he beat two, he pushed up another. Brought down 5 metres out. The hammer had to go for a second grab. South Sydney right on the attack. The open side to the right. It comes across to Walker. Grubber kick was poor, cleaned up. Oh, Gerds, it was all there for him, mate.
16: Yeah, like that's the second time now Cody's come up with a really poor kick on the back of some momentum. Needs to get that right. Like, some really nice opportunities there. Coming again on the back of an offload. Nice play from Murray there, finding the six, who's looking really, Cody Walker's looking really dangerous early in this one with his ball playing, but he needs to fix his kicking game.
15: Expert comments, next to Seba, super sorry, Jammer.
18: Cam Murray, what a carry that was. He had the shape that a lot of middle forwards do. They carry with that lead and that person out the back, but then he saw an opportunity to just go straight, burst through the line, got a nice offload away. All quality Cam Murray.
15: Katoa going for a 40-20, absolutely heaves it down, and a nice pickup by Bentley Hapay. Goes across to Gray. Gray went sideways, trying to put on a bit of footwork. Got away from one. He's up over the 20 and brought down. Oh, good signs from Jai Gray. Quick play the ball. Should be six again. Now it is. Ward just took it to the line. Brave and got brought down by Farnworth. South Sydney dominating early. No score on the Beacon Trade scoreboard as Gray got in front, tried to milk another one. Now he goes back to the left-hand side. Walker holds up, going sideways. Ballerina with a pirouette in the 360. And he's brought to the ground short of the halfway. Side to side, they're making easy metres, South Sydney, as Keon Kalamatungi, he rolls forward and makes 6 metres towards that halfway line. Back to the left. Now Garlic to Ward. Walker underneath to Talis Duncan. He's been good on the edge this evening and most of the year. So now short side. Garlic goes across. Flat pass. Here's Luttrell. One-on-one. Got away from Bostock. Now he went to Bentley Hapay back inside. Oh, it was battered back by Azarko. Well, Azarko has just saved a try. Yeah. But there's some worrying signs. Jack Bostock, one-on-one with Luttrell Mitchell, wasn't good. No score, Beacon Trade scoreboard.
16: Yeah, well, that's a tough task, isn't it? A guy that's only been back for a couple of weeks, played on the wing most of his career, is just thrown, you know, up there against and run out against Luttrell. Probably having a few nightmares throughout the week as well. But the variation in South Sydney's game, their ability to spread, the angles that they're running on the edges, they're just asking so many questions in this Dolphins defence.
15: Well, they've gone the short dropout. We're not fans of that, are we, Gerds? And
16: I like the short one.
15: I don't.
16: No, I do. I do like the short one. And
15: it hasn't worked for them. Campbell Graham.
16: I hope they keep it up.
15: Shot, stop. Now they come to the left-hand side. Here's Keon Kalamatungi running off the back fence, takes the ball to 3 metres out. South Sydney have had the real advantage as they shift to the left. Ward, long pass, Walker, Duncan. Great tackle from Bostock, but he's still got the offload, Duncan. Ward goes back to the right-hand side. Gray, dangerous. Flick one underneath the Ewan Aiken. Aiken through the middle. He tried to get away from Flegler. Knowles goes low. He gets the offload. Oh, Garlick knocked on. Garlick knocked on. Razzle dazzle football from South Sydney. They are breaking them apart. Garlick knocked on. No score on the Triple M Beacon Trade scoreboard. Dolphins get let off the hook.
18: Yeah, it's a great offload after a strong carry from Ewan Aiken. Bronson Garlick really should be taking that and then shifting the ball to the left hand side of the back of that. But South Sydney, all the momentum with them, they have been so impressive. Gerd, you mentioned that variety in their play. I don't think they know what they're doing. They don't go into it with a preconceived plan or idea on the lines that they're going to run. They react on the move, which as a defender is so hard to deal with, to try and predict, to put your body in the right position. South Sydney's left edge dominating yet again.
15: Expert comments thanks to Cbus Super as the Dolphins work off their line. No score on the Triple M Beacon Trade scoreboard. They get a repeat set, so Knowles rolls forward. That's a better run from the Dolphins. Quick trying to get to his play the ball. South Sydney just trying to slow this ruck down. Plath goes to the left-hand side. Nickel Reamer, he put away Cobbo. Cobbo one-on-one. Lemuelu, sorry. He's got there. Back inside to the hammer. Oh, it was Lemuelu he put away.
16: Ward tackle.
15: Great tackle from Ward on the hammer. Lemuelu goes to the right-hand side. They've got numbers. Now it goes to Nickel Reamer. He comes back to the left-hand side. Nikarima dancing around. Oh, wrapped up. Oh, and there's a hand through. He tried to get the offload. Adam G says, no, well, that was right in front of Channel 7. Charlie, we'll go to you on the sideline for Bob Jane T-Mart.
3: Yeah, that's the correct call there from Adam G. Came backwards off South Sydney. But, guys, just keep an eye for this field as the game goes on. I had Jaden Sullivan walked past me before, and he described it like an ice rink. So it's very slippery under the ground.
18: Well, I'm not sure what ice rinks Jaden Sullivan's been to, but
15: they are slippery. But I didn't know that Channel 7 Charlie, not only is he a media celebrity, now he's a grass curator.
18: What about the tackle low from...
15: Oh, unbelievable. On hammer. Yeah,
18: the chase back, the commitment there. That is outstanding.
15: The ball was exceptional to Lemuelu as well. South Sydney on the halfway line. Garlick goes to Ward. Ward will kick from the halfway line. It's a high kick. It puts him down in that southwest corner. Selwyn Cobbo took the ball, and he brought it back towards that 20-metre line. End-to-end at the moment, both sides completing at 80%. There's a Choice Hotel stat for you. Getting through their sets quite nicely. The hammer with fresh air as well is Jermaine Azarco, Melbourne bound in 2027. Takes the ball up towards the 30-metre line. Plath goes to that right-hand side. Here's Jack Bostock. He was back scoring tries last week, scored a brilliant try. As now, D'Artoa looking for a 40-20, trying to get there. Just cut short, and it'll go into touch. No score on the Triple M Beacon Trade scoreboard. The kick was better by Izzy, just didn't have the right direction. Kind of.
16: Yeah, it's been a good momentum shift, hasn't it, by the Dolphins? Under a lot of pressure in the early stages of this one, but that great little pass from Nikarima and then some open space from Lemuelu. And you know, watching the hammer, it was on the outside of young Ward there, but he came back, he switched the line of his run back to the inside, and Ward still had the awareness to know that where he was, and not an easy thing to shut the hammer down in open space. Big play by the teenager, but then, you know, the Dolphins again getting through their sets, getting to their kick and just hanging in the fight so far. It's been a good contest.
15: Certainly has. Expert comments tonight thanks to Cbus Super, James Graham, Ryan Girdler, Charlie White, Ben Dobbin with you for this one. Sharks too good for the Dogs as now the Rabbitohs shift. Campbell Graham beat 1-2 and he's brought down on the 40. So they went back now to the left and Keon just ran one out and made another 9 metres. They're on the halfway line, the Rabbitohs. The open side is the left as now Murray shifts to Walker.
16: Oh, that's
15: long pass that goes across to the Krell. Bentley Habe, and it was a forward pass. Is there a little knock on there?
16: No, they're saying that it's forward, but I disagree. Like, he's battered that on. We see all the really good centres in the game. It's a skill that they need to have in the toolkit, and... Oh, yeah, that one's pretty close. Jimmy, what do you reckon?
18: Yeah, it looked...
16: Wasn't clean, was it?
18: It wasn't clean, and Luttrell's trying to go in the one motion. He's under pressure, catch the ball on his right-hand side, and transfer it across his body to the left. Look, for me, that's a harsh call on the superstar Luttrell Mitchell. I thought that was the play on.
15: 12 gone, no score on the Triple M Beacon Trade scoreboard, and they're having some... success on this left-hand side, the Dolphins, as Farmworth is brought down finally on the halfway. They get the repeat set back to the right.
16: For what? Like, what is that actually for?
15: Well, we don't know, and we don't question.
16: Yeah.
15: We listen and we don't judge, Gerds, as we go to the right-hand side. Knowles comes out the back. Cartoa dumps one back underneath the Fini Fuiaki, running on an angle, and he's brought down 38 out. Centre of the field, back to the left. Now it comes across. Flegler doing a nice job. Just spun into one, made 6 or 7 metres. They call held. And now, Plath, which way will he go? He'll stay the short side as Nikarima tip one back underneath the Farmworth. Farmworth got away from one, got away from two. Got the offload. Oh, it was there. But there's going to be a penalty. Morgan Knowles was tackled without the ball. They're saying go to the bin for 10.
16: I don't think he was.
15: Well, they're going to have a look at it.
16: You know, it's a great run by Farmworth again. Some great change of angles on the edges. And Channel 7 Charlie down there said it's really slippery on the foot. They're the angles that are really going to create some carnage through the middle of the field. And look,
15: oh, it was line ball.
16: Duncan's got no other option there. He's chasing through. It's half a gap. He's got to tackle the guy. And as he gets the football, that's what he does. And he, you know, Niles had every opportunity to catch that football there and put it under the sticks.
18: What about the two left centres on display here tonight?
15: Yeah.
18: You know, we've seen Luttrell Mitchell start the game really well, and then Herbie Farmer slowly start to involve himself and make himself be known. That was beautiful play from the Englishman to the Englishman. Left foot, just testing the honesty of the South Sydney defenders. Morgan Knowles pushes into a hole, and yeah, look, Talis Duncan with no other option than to attempt that tackle.
15: 95% on the kick predictor for Jermaine Asako. Almost directly in front. Why? Where's that 5% gone? 12 metres out. Taking the 2 points, a real show of respect towards the Rabbitohs. Asako comes in. Flags are up. First points to the Dolphins. 2-0 as Triple M rocks the footy.
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3: Another 2 points there for Jermaine Asako, and he's been on fire the last few weeks. He's got 50 points in his last 3 games. And guys, listen to this stat. Jermaine Asako now has played the most games in a row in the NRL. It's his 83rd straight game. Blake Braley had the record, but he was obviously ruled out this week with a HIA. So the most durable man in the NRL, Jermaine Asako.
15: Wow, Channel 7 Charlie with the big stats, Jammer.
16: He's the busiest, busiest man in the game, and he still has time to come up with that.
15: That is why he continues to put himself on the sideline now. He appoints himself as a sideline eye. Our Channel 7 Charlie.
18: The usual sideline eye, which is you here. I mean, it's not difficult to surpass that.
15: Hey, be careful. I'm the head caller here normally. You're lucky to be with me tonight. I requested you behave yourself. Anyway, nice setup. The points. Oh, this is a really good kick. Jai Gray has to go back and almost... It was a 40-20, and that chase from the Dolphins is they've gone up a gear. Tied forwards from South Sydney walking back. It's the Dolphins leading 2-0 over South Sydney.
18: That's a smart early kick from the Dolphins.
16: Yeah.
18: Everybody on board just gung-ho on the kick chase, got down there. And South Sydney still have players to get behind the ball. And they're all bunched. It's a really smart, intelligent piece of football, that, from the Dolphins.
15: 2-0, Dolphins over South Sydney. Triple M rocking the footy for Ream Hot Water and McDonald's as Keon Kalamatungi tries to get him a bit of field position and takes the ball up to the 30. So they'll play the short side now. Ward drives one down along this western touchline. The hammer was positioned perfectly, took it on the 15-metre line, back towards the 30, still going, almost makes 20 metres for his trouble, and they'll begin their set just short of the 40 as Cobbo runs towards the middle of the field, making 8 metres. Laugh into dummy half now. They'll stay to that right as now that man, Mr. Durable, Jermaine Azarko, heard Channel 7 Charlie waxing lyrical. So now here's Bostock. So they got the offload. Well, that's six more. A bit of luck there for Jack Bostock because he tried to get the offload and was battered back as Plath darts from dummy half. Nice run, made 15 metres. Now they're in the opposition 30. They go to that left-hand side underneath to Carfusi, who was made and selected to start for impact. And he's chopped down on that 20. Six more again. Left side now. So just wait. As now Knowles takes a settler.
16: What was that for?
15: Slow play the ball. Now they go to the right-hand side. Here's Katoa digging into the line. Out the back to Hammer. Better shape to Bostock. Bostock one-on-one trying to get away from it. Nice tackle from Luttrell. He read it beautifully and brought him to the ground 2 metres out. The open side is the left. It goes to Hammer, then back to Flegler. He put a goose step and went straight and hard. I don't know why raising that one leg was necessary. Now they open up that left. It comes to Knowles. Then it goes to Katoa. Nikarima quick pass. Farnworth. Now it goes to Selwyn Cobbo. One-on-one. Cobbo scores. Dolphins get the first try. It was a lovely play out the back. Selwyn Cobbo scores. 6-0. Kick the calm on the Beacon Trade scoreboard.
16: Yeah, it's just been a wonderful start to the game by the Dolphins. Had to absorb a lot for the first 10 or 15 minutes. South Sydney, not an easy side to repel away from your try line when they've got that weight of possession with some of the quality that they have in their footy side, and the Dolphins just hung with it. And then as we saw, you know, made a little opportunity, couldn't convert it, then were happy to go back into their kicking game. And I think they've psychologically rattled the Bunnies a little bit, and then they've just stuck with it. Lovely set piece for this try, sort of worked to the centre of the field and then put a lovely shape on the influence Nikarima's had over the last couple of weeks. Has been really clear for everyone to see. He's in great touch at the moment, and that's a lovely pass by the man that you just spoke about, Farnworth. You know, those centres, they need to get that right, the timing of that, the catch and pass, and then where you leave it so that the winger who's running onto that football allows him to excel away from young Ward and then Cobbo. Yeah, he's just in a rich vein of form as well at the moment. The Dolphins, what a start for them, Jimmy.
18: Yeah, you mentioned Nikarima in the build-up to that try. One of the most underrated players in our competition, I believe. And that's all him. He entices Campbell Graham to come and try and shoot out the line and make the play. But Nikarima, too quick with the hands to Farnworth, a two-on-one. Cobbo goes over in the corner. The Dolphins will be so happy with this one.
15: 52% on the Pertec kick predictor on the western touchline, almost directly in front of Channel 7 Charlie. He'll be filming this or doing something for his own private website where he just shares all the content. It's the gram where he shares all his content about his latest escapade in the media. Here comes Azarko. Comes in, curls it round, looked good in the air, was never going to miss. A beautiful kick from Jermaine Azarko. Takes the score to 8-0 on the Triple M Beacon Trade scoreboard. Dolphins over South Sydney as Triple M rocks the footy.
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17: Yeah, Dobbo did film that one. That'll go straight to the Instagram at @CharlieWhite_ if you want to give me a follow.
15: Oh, stop it.
17: But Selwyn Cobbo, boys, he loves Magic Round. He's got two hat tricks here before. And Dobbo, surely he's in the Queensland team for game one.
15: Well, you would think with those kind of performances, Billy is watching this game. Has he done enough? Well, we know Selwyn's past at origin level hasn't always been magnificent, but you would think with the shortage of wingers at the moment, he has, in a lot of ways, been pretty consistent over the last 3 or 4 weeks.
18: Dolphins number 9 in the team, Dobbo?
15: I think so on the bench, yeah. I think Plath will be there. Yeah, I do. I just think he's done enough. He's got origin written all over him. Plath with the ball as they go to Knowles. Knowles is almost... That's a great setup of points.
16: How many plays are they going to take, Dobbo? Sounds like they're going to have a big squad.
15: But you know what they're like, mate. They always have extras. They blood through. Nice kick. Taken nicely by South Sydney. And they'll begin their set 15 from their own line.
5: Don't start throwing shade, Gerds, early. All right?
16: Mate, I know you're a fellow New South Welshman.
5: No, I'm not, mate. No, I'm a proud Queensland, mate. So. I'm a proud Queensland.
18: Born and bred in Mossman.
5: Well, one thing you need to do is your research, and I've told you that before. Get your facts straight if you're going to start gobbing off. And that's what I'm going to say to you.
18: You can identify as a Queenslander.
5: Yes, I do. I've been anointed by the king on the Brisbane River, and that's all that matters. When the king speaks, that's all that matters. Six more for South Sydney. 8-0 Dolphins over the Rabbitohs as Triple M rocks the footy. As the rain starts, and this just might... We'll just see the real durability of a sideline eye when the rain comes in. His little flash corduroy pants that he bought from Oxford Street in Sydney. We'll see how much he likes that. And now they come back to the left-hand side as Walker, looking dangerous. He slipped up, got back to his feet. He's 30 metres out, Cody Walker. Jeez, I wouldn't want to let him have too much room. Latrell to Duncan. He goes forward and Duncan's brought down 20 metres out. 8-0 Dolphins over South Sydney, halfway through the first half. As now Murray comes out the back. Ward goes across the grey. Little grubber kick. Hammer comes back. Bats it back. Goal line dropout. So we'll go to the sideline for Bob Jane Seymour as the rain tumbles down. Charlie White.
17: Yeah, Dobbo, I've never done sideline in the rain. It's a different experience, but the great Paul Watts here on the sidelines hooked me up with an umbrella. I've got Buster here with me underneath it, so happy days.
5: Happy days. You were a little bit surprised that he is staying out in the conditions, Gemma, knowing the calibre of the bloke Charlie White is.
18: No, it's been a tough stuff, Carl.
5: Come on.
16: There's the short one.
5: Yeah, it's got again. Yeah. So, they're singing, "Have You Ever Seen the Rain?" You love that, Gerds. Six again for South Sydney. So, Adam G says we're going to square this up and try and give everybody a fair go. Kepi takes the ball now to the 10-metre line as they go to the right-hand side. Ward comes out the back. Walker. Oh, it was a flat pass. Great knock on. Gray's going to get... No, Hammer comes through. Well, from a poor pass... It was a poor pass. It went to the ground. I didn't think it was forward. The hammer clutching at his back. It's a goal line dropout. But Jai Gray showed enough initiative, Ryan Girdler, to actually toe it on. And I thought he was going to get there.
16: Well, they created the space. Again, look at Ward. Just digs right into that defensive line. Goes deep in, squares it up, and then creates the space on the outside. But the execution with the conditions just wasn't there. And you're right. Jai Gray does really well. Put some urgency there to the hammer, who had to get across to it. And he's back spilling a little bit low mind at the moment, Dobbo, after having a big day on the
5: Brisbane River. Oh, you did an amazing job. 35 kilometres of walking today yourself.
16: Yeah, massive. Yeah, my cars weren't made for doing 35 Ks, mate, but they found a way.
5: We should actually just respect, because old mate, the other bloke who's next to us, ran 100 Ks a couple of weeks ago. Big effort.
16: Yeah.
5: He was a little diva where he had his 10 at the finish line, but that's another story.
16: But that was a couple of weeks ago. I did mine today.
5: Yeah. 8-0 Dolphins over South Sydney. Sharky's too good for the Dogs in the early game. 38 points to 16 as South Sydney go to the left hand side. That was forward.
18: Oh, my goodness me. That was
5: bad. Ward has had a pretty good game so far, but he's throwing one. I reckon it's literally gone a metre forward.
18: Yeah, that was a shocker from Ward, but he has had an excellent start to this contest. Defensively, the chase back on Cobbo's try, he was in the picture. And he's a brave man as well. He's not the biggest, but he's certainly brave the way he takes the ball into the line, willing to cop that whack. That'll really please Wayne Bennett, but that four pass certainly will not.
5: Rain tumbling down. It's heavy here at Suncorp Stadium. 16 minutes left in the first half as Cobbo. Oh, good shot as well.
21: On him now.
5: Campbell Graham came out and absolutely squared away. And here goes Herbie Farnworth making good inroads. Herbie made a good 15 to 20 metre run. They can't bring him to the ground. He's going to be the difference this evening, as now they go. Marshall King's out on the field. We'll get to that change very shortly.
16: Aren't the Queenslanders picking Herbie as well? Didn't I read
5: that? No, he can't. He's not eligible, but we would if he wanted to. Now goes to Plath. Plath dips across to Katoa, who put one underneath the Fidifuiaki, and Cam Murray with a...
16: I don't think it's a hip dropper. I think he just went in like below the hips. I don't know. Yeah, he just went in at the knees there, and that is dangerous.
18: Yeah, that's
5: a cannonball.
16: It's not a cannonball. He's got his arms around him. He's trying to bring him down. He's not just going in there with the shoulders. His arms are around the legs. He just went too low.
19: So the Dolphins will punch one into the eastern touchline and begin their set 25 out. They lead 8-0 over South Sydney. Bostock to get us underway. It goes across to Hamasai and then back inside. So Gilbert out in the field now as well. Tommy Gilbert. Marshall King into dummy half. They come back to that right-hand side. Plath tips one back underneath the Knowles. Knowles, Morgan Knowles just rolls forward. Good quick play the ball. He's still play on, no. Well, Aiken brought him to the ground. Former Dolphin. Now they go to the right. Plath goes across to Gilbert. Gilbert rolls forward, gets the legs punching. They're 8 metres out. Here come the Dolphins. As now they come back to that left-hand side. Plath digs into line. Goes straight forward. Big one, big two. Oh, he's going to Origin. That's a great try. Max Plath. That was elite. He showed a little bit and went bang, bang, bang. 12-0 kick to Calm on the Beaker Trade scoreboard.
18: Yeah, this is brilliant from Plath. He's gone into that ball-playing lock roll with Marshall King onto the field in the dummy half. Shows his versatility. But this is just brute strength. He's got that shape that a lot of middle forwards have. Shows to his outside, then just finds a slight gap, goes in between two South Sydney middle defenders, hits the accelerator. I think it's Kepi and Kaleon Kolomatangi that he goes through. Then it's poor Jai Gray one-on-one. Plath. Gets that ball down. That is a brilliant individual try.
19: Great try.
16: All right, so if you look at the acceleration on the left footstep, you spoke about it. Like, we've seen the damage over the last couple of weeks that he's done when he's in dummy half. You know, he's when he pulls the trigger, when he runs, he always makes an impact. He always generates ruck speed. And then you can, he's so versatile. You can put him out at 13. And then the speed off the mark there, identify just a little bit of space. Realise that Kalamatangi didn't come up in an even line with Kepi. And just backed himself and put his head down, and he's robust and got through there and made the two middle forwards for the Bunnies look like absolute amateurs.
19: 100% on the Pertec kick predictor. This to make it 14-0. Now the Dolphins so far making a statement in this half of football. Jermaine Nazarko comes in and flags are up. 14-0. Dolphins over South Sydney with 13 left in the first half as Triple M rocks the footy.
20: 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So why not get out and tackle new terrain in Triton GLXR four-wheel drive from just $51,340 for ABN holders. 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
17: Well, Dobber, you spoke about Max Plath going to Origin, and there is a ton of Origin auditions here tonight. You've got Talis Duncan open again in the back row spot. You've got Kolomatangi in the middle, and Billy Slater would have taken a huge sigh of relief with Hammer on that set, moving freely after clutching his back earlier in the game.
19: You're dead right, Charlie, and mate, you've had all these people with you on the sideline. The rain's come, they're all gone. They've left you on your own, I think.
17: They have, mate. Woodsy's gone, Buster's gone, so I don't have a little kid chewing my ear off all game. Happy day.
19: Oh, well. Yeah.
18: Oh, wow.
19: Hubner and Talis Duncan have just come out on Connolly Lemuelu and squared him right away. What a shot.
1: Move together to meet up.
19: Mac is on loving at moment.
16: Wow.
19: A Mac is well played moment. Absolutely. You come out of the line off the back of a try. So.
1: Wait, guys. Wait.
19: Totola out the field. So now they're making a real go of it, the Dolphins, as they try and trap. Oh, look at this defence, this red wall on South Sydney. And James Graham, this forward pack from South Sydney, they are slow to get back.
18: Yeah, they are, Dobbo. It was Latrell Mitchell that flew off the line trying to make a statement with some aggression there, and he did a fantastic job. But again, strong kick from the Dolphins, an even better kick chase. It's those little detailed areas that'll please Christian Wolfe.
19: So, Bennett making some changes as Talis Duncan got the offload, goes to Walker, now goes, oh no. So they got the offload and Bentley Happe knocks on, so the ball comes across now and it's with the Dolphins. Tackle one as they begin their set 30 metres out with Bostock. They'll come to the left-hand side. Here's Knowles, who's had a very good start to the game, trying to get to his feet. Marshall King back to that right-hand side. Katoa digs in the line. Now it goes to the Hammer.
15: Hammer takes a settler. Takes the ball to 16 metres out. The open side is the left. They lead 14-0 at the moment, the Dolphins, as they come across. Marshall King, Nick Arima, now to Connolly Lemuelu. Nice tackle in the end by Ward and Campbell Graham. They're 12 metres out back to the right-hand side. Platt just takes it himself. He didn't have anybody else. Last tackle, 8 metres out. Let's see what they do. They come to that right. Now it goes across. They're going to test the air. They come up. Here comes Bostock. Well, there's going to be a penalty here. Luttrell has absolutely disrupted it. Gilbert's come through and leveled him as well. Now there's a bit of push and jump. I don't know if that was necessary by Gilbert. He's leveled out someone. So a brouhaha is erupting. James Graham, your thoughts on that one?
18: Yeah, I think there was certainly an escort penalty that was deservedly went to the Dolphins. It's Luttrell Mitchell and Bostock, I think. I really don't know what Gilbert's doing there. The South Sydney winger is running to get the seven tackle set 20 metre restart.
16: Yeah.
18: Gilbert just thinks it's live ball, and the penalty had already been blown. A bit great of a brain snap from Gilbert there.
19: Yeah, it is a complete nut of brain snap.
16: It was great technique though, wasn't it? Like really bent the knees, drove the shoulder in. For all the kids out there watching, you know, even though it didn't count, it was a great shot there by Gilbert, even though the ball was dead. But the opportunity now again, a little frustration there from Luttrell, and that can be part of his game. You know, things aren't working at the moment for South Sydney, and you can sometimes just feel the frustration in Luttrell, and there was no need for him to go in and get involved in that play and just, you know, hands the Dolphins another opportunity.
15: Well, here they go, the Dolphins. They lead 14-0. Expert comments thanks to Seabus Super, Ryan Girdler and James Graham, as that man Gilbert goes close to the line. Another one on audition. He's brought down 2 metres out. They get six more. Now they go long
16: what
15: pass.
16: Ball?
15: Well, we don't know, Ryan, but we're just going to say that's okay. What happened. Six more. So now they brought down with Kartoa. They'll go to that right. Hammer dumps one back underneath. The Bostock trying to get away from one, and he's brought down again. 5 metres out. The open side is that left. Now they shift. Knowles goes to Kartoa. Out the back to Farnworth. Farnworth beat one. Oh, Farnworth beat two. Well done by Ward and Campbell Graham. They read it well. They brought him down. 5 metres out, the open side, the right. Now they come across. The right-hand side it is. Plath tips one back underneath to Gilbert. Gilbert ran straight into the 17, which is Adam Elliott, who's out on the field. He made a nice tackle. Left-hand side is the Dolphins. Play to Nick Arima. This is dangerous. Goes to Herbie, and he scores. Great try. Nick Arima just held it up a fraction. He offloaded the Farnworth. Momentum took him there. Oh, this is becoming all too easy. 18-0. Kick the cover on the Beacon Trade scoreboard.
16: Yeah, the pass selection there from Nick Arima was just first class. Goes deep into the line off Kartoa there, and he had to weigh it up. There was a 3-on-2, and he had to hit the right man and decided to go short there to Herbie. But just the time that he waited, the length of time that he kept the ball, just allow that space. He made the South defenders make a call. What are we going to do? We're going to wedge in here and try and take Herbie? But as we are, we're getting closer to the line. Or are we going to hold our width here and make sure the Cobbo doesn't go in again? And, yeah, just Campbell Graham just had no other option there. Had to wait on his man, then Nick Arima. And as soon as he committed to Nick Arima, as soon as he squared him up, he just popped the ball to Herbie. And, well, Herbie's just...
15: Wow.
16: He's shelling peas out there tonight, Jim.
18: Yeah, he sure is. And that's great. Halfback partnership play as well from Kartoa to Nick Arima, and then Nick Arima's got that task to assess that situation. And I mentioned earlier in the call how I feel he's one of the most underrated players, and that for me is just absolute class. I believe George Williams coming back to the NRL at the Dolphins next year. Maybe there's no spot for Nick Arima. If you're one of the expansion clubs, I'd be certainly looking at him. He is too good not to be playing.
15: I agree. I absolutely agree. I don't know if the Dolphins are now going, what do we do? Did we make the wrong rein? Because his football is getting better with age, isn't it? It really is.
18: It is sensational.
16: Well, these sometimes young halves, you know, it takes them a while, because I think he got thrown around it. He was playing one for a bit, he was playing nine for a bit, he didn't know where he fitted. And he's found his home, and he's just excelling at the moment. He's having a fantastic year, and he makes a massive difference when he plays for the Dolphins than compared to when he doesn't.
18: I think the way the game is in 2026 really suits a player like Cody Nick Arima also.
15: Dolphins completing at 95% at the moment. This kick
5: 62% on the Pertec kick predictor from 20 metres out on the western touchline. Azarko, he shells peas all right. Rolls it through. Oh, he was never going to miss that. 20-0. 20-0 with 8 minutes left in the first half. It's the Dolphins over South Sydney as Triple M rocks the footy.
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3: Yeah, you guys are talking there about Cody Nikorima's future, and he is off contract at the end of the season. I actually checked the George Williams thing today. It's not been confirmed by the Dolphins yet that he is going to come to the club. I hit them up about it, I asked them about it. They said it's not confirmed yet. So surely they'll try and get out of that deal and keep Cody Nikorima.
5: You would think so, Charlie, and you're dead right. The way he's playing, Nikorima, that halves combination of Katoa and Nikorima has just been, over the last few years, good, very consistent.
16: Yeah, they know each other's game really well, and they've got a lot of confidence in each other. And, you know, the good thing about it is we see a change.
5: Well, we've just got to change a problem here.
16: They work together a lot.
5: So a mistake from Ray Stone. He made a mistake. He's come on there and made a mistake straight away. And now that's given South Sydney an opportunity. Can they put some points on this scoreboard?

0: played into Campbell Graham. Oh, Selwyn made a great tackle. Pushed in off his wing and made a beautiful tackle. Textbook, Gray into dummy half. The open side's the left. Walker plays out the back. Murray, now it goes to Ward. That pass, long, long Ward. Oh. Flip back inside, great work. Oh, Latrell, he got the offload. This is Razzle Dazzle touch football. Now it comes back to Elliott. It was an obstruction. But they're going backwards, but geez, there was some skill in that. Wasn't pretty though. So they'll come back to that right. Lockie Hubner just says, give me the ball. I'll put it under the wing and settle this down. 15 out. They trail 20-0 South Sydney. Ward goes to the right. Gray, better pass. Goes across to Ewan Aiken. Oh, this defence. Well read by Herbie Farmworth. As now they go open side on that left. Ward comes out the back. Murray again. Now to Walker. Long pass to Latrell. Then it goes to Bentley Hapay. He tried to get the offload. He didn't. And Jack Bostock cleaned it up. And they're going to try and drive him into touch. They call hell, but oh, this attack's going dreadfully, Ryan Girdler, at the moment for South Sydney. As Asako beat the first tackler, comes out to the 20-metre line.
1: Yeah, they're not showing any patience at all. And, you know, for an experienced side with those key positions where guys should know better, they're just always trying to force their hand. They're feeling the scoreboard pressure. They really want points before half-time, but they're just not coming. The Dolphins just aren't giving anything up.
2: I feel like a bit of the identity of South Sydney, though, isn't it? Especially that left edge. They go for the kill on every occasion. When it comes off, it's absolutely stunning and brilliant. But then when they just go one pass too far, it makes them look a bit silly at times.
0: Katoa kicking inside the 40. Drives one along the carpet. Gray picked it up on his 10-metre line. Tapped it with his foot. Came back to the 20. And he starts his set. This is defence from the Dolphins has been good this half of football. Completing it. Can you believe that? 90% in the wet. Choice Hotels stat for you. 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Only made three errors and they've had 50% of the possession. So really good half of football from the Dolphins as they lead 20-0 on the Triple M Beacon Trade scoreboard. And there's another mistake from South Sydney, James Graham.
2: Yeah.
0: So this time Campbell Graham just in that wet.
2: Yeah, poor error from Campbell Graham with the football there. Just self-weird. Could have really done without this. With 4 minutes left before the half-time break, the Dolphins have a huge opportunity to extend their lead. And, you know, the game in 2026, the comeback is on all the time. But I feel another try for Dolphins will put this game out of reach.
0: So, the Dolphins will begin their set on the 30. Farmworth, who's just been a handful, gets the offload. Now the ball goes back to Marshall King. Marshall King running through like a middle forward, takes the ball to 18 metres out. They're on the western side of the field. The open side is the right. They lead 20-0. Donoghue dumps one back underneath to Gilbert, and Gilbert takes a settler. Well, that would have been a penalty, but it wasn't. Well done to Cam Murray in a one-on-one strip. And this is trying to give him an opportunity. That was great work from Cam Murray.
2: I don't know if it was Murray or Ewan Aitken with that one-on-one.
0: It might have been Ewan Aitken, sorry.
2: It was brilliant. Exactly what South needs. Campbell Graham goes for a strong run up the touchline. That was smart stuff from
0: him.
2: Again, this is the South Sydney that we love. When they attack like this, Gerds, and it works, it's brilliant to watch. It's just sometimes you need to just dial it down a fraction, especially with the conditions.
1: Well, you've got to play the conditions, Jimmy, and they're not, especially coming out of yardage. You know, they're just panicking at the moment, and they're frustrated, and they're a really poor side when they're behind and they're frustrated. It just shows in everything that they do.
0: Here goes Walker, dumping one back underneath the Duncan, who's been dangerous when he gets the ball. Last tackle, so now they come across. Walker with a little chip and chase. There's numbers that Hammer read it beautifully. Hammer read it beautifully, and they wrestle him to the ground. Bentley Hapay. So they'll come off their line with only 2 minutes 20 left. Been a very nice half of football. As Bostock. Jack Bostock has found a home in the centres since Avarillo's been out with that finger laceration. As the Hammer tries to dig his way out. Still can't find a place for Trey Fuller in this side as they come back to the right-hand side. The Junkyard Dog in Kurt Donoghue taking the ball towards the halfway line. Right side now as Katoa just rolls one right along the carpet. It was a smart kick. Rolls it into touch. They'll wind down the clock. 20-0 on the Triple M Beacon Trade scoreboard. Minute 50 left. Sideline for Bob James T-Mart. Charlie White.
3: Yeah, Dobbo, doesn't Jerry Marshall King make this Dolphin?

0: side are different out. That he's only played about 70 minutes so far this season, and they're 52-0 when he's on the field. Incredible stuff.
1: Oh, that's an incredible stat from you.
0: Thank you, Gert. I love you, brother.
1: I love you too, mate. Hey, you know, the Dolphins, we caught a few of their games earlier on the season, Dobbo, and they didn't really have an 80-minute performance in them. We all spoke about, you know, they were good for half, they were good for 30, 35 minutes, but haven't they just built their game nicely? This is going well for their third win in a row.
2: Yep.
1: And they've sort of got up to 60 minutes. We saw a really solid 80-minute performance last week, and this has been a great foundation that's been laid in this first half of the Dolphins.
2: So, Kiwis, they made some mistakes, and there's another mistake on play two. South Sydney just dragged into touch and just Jack Bostock drags Bailey Bentley up a...
3: You're right. A good example, mate. South's going for the kill every single time they shift to that left-hand side. Look, with 42 seconds on the clock, there's still time for the Dolphins to get some points, but in these conditions, you can't look to get on the outside of teams unless you're absolutely sure.
2: Expert comments, thanks to Seabus Super, Ryan Girdler, James Graham, Ben Dobbin, Channel 7, Charlie White on the sideline. 20-0 first half football to the Dolphins.
1: I put Katoa for a 2-point field goal here.
2: Here comes now Farmworth. He goes to Cobbo. Cobbo beat one. Cobbo beat two. Oh, Keck back inside. Oh. He had the hammer lined up. And the hammer spills it. Oh, what about the skills from Selwyn Cobbo?
1: Oh, yeah, he's in fine touch at the moment. And 9 out of 10 times, the hammer just picks that up. I mean, he's so gifted, that guy. And to see him... It was all over, Dobbo.
2: Oh, it was magical.
1: What a way to end the first half. And you don't see errors like that from the hammer too often. He had plenty of time. It was a great kick back on the inside. He had no pressure on him.
2: Oh.
1: And it just bobbled at the last moment.
3: It did, didn't it? He's too fast for his own good that situation.
1: If he was
3: moving too quick there, the hammer. It was a good kick. Maybe a little bit more would have seen it go to just a place the ball down situation in the in goal, but a very difficult kick to execute. The hammer, oh my goodness me, absolutely blown that one.
2: Good half of football for the Dolphins. We'll take a break. 20-0 over South Sydney as Triple M rocks a footy.
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1: Welcome back to Suncorp Stadium. Halftime here as the Dolphins lead South Sydney 20 points to nil. James Graham, Ryan Girdler, Ben Dobbin with you at halftime. And it's been all one-way traffic, Ryan Girdler.
0: Yeah.
1: A really impressive performance. South Sydney started strong.
0: They did.
1: The Dolphins weathered it, and then they went on with it in that first half.
0: Well, you would say that they kind of broke the South Sydney spirit early. The conditions changed. You know, it's obviously we've had a fair bit of rain in that first period. South came out, all guns are blazing, you know, really shifting the ball around. Lots of variation to their attack and looked like they're really here to put on a show. But when they couldn't find their way through this resilient Dolphins defence, they kind of went off their game a little, got a little bit of frustration coming into their attack, and then started coming up with the errors, the conditions then. And then, you know, the Dolphins just came out with a really simple game plan and have stuck to it. And they're playing the conditions. They're getting through their sets, high completion rate. They're making sure they get in their kick away. And because of the fatigue now in South Sydney, because of the scoreboard pressure, they've been able to score a couple of late tries and some really good ones at that. And they've been, you know, conscious of the way that they've moved the football. Their set pieces have looked really sharp. They look really committed. And, boys, they look like they're just here to get on with the job.
3: Yeah, far too many errors from South Sydney. And maybe that inability to change their style in these conditions has cost them. And, you know, one stat that really highlights how much the Dolphins have changed their game. They're known for being an offloading side. They've only had two offloads for the entire 40 minutes. Usually, Herbie Farnworth heavily involved. He's had two. Usually more come from him. And I think there's been times where the offload has potentially been on, but due to the conditions and what happens after that, the Dolphins have put that in their back pocket. They're happily to grind away through this game. That try from Plath epitomised that. Didn't he? Selwyn Cobbo, another Origin audition display here today. Well, all those in Dolphins colours haven't put a foot wrong.
2: Yeah, they've done a very nice job. Really enjoyable first half of football here. We're going to take a break. Second half not far away. It's the Dolphins leading South Sydney 20 points to nil as Triple M rocks a footy.
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4: It comes to Knowles, then it goes to Katoa. Nikarima quick pass for Farnworth. Now it goes to Selwyn Cobo. One-on-one, Cobo scores. Dolphins get the first try.
5: Just been a wonderful start to the game by the Dolphins. Had to absorb a lot for the first 10 or 15 minutes.
4: As now they come back to that left-hand side. Blathich in the line. Goes straight forward. Big one, big two. Oh, he's going to Origin.
6: But this is just brute strength.
4: Left-hand side as the Dolphins play to Nikarima. This is dangerous. Goes to Herbie and he scores. Great try. Nikarima just held it up a fraction. Good half of football for the Dolphins. 20-0.
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4: Oh, welcome back. Expert comments. Thanks to great first-time highlights. Thanks to Mitre 10 Trade. Mitre 10 Trade doing everything right. James Graham. Ryan Girdler, Ben Dobbin with you as Triple M rocks the footy, 20-0. It is the Dolphins over South Sydney. James, are you right? You're back with us now, mate?
6: You're not worried about me, are you? Just messed up the start of the second half of the show.
4: Welcome back to Suncorp Stadium. Triple M rocks the footy. Thanks to Trade.
6: Why did you try and deflect? You made the error. You made the clear mistake. You got your credit sheet wrong.
4: No, I didn't.
6: And then you deflect to
4: if
6: me.
4: If you want to know the truth, if you want to know the truth, without my glasses, I can't see because the writing's so small.
6: And whose fault is that?
4: Well, it's probably my fault that they're in my bag. But anyway, I might.
6: You still haven't addressed the fact that you made the mistake and then tried to deflect.
4: Can you please jump in, Gerge?
7: Well, I'm actually not listening.
4: Oh, the Raiders tumbling down. We'll get to Charlie White very shortly in the early game. Sharky's too good for the Dogs, and obviously that press conference is going to be very interesting. Cameron Serrato, they're in a real hole at the moment. Real hole. Things aren't progressing well for them. So we are just waiting for both sides to come back out. You're impressed with the Dolphins, Jammer? I mean, they went to Golden Point with Penrith, and that was sort of a significant turning point. And they had that two-point loss to the Warriors. And from then, Gerge and I, we've covered them a lot. As the Dolphins come back out, they've just started to slowly get better.
6: Oh, absolutely.
4: Melbourne, the Bulldogs, and now this South Sydney side.
6: Yeah, well, the big expectation for the Dolphins with, you know, everybody fully fit and on board. Last year they played so well with such a long injury list. So if they're healthy, they're up there for genuine top four contenders, I believe.
4: Well, they're back out onto the field. They'll be kicking off and they'll be running towards the Milton Street end.
7: This is where they need to be ruthless, so, Jimmy. You know, we speak about those top sides, and a real top side here, even against a quality outfit like South Sydney. You know, they need to go on with this.
6: And that's the advancement of their game.
7: That's right.
6: Isn't
7: that's
6: it,
7: the next stage.
6: Yeah, to really put the foot to the throat.
7: Yep.
6: And even in this half, focus on defence. We know in this next 40 minutes of football what the Dolphins are capable of with the ball.
7: Yep.
6: But let's find out what they're capable of without it. And that'll be the message from Wolf at half-time, I imagine.
4: I agree. So we're just waiting for the green light. Adam G says it's game on. Second half underway. Dolphins leading 20-0. South Sydney will get an opportunity. Ward will take the ball. He'll find Totola. And he'll come back into the defence. So now, Cam Murray, wearing that 13 jersey, got the tape across the head. He takes the ball up towards that 20, and now Ewan Aiken. Latrell quiet in the first half, not a lot of opportunity. He'll probably need to inject himself a little bit more in this second half. We'll get to Charlie White very shortly once he gets all the messages from the coaches. As now they come back towards that 40 and they go to that right-hand side. The ball comes across to Ward. High kick, Cobbo positioned nicely. He took it on the 20-metre line. Oh, that's a good run back. Selwyn. Charlie White on the sideline for Bob Jane. T-Mart, the message out of the sheds at halftime, mate.
8: Yeah, well, it's a big message from the Dolphins. Cody Nikorima out for the game with a hamstring injury, so he's been ruled out for the rest of the game. Awful news for them. And South, they said their ball control was poor. We had poor decisions under pressure. Clean that all up. And for the Dolphins, it's keep that intensity. But the big news is Nikorima ruled out with a hamstring injury.
4: So that is massive news. So we'll have a look at the shuffle. Does Max Clack...
6: See, I'm sorry. Herbie Falmouth's not tackled there. Like he should be allowed to keep fighting there. At no stage did it seem like the South Sydney defenders had that tackle completed and Herbie Falmouth under control.
4: Looks like Donoghue's gone into six.
7: Yeah.
4: Oh, that's a big mistake. It's now Paulus on the deck. It's a knock on, so... Oh, that's not good for South Sydney. So the Dolphins have a real opportunity here for some more points. Katoa put a high kick up.
7: Yeah, he makes a real nuisance of himself, doesn't he, Boss Stock? He loves attacking the football in the air, and he just completely gets in the way there of Bendy Harpe and he forces the error. You know, and it's not the start South Sydney wanted. They had trouble coming out of their own end on the first set. The Dolphins clicked straight into gear. Great kick on the end of it, and now an attacking set. Early
4: out the back, Donoghue. Then it goes to the hammer. One-on-one. Hammer straightens it. He's brought down 5 metres out. Quick play the ball. Connolly Limuelu into dummy half. Back to the right-hand side. Donoghue playing six. If you just heard the news, Nikorima out with a hamstring injury for the remainder of the game. Dolphins leading 20-0 second half. Triple M rocking the footy. Kareem Hotwater and Mackers has now Stone made a he's made a mistake as well. Well, that's his second mistake from Ray Stone. He won't like that at all, but that's just undisciplined football, Ryan Girdler. Not necessary in the wet.
7: Yeah, it wasn't part of their game in the first half, and I'm sure we just spoke about it. You know, they want to complete high in this second half and really want to close this game out, and that was just an unnecessary pass. He was giving it to a guy in a worse off position than he was. He was being forced backwards. It was desperation, and coach won't be happy with that one.
6: Yeah, sometimes you've just got to take your medicine and accept your fate there in being forced backwards, you know, off trying to offload the ball while he's been forced back to a standing still. Jeremy Marshall King was just never going to work. I accept the fact that maybe he didn't want to cop that medicine, but sometimes you've just got to, especially in these conditions.
4: Mitsubishi Triton scoreboard 20-0 Dolphins over South Sydney. Expert comments tonight. That's the voice of James Graham and Ryan Girdler with you. All thanks to Seabus Super. So the Rabbitohs on the attack. Oh, wow. Oh, well, Donoghue's put a little bit of extra pepper on that with Ward. He hit him, then he dropped the shoulder into him. G says play on. That pass from Walker was forward. I don't know if G-Bang is having the best of night so far. Last tackle. Here goes Ward. Kicks from inside the 40. Selwyn positioned perfectly on the 15. Comes back to the 20. Comes back towards the middle. Selwyn bumped off one. Bumped off two. He's having a big night tonight, Selwyn. Brought down on that 30-metre line. As Azarko tried to get around them. Tried to bust through as well, Jermaine Azarko. They drag him to the touchline. Luttrell and play the ball. Back to that left-hand side. Nepu beat the first one.
6: I think that was Hobno.
4: That was Fini Vuiaki. Cooley kept with Fini Vuiaki, but hit him in the thigh. Now Plath, Katoa, Donoghue, Farmworth to Selwyn. Selwyn bumped and won one-on-one. Well, he stopped and propped, and he left up the turf of Suncorp ripped up in his boots as they come back to that right-hand side. Plath just straightens the attack. Got his arms free. It was a nice tackle by Lachlan Hubner, who had to make it nice, and Elliott. Quick play the ball on the last. Now it goes to Katoa. This is a high kick. There goes throwing. Watch the hammer. Here comes the hammer. Gray took it beautifully. Oh, that was brave by Jai Gray. 20-0 on the Triple M Mitsubishi Triton scoreboard as the Dolphins start to ramp it up with attack.
6: Yeah, you've got to love that, don't you? The chase from the hammer there. I love seeing outside backs that come in and make a decision to go and contest and compete for that football. He didn't get that, but he put so much pressure on South Sydney. You don't get the ball back, but you get the next best result, which is you get to tackle the opposition player standing still.
4: Expert comments, thanks to Seba Super. So now, Luttrell trying to get them out of trouble single-handedly. He is ragdoll as well. Gilbert, Katoa come in for some action. Leader Totola making a couple of metres. In a carry towards the middle as they go to the left. Hubner just goes work. Oh, comes in with some shots. So Gilbert's doing a lot of work defensively. And he makes a mistake, Lachlan Hubner. And they get over him again. So you want to be careful, Tommy Gilbert. But this game, Ryan Gerler with a bit of weather around. Not great at the moment. Few mistakes from both sides.
7: Well, South Sydney haven't been out of their own half in the opening 7 minutes of this one again. Just not willing to get to the end of their set. And this is again just it's a decent shot, but he tries to offload there, but it's the last thing that South Sydney need. They need to just get to their kick, get the ball out of here for a while and try and put some defensive pressure and make the Dolphins bring it out of their own end and just get in that arm wrestle for a while, but they're just not willing to compete like that at the moment.
4: Farnworth's made a mistake on the first tackle as well. So both teams, we've just talked about competing. That's what they've done. They've listened to you, Ryan Gerler. And now South Sydney, they got out of jail there. Here's Ewan Aiken. Beat the first, beat the second. He's wrapped up on the 40-metre line. South Sydney trailing 20-0 on the Mitsubishi Triton scoreboard as they go to the left to Tola. They go low on him, bring him to the ground. Stone gets back up to his feet. Now they stay the short side. Gray over the halfway. Goes to Luttrell one-on-one with Bostock. They just... really putting a lot of pressure. Oh, Luttrell's dropped the ball now. So I don't know what we've seen, James Graham. I reckon there's six or seven.
6: Yeah, this second half has been riddled with errors. Both.
4: We're going to challenge
6: guilty.
4: This now.
6: Yeah.
4: Let's have a listen. So Luttrell's challenging this. I think he knows that he's dropped it, but Jack's just...
9: Jack, just making a tackle.
4: Oh, well,
9: tackle's
4: mate.
9: Loose carry from Luttrell.
4: Poor challenge, but you can understand trying to spark it. Sideline, Bob Jane T-Mart. The one and only Channel 7 Charlie. You'll see him on Sunrise in the morning. 7 o'clock hit, 8 o'clock hit, 9 o'clock hit. He's a big deal these days, Gerds. Down to the sideline.
8: Yeah, I'm the Magic Round reporter for the weekend, so make sure you tune in. Channel 7, Weekend Sunrise. It's as good as it gets, but we've got Bentley Harper at the moment getting strapped. He got injured a bit earlier, and they look like they're strapping up his knee there. But, guys, just on Cody Nikarima, it's a low-grade hamstring strain, so thankfully he won't be out of the game for a long time.
7: Can you give us a sign-off tomorrow? Like,
4: what is it?
8: Yeah, if you're good at that sort of stuff, what should I go with?
4: Until next time.
7: Charlie signing off.
4: Over and out.
8: Until next time, we'll see you tomorrow.
7: I'll see you.
6: I'll see you in an hour.
8: I'll see you in an hour. No, we're working it, guys, as the show goes on, as the game goes on. We're going to have a bit of a dreary
7: one. Oh, yeah, we've seen it really
4: well. To all my fans, stay tuned. I'll see you
7: later. Real issue here for Campbell Graham.
4: Yeah.
7: It is a sickening head clash. I think both of those guys are going to need to be...
4: HIA, big time.
7: ...assessed. But
4: well, there's a big opportunity for the Dolphins here. We'll stick with the football. They're 12 metres out with a massive chance. The Junkyard Dog to Gilbert. Look at Gilbert going. You want to talk about auditions. Gilbert's having his best game of the season. So now they're 8 metres out. They come to that right. Plath dumps one back underneath the Ray Stone. Hold on to it, son. And Stone goes forward. Totola grabs on and Hubner. They bring him to the ground. Centre of the field. They'll come back to that right. Now comes back underneath. Fini Fuiaki. Geez, he runs with some venom. Try to get his arms free. Try to get free completely. Gets up, play the ball. Now they come back to that right. Katoa out the back. Hammer. Now it goes to Bostock. Well read by Luttrell. And Cody Walker up top. 20-0, Dolphins over South Sydney, and Dolphins on the attack. The hammer comes out the back. They go to the left, flat pass to Plath. Last tackle, 8 metres out, big opportunity for the Dolphins. Now they go to that left. It goes to Katoa, then it goes to Donoghue. Farnworth, still going Farnworth. He had it all open, he had numbers everywhere.
7: Wow.
4: Probably the wrong option in the end. They bring him to the ground, changeover. They'll begin their set in that south-east corner. 20-0 on the Mitsubishi Triton scoreboard. Dolphins over South Sydney.
6: Gedge, why didn't he pass that football?
7: White line fever. White line fever. Yeah, it was a 2-on-1. It was an easy pass out to Cobbo, who goes in untouched in the corner, and Herbie just wanted the moment.
4: Well, he didn't get it. Expert comments, thanks to Seba Super. South Sydney, that pass looked forward. It was.
7: Oh, no.
4: That was a bad pass.
6: Poor old Herbie, though, he is trying to outshine Charlie Waite. There's two good-looking swords there, and I think he realises that Charlie's getting all these moments, and Herbie just wants a moment back.
7: No, Herbie just wants to be the best-looking Englishman down on the field.
4: Do you think
7: Charlie's taken up just a little bit of his aura.
4: Well, he's actually English as well. He holds an English passport.
7: That's what I just said.
6: Yeah.
7: Otherwise, I wouldn't have mentioned it.
4: Sorry.
7: It doesn't make any sense otherwise.
6: It needs to be figured out.
4: I've got more of a question mark about when you are in charge and you appoint yourself in all these positions. This is becoming an absolute bludger.
6: Well, they said the field's like an ice rink. Are they playing with a bar of soap as
4: just
6: well? Like it's
4: another error.
6: Yeah, handling has been really poor in the second half.
4: I think they'll be heading to the Caxton if they continue this kind of stuff. The fans will say, we've had a gutful, we'll go. Anyway, back with the action. South Sydney trying to spark something. And Cam Murray has left. And we'll get to whether or not that's HIA or not. But the ball's been batted out the back. Still going as they're trying to. Absolutely. And they'll give away a penalty. So Campbell Graham. Herbie might be on report here. Hang on.
7: Yeah, they're trying to go around at the Dolphins. They're not creating any momentum. In the early parts of the game where we spoke about South Sydney deception, you know, they were playing through the middle. They were going to the edges and they were turning guys back on the inside using footwork. That has all gone out the window, and now they just continue to go from side to side, and the Dolphins are just having none of it.
4: So now South Sydney from the 30-metre line with a big opportunity. What was that for? So,
7: now, what was that one about?
4: We don't know, Birds. We don't know any of them.
7: Okay.
4: Just a six again. Now they come back to the right-hand side. Ward digged into the line. They come out the back. Walker goes across now to Campbell Graham. He's straight in the attack, and he's brought down 12 metres out. The open side is the left. They trail 20-0 at the moment, South Sydney. Now back to that left-hand side. Walker to Hubner. Now at the back to Ward. Ward goes to Mitchell. Mitchell one-on-one. Got the offload. Comes back to Duncan. Now back to Ward on the right-hand side. It goes across to Keon Kalamatungi. He tried to strong-arm Lemuelu. Still going. They finally bring him to the ground. Nice bit of play there from South Sydney. Back to the left. Now it comes to Hubner. Hubner turns his back into it. And they wrestle him to the ground. And nice play. So now, quick play the ball. Six again. That's right on the last tackle, so now Gray. Then it goes to Campbell Graham. They've got numbers. Goes across to Cozzy. Did he score? He's claiming it, Edward Cozzy. I've got to have a look at it. He's claiming it. Hammond's laughing. Me neither. We'll have to have a look at the half. No, they're saying no try.
6: But the defence, the goal line defence there for the Dolphins will be really pleasing for Coach Christian Wolf. Bostock on Latrell Mitchell. He had no right to make that try-saving tackle. As we look at this try from South Sydney, oh, does he lose that, Geds?
4: Does
6: he lose control?
7: He puts it on the sideline anyway.
4: Yeah, I think that's right.
7: I think he puts it on the sideline. They could
4: first touch is...
7: Looks like there's...
4: I reckon they might give this. I reckon they might give this, Geds.
9: Just viewing all angles to see where the point of the ball lands.
7: Let's have a look at the point of the ball. They're saying that he hasn't... He hasn't got control, but the fingers.
4: Well, I think the fingers touched it. I think South Sydney are going to get.
7: I don't think they're going to give it, Dobbo.
6: Did he need to do that finish?
10: No try. No try.
7: I think he's a big, powerful guy.
6: Does he just need to burrow down low instead of going for the
7: highlight reel?
6: I mean, Charlie is sideline. Yeah. But you can understand it.
10: So they escape one sideline. Bob Jane, T-Mar, Charlie White.
8: I mean, in all honesty, the fact that I'm being compared to Herbie Farnworth is an incredible compliment, and I will take it.
10: It wasn't by me.
8: But just being up close and personal here with the Dolphins team, they've got everything. They've got pace, they've got power. I've been doing Dragons games, guys. This is an absolute pleasure to be watching the Dolphins on the field.
10: Wow. I like that.
8: Wow. That
10: is, we're clipping that up for Sunday.
8: That is a jump.
10: Yeah, that's a massive big hit. No wonder he didn't put himself on the 6:15 on Sunday night.
7: Charlie, you got to do your apprenticeship.
10: You've got to do it, mate.
7: Brother.
10: Yeah. Friday night lights. Charlie White on the sideline. The Junkyard Dog kicking on the last.
7: This kick. You might give yourself the Panthers game next week.
10: Yeah, right. Mate, he is strategically giving himself every game that he wants. I couldn't find another sideline. That's his excuse these days. Well, no one else wants to do it. Oh, yeah. That old Chester.
6: I'm not sure on that kick from Donoghue there.
10: Well, look, he's not a 5'8".
6: I know, he's filling in, but I think Katoa needs to take over 100% of the kicking duties. That was...
10: It was a bludger.
6: It's a bad kick.
10: Back to that right hub. Oh,
7: wow!
6: Well, for what is that one for?
10: Donoghue came out of the line quickly, and they've given six more for a good shot. Katoa. That was a great shot.
11: Get out straight
10: now! Geez, there's been some restarts. 7 to Rabbitohs, 4 to the Dolphins.
11: Tom Gilbert,
10: 11 restarts, 6 again. It's too many girls.
7: Silly.
10: Now they come out the back. Goes across to Walker, and he's made a mistake. Picked up now by Bostock. Bostock getting ragged. He's upset, Cody Walker. You can just tell he's frustrated. 15 gone, second half on the Mitsubishi Triton scoreboard. No score since half time. It's 20-0. The Dolphins over the Rabbitohs as Fini Fuiaki just go. Oh, that's the kind of run that can spark a turnaround. Geez, he can find his front, this kid. Now they open up. Marshall King guards from dummy half. He beat one, he beat two. He goes in there, gets the uploader, goes across to the hammer. Hammer straightens, straight up the middle he goes. And he's brought down on the 20-metre line. Hammerside, Tabuai Fadeau. Now, back to this right-hand side. Katoa tips one back underneath to Fini Fuiaki again. And he's brought down, 15 out. Four tackles into the set. They're looking for an option and a kill here. They come to that left. Plath digs into the line. Katoa, grab a kick. Oh, there's going to be a penalty here. There's going to be a penalty here. No. They're saying there was a contest. Oh, I'll have to have a look at that. But Connolly Lemuelo got knocked over as he was going through.
7: Well, I'd say 9 times out of 10, that gets given as a penalty.
10: Oh, come on. That is a shocking decision.
7: The two guys actually come and sandwich him. That's an
6: it's
7: escort.
6: So bad.
10: Campbell
6: end
10: Graham.
7: Of the week, and we let that one go.
10: He's a shocking decision. Well,
7: hey, boys, let's do like, let's do six rest. What is it? A set restart bingo. Which tackle do you think they're going to do it on? I'm going to say two.
10: Tackle three.
6: I want to see tackle one.
10: Tackle three. Okay. We'll see there. Okay. We'll get to Charlie in a minute. Red zone area at the moment.
7: You're out, Jimmy.
10: He's gone. Ray Stone goes forward. That's two tackles. You're out now.
7: No, not yet. Not yet.
10: Oh. Now they'll go back to that left-hand side. Here's Connolly Lemuelu. They swarm on him. Well, we're all out. He hasn't given a repeat set. They've got the option, which is the right. Now it comes to Platt. Platt digs into the line. They've got numbers out the back. It goes across the hammer. Hammer goes to Bostock. Oh, too easy, Jack Bostock. Latrell missed him. And they're giving it a bit of push and shove going on after that. Bostock scores. There's no love lost between these two teams. But Latrell missed it. 24 points to nil with a kick to come on the Triple M Mitsubishi Triton scoreboard.
7: Cody Walker, we saw him get a little bit angry with some of the errors that he made just a little bit earlier to hand the football back to the Dolphins, and he goes at the hammer here, and they have a little bit of a scuffle after the damage is done. And hammer just gets on the outside of Cody there. Cody goes on and hits him late.
10: That's a cheap shot.
7: But then it's just great work. Really poor miss there from Latrell. He'll be upset at that. But Bostock, you know, like, he's just kept coming. He hasn't wavered. He's been solid. He had a big job on his hands today. And on this occasion, he puts himself one-on-one with the big man Latrell Mitchell and then just is able to shake him off with his hips. They'll probably have a little bit of a look at this play here because Cody goes on with the job after There's not much in it, but Hammer didn't like it, and you can see the frustration in Cody as this game's just wearing on. 24-0 now with a kick to come for the Dolphins. 22 minutes to go, and hasn't been a great second half, boys, but the Dolphins just look like they're well and truly going to go on with the job here this afternoon.
10: It looks like now, 24-0.
6: Yeah, the first try of the second half, and you use that word, gets frustration, and certainly that is the feeling of Cody Walker to act like that. But take nothing away from Bostock there. He gets on the outside of Latrell Mitchell, one of the best centres in the game, and just beats him for a little bit of pace and power. Brilliant work from Bostock.
10: So this kick on the western touchline from 28 metres out, 6 in off the touchline on the Pertek kick predictor, 68%. Not his favourite side, but he's kicked plenty from here. Comes in, rolls it round, pushes it across the face. So score remains 24-0 over the Rabbitohs. The Dolphins leading, Triple M rocking the football. Sideline Ivan, Bob Jane, T-Mar, Charlie White.
8: Yeah, Dobbo, hasn't Jack Bostock been good since coming back from an ACL injury? He's now got four tries, a try assist, and he's averaging 186 metres per game since returning from an ACL injury. We've got a crowd, it's 48,673, boys.
10: Good result, good result. Night one of the Magic Round, and we've got a huge, huge couple of days here as Triple M rocks the footy. Saturday scrum, and then Manly taking on the West Tigers tomorrow, and then all three games you'll hear right here on Triple M on Sunday after the Sunday sin bin. Got a lot to unpack on the sin bin. A lot of behaviour, been some questionable behaviour. People sooking over bottles of soft drink getting fizzy and carrying on.
6: You know what's great about Magic Round? My favourite part of it. Obviously, all the fans being here, but all the people that listen to the Sunday Sin Bin and all the people that know Ben Dobbin, and give us some thoughts about what he's been up to. And yeah, it's very enjoyable to get some ammunition given to us by the Queensland fans and the NRL public in general for Sunday. Looking forward to that one, Ben.
10: Well, so am I. Ball goes up, picked up by Hammer, grab a kick, play on. Oh, Latrell's made a mistake. There's going to be another try here. That's gone backwards, Adam G said. Geez, they're not great under the ball, and they get a penalty. I can't in any way predict what Adam G's doing tonight.
7: Interesting penalty. I mean, it was a really poor end start to the set there from the Rabbitohs. They went up for the football, but Hammer came down with it. No one else competed from South. He flicks it out the back. It's play on to that point. Latrell comes back, makes an error, almost puts it in the in goal. The Dolphins chase down and have every right to dominate that next play. And the banger gives them just a penalty, willy-nilly.
10: Unbelievable.
7: They just don't get it.
10: So South Sydney on the halfway line. They trail 24-0 on the Triple M Mitsubishi Triton scoreboard. They roll forward, trying to spark something. Hasn't been their night. Here's Murray on report. Takes the ball to 38 metres out. Makes 6 metres in the middle. Now they come back. Out the back, Walker goes across to Talis Duncan. Bostock handles him pretty well along with Finney Fuiaki. And they'll come back short side. Walker goes across to Latrell. Latrell one-on-one. Finney Fuiaki comes across. Almost a knock on there as well, Walker. Last tackle. Now they go. Walker is having an unhappy night. Ward gets a kick away. Not his best of the night. They're going to target Selwyn. Oh, ball's played on. It'll be play on if South Sydney pick it up. And 6 more. South Sydney have got the ball. It was a mistake from Selwyn. It hit his legs. Roll forward. And South Sydney, on an innocuous bounce, have got the ball. 6 again from 5 metres out. Can they spark something? Cossie trying to do it himself. Pushes, he goes to 1 metre out. Elliott into dummy half, long pass to Ward. They're very flat. Chum Kepi back out on the field. He's 8 metres out now with a big opportunity. They come back to that left-hand side. Here's Murray, chopped down and a nice tackle by Plath. Geez, he's done a good job, Plath, defensively. Now they'll stay that way. They go left. Ward, out the back, picked up by Bostock at 6 more. Double knock on. Gee whiz, if he'd held onto that, Ryan Girdler, it was good night.
7: Yeah, he's reading the play well. He's in a play with a lot of confidence. And it's going to be interesting to see when Averillo comes back what they actually do. They've got some really solid wingers, Cobbo, and Sarko in really good touch, and obviously they've got a world-class centre in Farmworth, and it's going to be interesting if they can find some space. But yeah, just getting up there defensively, making sure that he's putting pressure on these ball players from South Sydney, who have just not found any rhythm whatsoever tonight. They get another opportunity though. Let's see if they can post some points, boys.
10: Expert comments thanks to Seabus Super. As they go to the right, here goes Gray. Gray with the ball, and he's brought down.
11: Good, I want you up now.
10: Oh, and he's slow to get to his feet as well, Jai Gray. So he'll get to his feet and play the ball. Plays above his weight. As they come back, here's Sean Kepi going close to the line. 5 metres out. Now they come across to that left. Ward goes to Walker. Walker goes to Latrell. Latrell goes across. And Bailey Happy will score. Bentley Happy scores a great try. It was numbers and it was a sheer weight of numbers. Bailey Bentley Happy scores that try. And they needed that. They played out the back. It was read pretty poorly in the end by Jack Bostock. South Sydney get their first try of the night, 24 points to 4 with a kick to come on the Triple M Mitsubishi Triton scoreboard.
6: Yeah, just gets caught in field a bit there, Bostock, doesn't he? And yeah, he'd like that moment back. I thought it was a good opportunity for the Dolphins to keep this South Sydney team to zero. They've defended well for most of this game, but just a little lapse in concentration, and maybe the comeback is on. We know South Sydney have got it in their arsenal, Ryan Girdler. I mean,
7: yeah.
6: It would be some feat to claw this game back and make it a contest. They definitely need to go up in sixes if they're going to get anywhere near Dolphins, though.
7: It was just a really good line. Like, we know how good they can connect that left side of South Sydney. It was just a great line. Bostock got stuck in because of that. That lead run by the edge back row was exceptional, and he just made him question whether or not the inside man had him, or whether or not he had to just stay for that second longer, and that created the space on the outside. Big kick though, as you said, Jimmy.
10: Well, 52%. Bailey Bentley Hape to come in now, line this kick up, look good in the air, just pushed it across the face.
7: Why isn't Latrell kicking?
10: 24 points to 4. Good question. Sideline, Bob Jane, T-Mar, Charlie White.
8: Well, it's a great question, isn't it? We'll have to keep an eye on that, see how he moves, and if there's carrying injury at all. He obviously had the bulging disc that made him miss last week, so maybe it's to do with that. But Bailey Bentley Hape, guys, versatile. He played wing, centre, and 5-8 at New South Wales Cup this year, and they love the left side. Now, in every game this year, the left winger has scored for South Sydney.
10: Geez, he's got some stats, this bloke tonight.
8: Oh, mate, I'm on fire.
10: Unbelievable. Well done, Channel 7, Charlie. Unbelievable. 16 left, 24 points to 4. Dolphins. Both sides have been pretty lackluster in this second half, haven't they, Gerds?
7: Yeah, look, the intensity of the game certainly fell away. And we spoke about that at halftime. What do the Dolphins want to come out? Will they really want to go on with this performance? They've had an amazing first half. They've been really clinical. Can they keep up the intensity for the second half? Because it's all about conditioning yourself to come up against the bigger clubs when you need to. And they'd probably be a little bit disappointed with the first 20, 25 minutes in the second half.
10: Well, out the back they go again, South Sydney. They're starting to try and put some numbers on it. Campbell Graham with the ball, trying to spark something. Back they come, back to the middle. Here's Ewan Aiken with the ball. He takes the ball over that halfway line. 24 points to 4, and they get another penalty. Oh, the G-banger. He's just given penalties willy-nilly at the moment, Marshall King. So, if you're South Sydney, do you dare to dream? I can't keep up with this kind of football.
7: Well, you know, if they score here and it's a 14-point, they can kick it and it's 14 points, there's 15 minutes to go. There's a lot of stranger things that have happened, but they need to find their rhythm. Their playmakers need to find their rhythm.
10: Expert comments thanks to Seabus Super is now. They come across. Out the back is Cam Murray with the ball. Finney Fuiaki made the tackle, and they're now 12 metres out. They stay left. Gray's got claret everywhere. Ball loose on the deck. Hammer's knocked on. It's going to be play on. It's going to be a South Sydney ball.
7: No. And that's what I mean, you know. Like, they're key elements. You go into the line. It's early in the tackle count, and you throw a ball like that on the ground, essentially, and between a couple of your ball runners on the edges, it's not good enough. You've identified that you've got yourself you know, opportunity here to almost get yourself back in the game, and you need to be better than that.
4: Well, they'll play the ball. South Sydney have got another opportunity, James Graham.
6: Yeah, a lot of errors in this second half from both sides. But a really good opportunity from the base of the scrum here for Souths. Oh, Latrell looked over himself.
4: And now the ball with Campbell Graham. He gets the ball back in. Here's Cossie with the ball. South Sydney trying to score off every single play at the moment. So now the ball comes back. Campbell Graham, open side is that left. It comes across Kepi. He ran into Morgan Knowles and was absolutely squared away with a good shot. Now they come across. Comes out the back. Back inside, Murray. Well, he's been decked as well. So now they come back. Garlick goes across. Ward beat one. Got it off by Ewan and Aiken scores. I thought it was forward, but they scored again. South Sydney. So can we dare to dream? Ward went through. Ewan Aiken scores. 24 points to 8. This time the kick very achievable. Ryan Girdler on the Mitsubishi Triton scoreboard. Here come the Bunnies.
7: Well, just spoke about their playmakers, and that was exactly what Ward did then. He read the defence. He put himself in between a couple of Dolphins players, comes up with a lovely little short pass there to Aiken. Need to make sure that he gets this one down, but it's all on the back of the Kepi run and play the ball. You know, some really smart go forward from the Bunnies. We haven't seen a lot of that in this second half. Generates the ruck speed. They're struggling for a nine at the moment, but the ball goes to the young half, gives him an opportunity on the back of some momentum to show us what he's got. And he lovely little show, holds the football up, and then he's able to break through the first line of defence and then flick it up to Aiken. And with a kick to come, boys, you know, 12 minutes.
6: Great play, great play from Ward there. The big show to the outside, two-hand dummy. Then the ball in one hand hits the accelerator, realises that Aiken is unmarked. He's got a couple of defenders on him. Nice little pop pass to him. And South maybe back in it, Dobbo.
4: 73% on the perfect kick predictor. This time, flags are up, 24 points to 10. We got a 14-point ball game with 12 minutes left. Sideline, Bob Jane, T-Mar, Charlie White.
8: Dobbo, we've got a game on our hands. Yeah. Still plenty of time. 12 minutes is a ton of time, especially with this South Sydney attack, the way they can pour on points in a hurry. And the Dolphins, we've seen these performances from them before where they get out to a big lead and they just take the foot off the accelerator and let teams back in. They can't do that if they want to compete for the title.
4: Well, if South Sydney can score quickly again now and make it an 8-point ball game, we are game on. Azarko will get us back underway. If you're just joining us, 12 minutes left. Here comes Keon Kawamatangi. The Dolphins leading South Sydney at the moment on the Triple M Mitsubishi Triton scoreboard. They get an offload. Garlick, then it goes across to Cam Murray. Cam Murray makes around that 9 metres. He's brought to the ground. So now they stay on the left-hand side. Here goes Jai Gray. Jai Gray to Talis Duncan. Duncan, and they're doing it at will at the moment. Duncan will play the ball. Now back to the right-hand side. Murray. Then it comes out to Ward. Ward took it himself. Oh, well read by Connolly Lemuelu on the 40.
6: He can take an off the ball there as
4: well. Yeah, big time. And he's staying down. Well, that was a wasted run then.
6: Well, how did the match officials miss that?
4: Now Ward gets the kick away. They've missed a lot this evening. Selwyn will take the ball on the 20-metre line. Let's see if this Dolphin side can get themselves out of some hot water at the moment. 24 points to 10. Jeez, Aiken was taken badly by Donahue. We're just having a look at the Harvey Norman replay there. That was bad. James Graham, Ryan Girdler, Ben Dobbin and Charlie White with you. 10 minutes 50 left. Dolphins 24, South Sydney 10. As now Marshall King goes to that left-hand side. Comes back to Knowles, and Knowles makes a strong carry just short of the halfway line. They'll get up, play the ball. Now they'll come back to that left-hand side. Here goes the hammer. Hammer's brought down. Oh, good tackle from South Sydney. They leveled him. So now, quick play the ball. Last tackle again. Big kick goes up. There's blockers and disruptors everywhere. Adam G says, I don't care. They take the ball nicely, and now they'll begin to go to work as Latrell comes in for a tough carry. And takes it up towards the 20-metre line. Now they'll open up as Jai Gray shifts early. Now it goes to Ward. Ward over to Bumpy. Got away from one. Oh, well done, Herbie Farmworth. Gee whiz, he cleaned him up quick, didn't he?
6: Latrell's down. He's still not got to his feet after that heavy shot. Attention of the trainers. looking like he's just got buckets of the line now.
10: Well, they're coming back now as now it goes across to Cody Walker. Cody Walker got on the outside, the ball loose on the deck, picked up by Azarko.
7: Oh, they're so, saying here that it's a Dolphins error. And we, you know, the thing that South Sydney need to get right here is the balance of when they choose to make that miracle pass and when they don't.
10: Yep.
7: And I just feel in this instance, I mean, this was around the back. Cody, it was a Hail Mary ball. They might get a result out of it, but it's not the play.
6: Yeah.
7: There's time. They're on the halfway line. They've got to be happy to get through their set and try and force an error, or be happy to just to grind, you know, the game out so that they can get themselves back in it. But they're not. And again, it's a knock on. They've challenged this. It's a knock on from Asako.
10: Why would they challenge that?
7: They'll get an opportunity here, South, and they just need to be more selective when they feel like they need to go with a good play.
10: Sideline, Bob Jane, Timar, Charlie White.
8: Yeah, worrying signs for New South Wales. Latrell Mitchell is not in a good way. I think Jason Clark was actually encouraging him to come off the field, but Latrell said no and he's staying out there. He obviously missed last week with that bulging disc in his back, but he's staying out there for now. But it's a bit of a worry as a New South Wales fan.
10: Certainly, if you're a New South Wales fan.
6: Which you should be.
10: No, I shouldn't be. Can you stop? Seriously.
6: You identify as a Queenslander.
10: That's exactly right. So does Gerd.
12: What?
10: You live in Queensland. You don't like it, get.
7: That's fine.
10: Now they go across to the right-hand side. Back underneath. Campbell Graham with the ball. Now it comes back. They really need to score quickly against South Sydney if there are any chance of winning this game. Dolphins leading 24-10. Now the ball comes out the back. Ward put one on the chest of Murray, who's been gallant. Now they'll go back. Garlick comes out the back. It goes across to Walker. Walker to Latrell Mitchell. He's brought to the ground. Slow to his feet, back to the right. Duncan goes across. Walker comes out the back, the right-hand side. They're 20 metres out. Comes across to Keon Kalamatungi. He just rolls forward, takes the ball to the 10-metre line. Last tackle, big opportunity. To the left they go. Grubber kick, played at. Ball loose on the deck. Pick, it went back. That was a knock-on. Hammer knocked that ball on. Clean as clean. And how that has been said, that's gone backwards. That is a disgusting decision. Ryan Girdler.
7: Well, I'm speechless. I mean, big moments in the game like that, they built that set really nicely. Get to the kick, run it through, trying to get a repeat set and get the football back. The hammer comes across and just knocks the ball on.
10: Touches his fingers.
7: And then they're allowed to play on as the Dolphins bring it out of their own 35-metre line.
10: Here goes the hammer with the ball. Now they shift, they go to Katoa, who kicks inside the 40. This is a big kick as well. Joy Gray has to go back. This is a huge kick, a monstrous kick. He'll take it in his own goal, Joy Gray. He let it bounce. He comes.

0: as the ball goes high.
1: Is that the right decision to get Luttrell off?
2: Well, it just depends on the situation. Charlie's gone straight over there just to see what's actually wrong with Luttrell, but
3: he's a
2: game breaker, isn't he?
3: Yeah, he sure is. I think this game is out of reach now for South Sydney, but isn't it great to see Luttrell Mitchell back talking to the media after he was disrespected by some journalists, you know, sort of lost control of an interview. Yeah, probably rightly so, went into his shell for a little bit, felt a bit of distrust to the industry.
2: Yeah.
3: But great to see him back talking.
0: Yeah, blame the journo. Typical footballer you are. Don't be accountable for your words.
3: Well, I mean...
0: Don't be accountable for your words.
3: You've got to control your guest. It's a sad loss to the industry.
0: But he's back. It wasn't a sad loss. Sideline. Channel 7, Charlie, can you please come into this?
4: I can. South have jokingly told me that they're just looking after him for New South Wales to get him right for game one. But they're saying it's not an injury, they're just taking him off. Which, with the game on the line, seems a lie.
0: That's absolutely not true. A 24-10 with 5 minutes left.
3: Well, I don't think Wayne Bennett wants to do New South Wales any favours, does he?
0: At all. No.
2: I think it'd have something to do with that injury. He's carrying the bulging disc. Maybe it's
0: Maybe Charlie can get an interview out of him. If he's that good, Channel 7 Charlie, you want a challenge. Well, Ward's gone down now.
3: I think Triple M's cards are marked.
0: No, they're not. No, they're certainly not. My understanding is that we're back. Here comes Walker. It goes across to Gray. Gray comes across now. Oh, this is better play from South Sydney. Back inside. Ball loose on the deck. And it's gone backwards, but the hammer cleans it up. Jeez, it's been an ugly second half of football. The ball handling in the errors, both sides completing in the 70s.
3: 13 errors for South, 12 for the Dolphins.
0: Well, they've only had three at half time, so they've had 9 errors in the second half, the Dolphins. Like, just hasn't been good enough. Now, I understand the weather, and I get you play to the team, you get out to a lead, but gee whiz.
2: Oh, they'll be disappointed, Dobbo. There's no doubt about it. It was a really, really professional first half, and they did enough to pretty much have the game in the bag, and it kind of feels like they've just come out in the second half to go through the motions. And as you see, a great ball then from Max Plath. Gee, he's been good again tonight.
0: So now the ball goes to Marshall King, then to Cartel, and off Finifuiaki. He had them open up, and he just dropped the ball. Coolly kept with Finifuiaki.
2: Well, he would have gone through untouched.
0: Yeah, he would have.
2: It was a great little sequence play there. The first one was Plath going deep into the line with a whole runner and a nice little offload, and then, yeah, on the back of the momentum that was created there, it was Katoa deep into the line, you know, lying with his eyes, looking out the back and playing short, but unfortunately, the big man, Finifuiaki, fell for the dummy and didn't have his hands where they needed to be, and there was an error. South Sydney coming out of their own end now, Bobo.
3: The field is putting up, isn't it, on day one of Magic Crown.
0: Well, we've got 6 more games, Jammer, as well, to go on there. So, and there is rain predicted over the next couple of days. Here's Guppy with the ball. He's brought down just short on that 40-metre line. Open side is that left-hand side. 24-10, Dolphins over the Rabbitohs as Alice Duncan takes the ball up over the 30. 3 minutes left in this one. Short play the ball. And now, that's a changeover. So, well, he's not happy, Cody Walker. He's had a pretty unhappy night, hasn't he, really?
3: Yeah, he gets horse-collared there by Jermaine Asako. This game has sort of fizzled out as South looked to mount that comeback. They couldn't quite go on with it, and I think both teams are happy to get in the dressing sheds and maybe see what Brisbane has to offer tonight.
0: Well, they'll be going to Dubop, the piano bar, I suspect. One of the good establishments.
3: The piano bar?
0: Great bar. Surprised you haven't been there before. So now the ball...
3: Where are you going after?
0: Going home.
3: To your house?
0: My lovely Sean family to my house. Yeah.
3: I'm assuming you're going home tomorrow as well.
0: No, I'm not going home tomorrow.
3: So why are you staying one night and not another? Go the hammer.
0: Here goes the hammer now. Beats one, beats two, and the hammer will score. That'll close out the game. He comes from...

0: 30 metres to Hammer. No one touched him in the air. You get it pretty easy. And you can always bang on the Hammer getting a try at some point. 28 points to 10, kick to come. 2 minutes left on the Mitsubishi Triton scoreboard.
1: Yeah, well, he bombed that one just before half time. And yeah, it's been crying out for a moment like this contest. And the Hammer just puts on the afterburner, steps back on the inside past two. He's got Kurt Donoghue in support, and he takes one look at him and says, "Nah, sorry, mate, I'm not going to set this one up for you. I'm going to get a four-pointer this evening, give this crowd something to cheer and to remember Friday night by Dufty." Just not enough pace to get anywhere near the Hammer there. That is brilliant individual piece of play from one of the best fullbacks in the competition.
0: Well, he's an excitement machine. He'll be named, I think, in the centres for Queensland on Monday.
2: Yeah, I love him as a player. Look, it was Cam Murray that he caught out as well. You know, the change of direction late, and then the acceleration. There's not too many guys that are going to catch Cam Murray out on the inside being just a little bit lazy. And he's a freak of an athlete, and he can make even the best plays in our game look silly at times. And that's exactly what he did there, just with his pure acceleration and willingness just to compete until the very end of the game.
0: So Osako, 82% on the kick predictor, comes in now and gets the extra two. That gives it a bit more credibility. 30 points to 10. The Dolphins over the Rabbitohs with a minute left. Sideline for Bob Jane Tima, Channel 7 Charlie.
3: Yeah, guys, obviously got Latrell Mitchell sitting here on the sideline, not too far from myself. And since he's gotten off the field, he's just been stretching out that back. I'll be honest, he doesn't look in a good way. And that is a very, very worrying sign for Laurie Daly.
0: No question. So the Dolphins will win three in a row. Magic round being kind to them in 2026. And no. They've gone for a short dropout. So they're going to...
1: That's a kickoff, Dobbo. Not a dropout.
0: Short kickoff, sorry.
2: Love the short kickoffs.
0: Why are you looking for every little mistake that one would make? We can both play that game.
1: Because our listeners need to know that no one's conceded a dropout. South Africa kicking off.
0: 40 seconds left in this one. Has Plath done enough, in your opinion, to play Origin?
1: Yes, especially with a six-man bench. I think that versatility of nine. Obviously, Harry Grant will play 80.
0: Here goes the Hammer. Now to Bostock. Oh, nice tackle for Jai Gray. He gets back up, comes back towards the middle. He's 20 metres out. That might put some
1: Bostock.
0: Here goes Bostock. Picked out the ball. Ball loose on the deck. It's razzle-dazzle football. There's going to be a penalty.
2: He just needed a bounce, didn't he, then, Bostock? He's certainly not a young guy that lacks confidence. Just goes in the middle of the field there.
0: That's full time, and they're going to take it. They've got a penalty here. So that'll be full time. Do they just take the 2 points? Yeah, they're going to. Zarko will line this up, and it'll end up being 32 points to 10.
2: Yeah. Yeah, I don't
0: know. Gert, you're doing the 3-2-1 tonight.
2: I'm not actually sure what that penalty was for. Because
1: the Cam Murray
2: had like, it was after Bostock had already knocked the football on, that Cam Murray had to come in contact with him. What do you want to do about it anyway?
0: Full time as the Dolphins win 32 points to 10 as Triple M rocks the footy on the Mitsubishi Triton scoreboard. Here is our player of the day.
4: 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Play of the day.
0: Now it comes to Platt. Platt digs into the line. They've got numbers out the back. It goes across the Hammer. Hammer goes to Bostock. Oh, too easy, Jack Bostock. Latrell missed him. And they're giving it a bit of push and shove going on after that. Bostock scores.
4: More big plays next with the verdicts. Triple M rocks Magic Round.
0: Oh, well done. 32 points to 10. It's the Dolphins over the Rabbitohs. Our 3-2-1.
2: Yeah.
0: Brian Gerber.
2: Are you ready for me?
0: Yeah, I'm ready.
2: I'm going to start with the 1 point.
0: Yes.
2: And I'm going to give that to Herbie Farnworth. I thought he was really competitive as usual. Big Lemuelu gets the 2 points. And every time I do a Dolphins game, this same guy seems to always figure very prominently, more often than not, on the top of the dais, and that is your man, Maxi Platt.
0: Maxi Plass gets the 3 points. Down to you, Charlie White. You've got one of the best tonight, and he's a good man as well. You've got Jack Bostock.
3: I certainly do, Dobbo. Jack, 3 games back from an ACL injury, 4 tries. You just come back flying.
5: It's been good, playing in the centres. I'm really enjoying it. And, I don't know. The tries have come down to you. I think it's all a bit of Hammer's work on the inside today. But, it's always good to score tries. But 3 wins, more importantly, it's been good to be back in the winner's circle.
3: Mate, watching you guys up close, you got everything. You got pace. You got power. How far can you guys go this season?
5: We've always known probably the last year we should have been in the finals. We know that our defence let us down. I think we're probably the only team ever to have the best attack in the league and not make the 8. So we knew we always had the strike to do it. It's just about backing it up with our D, because obviously when we do have our strike, we like to play to it a bit, and sometimes errors are going to come. When them errors do come, we just got to be able to defend them, and I feel like that's what we've done. We've been doing these last 3 games.
3: And mate, I'm sure when you came back from ACL injury, you didn't think you'd be maybe getting named to the Origin team, but you're going that good. Would you want a spot in the wing for them for game one?
5: Mate, I'll have a spot anyway. I'll have a spot running the water if they want. I love the Blues, so I don't know. We'll see how it goes. I'm happy with what I'm doing, but like everyone, obviously everyone's striving to play for their state or their country, whatever it may be, but I'll see what happens. And then if I do get there, whether it's in the squad or anything, I'll be stoked there.
3: Well, mate, you're on fire. The Dolphins are on fire. Go and enjoy the win.
5: Thanks, mate. Appreciate it.
0: Well done, Charlie White. Well done, Jack Bostock. He's playing good football at the moment, isn't he?
1: Sure is, Dobbo.
0: Yeah, we like him a lot. Wonderful footballer. Too good tonight, the Dolphins. So, Charlie White doing a great job. And tomorrow, the Saturday scrum, and then followed by the West Tigers Manly game.
1: But you sound like you're not focusing on what you're
0: saying. Well, I am. Max Plath is joining Charlie White.
3: That's right, Dob. I got Max. Max Plath, you are our man of the match, mate. You guys are just on fire at the moment.
6: Thanks, man. No, I appreciate that. We're playing really good. We're sticking to a game plan, and it's working out for us at the moment.
3: We've got Ben Dobbin up in the commentary box, mate, all game. He's been talking about you playing State of Origin in Game 1. Are you looking forward to it? Are you hoping to get the call?
6: Mate, it would be awesome. It'd be awesome. But, hey, it's not up to me. We'll see how we go.
3: You guys are on fire, though. Absolutely on fire. How good has Jack Bostock been, mate? 3 games back from an ACL injury, and he just added so much to your team.
6: Mate, he's elite. Him and I probably had 3 or 4 months there together doing our ACL, and we worked really hard together. And, mate, I'm so proud of him and how hard he's worked. He deserves everything. And it seems like he keeps growing every year. He gets taller and taller, so, mate, he's killing it.
3: And Jerry Marshall King, he's obviously come off the bench today. You started at hooker, but he adds so much to your team as well, doesn't he?
6: Yeah, that's right. I think that's our game plan going forth at the moment, me starting a hooker there and kind of just taking the grunts out of the game for him and letting him do his work. He's class, mate. He's really good. He's great to learn off too as a hooker, so he's awesome.
3: As a team, you started slow start the season, but now you guys are finding your form. Are you hoping to go all the way this year, get a top 4 spot, compete for a title?
6: Mate, that's the goal, yeah, and that's what we had to sit down and talk about when we lost 4 in a row there, what we wanted out of this season. And mate, we know we got the roster there. We just got to get it together, and I feel like this last month and a half we've been doing that. So I'm really proud of the boys. It's been a really enjoyable month of footy so far.
3: Well, mate, as a New South Wales fan, I'm worried seeing you in Origin, mate. But go luck. Good luck. I hope you get named the team, mate, and all the best.
6: Thank you, mate. I appreciate that.
0: Well done, Channel 7 Charlie, and well done, Maxi Plath. Jeez, he's on fire tonight. One of his clutch words, Charlie White. 32 points to 10, Dolphins over the Rabbitohs. Saturday scrum from 12, then West Tigers take on Manly. James Graham, hasn't been a pleasure. Gerds, I love you, brother. Thank you, mate.
6: See you, boys.
0: Till next time,
6: bye,
0: Triple M rocking the footy. Here are the full-time highlights.
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8: It comes to Knowles, then it goes to Gartoa. Nikarima quick pass, Luke Farmwood. Now it goes to Selwyn Cobo. 1-on-1, Cobo scores. Dolphins get the first try.
2: It's just been a wonderful start to the game by the Dolphins. They had to absorb a lot for the first 10 or 15 minutes.
8: As now they come back to that left-hand side. Plath kicks into the line. Go straight forward. Big one, head to. Oh, he's going to Origin. That's a great try.
1: But this is just brute strength.
8: Left-hand side as the Dolphins play to Nikarima. This is dangerous. Goes to Herbie and he scores. Great try. Nikarima just held it up a fraction. Now it comes to Platt. Platt digs into the line. They've got numbers out the back. It goes across to Hammer. Hammer goes to Bostock. Oh, too easy, Jack Bostock. Latrell missed him. And they're giving it a bit of push and shove going on after that. Bostock scores. Now they come across to that left. Ward goes to Walker. Walker goes to Latrell. Latrell goes across. And Bailey Happy will score. Bentley Happy scores a great try. It was numbers and it was a sheer weight of numbers. Bailey Bentley Happy scores that try, and They needed that. Goes across. Ward beat one. Got it off by a few and Aiken scores. I thought it was forward, but they scored again. South Sydney. So, can we dare to dream? Ward went through. Ewan Aiken scores.
1: Go the hammer.
8: Here goes the hammer now. Beats one, beats two, and hammer will score. That'll close out the game. Full time as the Dolphins win 32 points to 10.
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8: Dear ratbags and their parents, Wiz here. 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It's called Do Not Open This Book, It's Out of This World. 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And thanks also to Disney and Pixar's Toy Story 5. 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
3: Hey kids, Wiz here. I'm currently floating in space millions of kilometers from Earth because some rat bag decided to listen to the audiobook for Do Not Open This Book, It's Out of This World on the Listener app. So if you could please work out which cheeky rascal that was and close the book and the Listener app, that would really help me out. 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
5: Good morning, it's Amanda Myler with your news update. Donald Trump is heading home after 2 days of what he's described as very successful talks in Beijing with Xi Jinping. The two world leaders talked Taiwan, trade and Iran, but no major deals or policies were announced. Five Aussies and one Kiwi have spent their first night at the $400 million Bulsbrook Quarantine Centre, where they'll spend the next 3 weeks. All were passengers on the deadly Hunter virus cruise ship and arrived back in Perth yesterday. Two people have been found dead during a welfare check in Melbourne's West. Police were called to the Werribee property yesterday afternoon to discover the bodies. A cause of death hasn't been revealed. And Harvey Weinstein's third New York rape trial has ended in a mistrial with the jury deadlocked on a verdict. It failed to reach a decision on the question of whether disgraced Hollywood mogul Weinstein raped former aspiring actor Jessica Mann in a Manhattan hotel back in 2013. Weinstein has denied all allegations.
23: Celebrate the motors, music and lifestyle of yesteryear at Cooley Rocks On, 3rd to 7th June on the Gold Coast. 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
5: Magic rounds kicked off with both the Sharks and Dolphins getting the win at a packed Suncorp Stadium. First up, the Sharkies beat the Bulldogs 38 points to 16 before the Finns defeated the Rabbitohs 32 points to 10. Bunnies coach Wayne Bennett says Latrell Mitchell will be good for New South Wales in the Origin opener on May 27. Mitchell missed last week with a back injury and came off the field early last night. Here is Bennett post-game.
24: No, he's okay. He's not too bad. I don't think he's serious there. I think he's just kind of creeping up a bit and everything. Nothing major.
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26: Today in Orange, mostly cloudy with a top of 17. Tonight, down to 6. And tomorrow, mostly cloudy with a high of 17. And listener knows what Aussie ears want to hear. 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

0: Good morning, everyone. It's a wonderful weekend. Winter is just around the corner.
1: Yeah, and I hate winter. I think I'm one of those people that want to follow the sun.
0: I love winter.
1: Do you?
0: For a little while.
1: Summer's so much better. Shorts, thongs, T-shirt,
0: yeah, but
1: that's
0: I'm going
1: it.
0: Through menopause, so winter's good.
1: Oh, I know. You've told me every hour.
0: Summertime's the worst. Menopause.
1: Anyway, big show. I tell you, it is National Barbecue Day. I love this day.
0: You love your National Barbecue Day.
1: Oh,
0: if you could have one household appliance.
1: The barbecue. You don't need anything else. I'll give you some cooking tips, and I'll give you my top 5 barbecue tips as well. National Barbecue Day coming up. All you need to know, get out there and celebrate barbecue. What else is going on?
0: So I talk you through how you can make your own motorhome tour. Not one of mine. You can actually make one of your own.
1: You're ripping yourself off.
0: Well, no, not really. I'm just helping other people that maybe the dates of my tours don't suit them and they want to do their own thing.
1: Okay.
0: You can search every single company in Australia, New Zealand, USA and Canada, all in one spot.
1: All right, find out that. And up next, I normally have my funny travel stories from the week. I've got a couple of those.
0: Thank you.
1: But I've got a new, I suppose, way people are travelling, how they're picking and choosing their holidays, which I think it's a good idea.
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0: It is Spider's Travel Tips.
1: I wouldn't go as far as travel tips. This is all about looking at what travel trends and what people are doing around the world.
0: What's trending?
1: There's a lot of people that muck up. I was just reading, we've seen what's happened with another cruise. There was a lady who said she jumped out of an aeroplane.
0: What?
1: Make sure you wear a sports bra. She lost her whole top and everything.
0: When she was skydiving. She did not.
1: So just be careful of all those things. And the new trend at the moment is a playcation.
0: Playcation. Well, that sounds rude.
1: It does sound very, very rude, but there's a purpose behind it.
0: Yes.
1: So you go either golfing or hiking or, surfing.
0: Walking holiday,
1: whatever it is. But then you join it up with something else like another hobby, which might be cooking or card playing. So you've got two. So there's some guys that said, you know what, they love golf and they love ghosts.
0: Ghosts?
1: So they went away in Scotland.
0: Oh.
1: And they played golf and then they stayed in a castle.
0: With ghosts?
1: Yes.
0: Right.
1: And one of them got that scared he slipped on the couch. And he was that frightened. He was on the couch and all the guys got up in the morning and like, where's Tommy? He's nowhere to be seen.
0: Thought the ghost took him.
1: Went downstairs. Guess what?
0: What?
1: End up being a bird just poking at the window, and he thought it was a ghost. He was too scared to open it.
0: I don't know if I could stay in those old castles.
1: Well, there's another one which was all about baking and ziplining. Ziplining in the morning
0: and baking
1: in the afternoon.
0: Okay, right.
1: They missed out on their baking because the zipline got stuck.
0: And they were stuck there.
1: 2.5 hours.
0: Oh. Well, so, we used to do snow skiing and wine tasting, but they sort of go hand in hand.
1: Which order?
0: We go up to Mount Buller, and then the next day you'd go wine tasting down past
1: Mansfield.
0: See,
1: that's good.
0: Yeah. That was fun.
1: Yeah. Would they be your two? I love golf, and I love barbecuing. Wouldn't that be great?
0: Go and play round of golf and have a barbecue. That's I don't know if you travel all over the world for that.
1: Yeah, that's pretty crap, isn't it?
0: But, in Japan, I just got back from Japan, but you could go to Okinawa, which is southern Japan, do your snorkeling and some of the world's best diving there in Okinawa. But then you could also pair that with the traditional tea ceremonies and the beef and all that of Japan.
1: Yeah, see, that would be better.
0: That's good.
1: That's probably a bit better than
0: the golfing and barbecue, because that's what everyone does on a sad day.
1: Yeah, good point. Okay. Playcation seemed to be the way to go. I don't understand it because, honestly, it's called a Saturday. You've just realised.
0: And we want to hear, though, what your best or favourite playcation would be. Where would you go? What would you do?
1: Really?
0: Yes. Jump onto greataustraliandoorstep.com.
1: Tell us what you do on a Saturday.
0: Coming up later on the show, though, it is your chance to win in the Where is Spider competition.
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0: We have got our 2027 guided motorhome tours out on the market, just about sold out.
1: Really?
0: FYI, yes. One of them's already sold out. Get in quick if you do want to do any of our guided motorhome tours. But if you want to do a motorhome tour, but you want to do it off your own bat.
1: Well, it's not a tour then. It's just taking your motorhome away.
0: Well, I know, but you might want to grab a motorhome and go and find all your long lost relatives. I've got a client that just did that. She just went all around Australia visiting all her old cousins and old friends from school and all that. So then,
1: friends from school and that, but your family? Not.
0: Anyway, if you were wanting to do that, or if you just want a weekend away, romantic weekend, it's pretty cool.
1: Can I ask, this time of the year, the snow's a great place to travel.
0: Yeah, take the motor. The motorhome's all insulated.
1: The bottom of Jindabyne.
0: Yes.
1: All that area.
0: Great holiday parks.
1: Yep. Brighton, Victoria. Yep.
0: Mansfield.
1: Mansfield, great during the winter months.
0: Yes, they certainly are. It's so easy. So we all know that when you're researching vehicles, you don't know which companies to go to, and some people don't know what they're called anymore. They've changed their names. We've covered it all off for you because it's all at one place, and that's on our website. So you can search every single company. You don't need to know who they are. Go onto our website, scroll down on the homepage. You'll see book your motorhome here.
1: Yep.
0: Pick the country. We've got USA, Canada, New Zealand and Australia.
1: Oh, can I do this?
0: Yeah, sure. And then you choose the cities you want to pick up and drop off from. Just so you know, picking up and dropping off in the same city is always cheaper. But then sometimes you can get a fluke at where they actually want the vehicle to be moved.
1: There's a lot of those in Australia. Is there a lot of those overseas?
0: Yes, there's lots of that. Yes. So then just pick the towns, the cities you want to pick up and drop off from. Now, just a tip, if there's just two of you, but you want one of the big motorhomes, then choose a six person where it says how many people traveling, say six.
1: But there's only two of you.
0: Yeah, but it doesn't charge you any more. It will just bring up all the six berth motorhomes.
1: You're better off having the extra room.
0: Yeah, so it's just better to have the extra room and it's not that much more. So you choose your dates that you want to pick up and drop off from, and then it will search every single company and give you everything that's available, and it's all instant booked. Just book it now. Super easy. You can get quotes emailed to you. You don't have to book straight away. Very easy.
1: Can I say what I'd use it for?
0: Okay.
1: I know a lot of people follow the sun, the Grey Nomads up. Northern Country Cups, the race meetings, the festivals.
0: How did I know you were going to say that?
1: No, because this is what they're ideal for, because you
0: just park it in the car park and you don't drive away the next day.
1: Yeah, and plus there's thousands of people that flock to these towns that have normally, 500-600 people in, so there's no accommodation.
0: Yes.
1: This is your accommodation.
0: Well, see, later,
1: everywhere you want to go, you've got accommodation.
0: And later in the show, we're actually giving away one of the new Camps 13, which is the book. It's got every freedom camp and every budget camp that you can stay in right around Australia. It's all the free stays, all the farm stays, all that sort of thing. And it just makes your holiday so much cheaper.
1: Yeah, I just had a look. There's a really good festival in Alaska too. So I might just head over there and just have a look. It's race meet.
0: It just doesn't stop, does it? So jump on to greataustraliandoorstep.com, scroll down on the homepage, you'll see there where it says search your motorhome, and you can search every single motorhome company in Australia, New Zealand, USA, Canada.
1: 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Do you know why?
0: Why?
1: It's National Barbecue Day, and I've got some tips coming up.

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0: is National Barbecue Weekend. Everybody, get your barbecue out. Even if you just sit next to it, just look at it, give it a clean.
1: What do you mean? Get out there, give it a cuddle, kiss it, get around it. I love National Barbecue Day. All thanks to Campfire as well, because we love a campfire.
0: Yes.
1: But Campfire do some amazing products for those barbecues that we love to get around.
0: Yes.
1: So I thought, you know what, today is a very special day for everyone. I'm going to give you a couple of cooking tips. Yes. And then I'm going to give you my top five barbecue tips. So starting off with a couple of barbecue.
0: You're so serious.
1: I am very serious. It's a serious day. It's National Barbecue Day. Okay. Marathon Dim Sims, barbecue dim sims on the back of their packaging.
0: Yes.
1: Off the back of me.
0: Yeah, they do.
1: I just want to claim that.
0: You're
1: Thank you to
0: on
1: Marathon.
0: The back page.
1: Only one dim sim you can eat at these Marathon. Cut them in half. Put them on the barbecue. Underrated. One of the best things. But don't just stop there. You've also got spring rolls and Chico rolls.
0: Oh, yeah, but wait, there's more.
1: Get them in the freezer. And then cut them into little wheels about a centimetre or about 1.5 centimetres thick.
0: What actually is in a Chico roll?
1: Don't ask. It doesn't matter. I see a little bit of carrot every now and then, so your veggie intake is up. But you cut them into about 1.5 centimetres. You cook them either side like a little wheel.
0: It's disgusting.
1: And then, it's magnificent. A little bit of fresh chilli and soy.
0: How on earth are we married?
1: And just for all those other people out there, just if you do want something a little bit more exotic or healthier.
0: Okay. Yeah, like a sausage?
1: No. Get butter. And mix through garlic or mix through blue vein cheese and then make it into a wheel, like a wheel of salami. And then when you're making steak or sausages, you can cut off a wheel of the butter and put it on top of your steak and that butter melts through with the garlic
0: blue
1: vein cheese or the parmesan, some of the greats. There you go. There's a couple of cooking
0: tips.
1: You're
0: so passionate about this.
1: My top five barbecue tip.
0: Rightio, hit us with them. Number five.
1: Okay, National Barbecue Day. Here we go. At number five, nothing green hits the barbecue.
0: What about capsicum?
1: Nothing green.
0: Oh.
1: At number four, no marinade. I don't want your sticky crap over my barbecue.
0: Really?
1: Yep.
0: That's the best part.
1: No, it isn't. It's revolting. No marinade on the barbecue.
0: Okay.
1: At number three, and this is why you don't have any marinade on the barbecue, do not clean your barbecue.
0: Ooh, that is disgusting.
1: No, that's where the flavour comes from. That is
0: from
1: the seasoning. If it is rat poo, it is rat poo. At number two, one barbecue, one cook.
0: Oh, yeah, I agree with that.
1: If you want medium rare, you head down the restaurant. If he cooks a medium, you eat medium. If he cooks a medium rare, you eat medium rare. And the number one rule is, at all times, if the barbie's on, the cook must have a beer.
0: Yeah, what about a VB and all that green on the barbecue?
1: Except that bit of green. That bit of green is allowed. There we go. There's my top five tips for National Barbecue Day. Get out there and light up the barbecue and enjoy.
0: Yeah, throw a shrimp on the barbie. And that's all thanks to Campfire. 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
1: We love Campfire.
0: Yes.
1: Enjoy National Barbie Day.
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1: How you doing? 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
2: It is competition time. Where is Spider? All thanks to HEMA Maps. This week, we have got one of the all-new Camps 13 Australia-wide books to give away. These have got every single possible freedom camp, budget camp you can think of right around Australia. They have just been released, so they're hot off the press.
0: Absolutely, they are. But you've got to work out where I am. That's a big question. So where am I? What country am I in?
2: Spider's going to give you some clues to a town or place somewhere in the world, and you have to guess where he is.
0: Rightio. Ready?
2: Yes.
0: Number 17 is unlucky.
2: Is it?
0: Yeah, not number 13.
2: Oh, okay.
0: Unlucky for some is number 17. Also in this country, I have a wine fountain that runs or flows with red wine. What? 24/7.
2: No, that would be very dangerous.
0: Free red wine 24/7. I'm the second oldest population in the world, and I'm home to some of the inventions like the thermometer. The piano and the espresso machine.
2: Very smart people. I think red wine and espresso machine, give it away. If you think you know the answer, jump onto greataustralialdoorstep.com. Click on the comp icon up the top. Remember, you can enter as many times as you like, but your answer must be correct each and every time. TV show on, yes, Channel 7.2. Next week, we launch another station as well as 7.2 that we will be on, and you can catch up on Friday, Saturday, Sunday, Monday, Tuesday, Wednesday, Thursday.
0: Yep.
2: Every day.
0: Every day, and there's some really big information. I know a couple of weeks away, we've got a massive announcement here on the Great Australian Doorstep. Even you don't even know about it, Sheree.
2: I don't, and I dread to think what it is.
0: It is going to...
2: It's coming from you. Anything is possible.
0: It's brilliant, with a capital B. Does B still... Yeah, it does.
2: Thank you, everyone. Have a good weekend.
1: Where you going? How you doing? Where you heading on your holiday? Who you taking?

0: this weekend.
1: That's
0: all roads lead to Brisbane.
1: Magical try.
0: The pilgrimage to the holiest place in rugby league.
1: A Suncorp Stadium crowd.
0: 16 teams.
1: Magical.
0: 8 games.
1: That's
0: one venue.
1: Magic.
0: Magic Round 2026.
1: What a try.
0: And it continues this afternoon with the Tigers taking on the Sea Eagles.
1: That is magic!
0: For McDonald's and Ream Hot Water.
1: Don't set that!
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4: Good morning, it's Samantha Myler with your news update. Donald Trump's on his way back to the US, heralding his two-day trip to China for talks with leader Xi Jinping as very successful. Discussions touched on Iran, Taiwan and trade, but no major deals or policies were announced. Six passengers caught up in the deadly Hunter virus cruise outbreak have spent their first night at a quarantine facility northeast of Perth. The five Aussies and one Kiwi arrived yesterday symptom-free and testing negative and will stay there for 3 weeks. A police welfare check has ended in the discovery of two bodies in Melbourne's west. They were located yesterday afternoon at a Werribee property with the cause of death not yet confirmed. Nine people remain in hospital after that bus rollover in North Queensland this week, which killed a 26-year-old tourist. And Harvey Weinstein's third New York rape trial has ended in a mistrial with the jury unable to reach a verdict. The disgraced Hollywood mogul has denied all allegations but remains behind bars for other sex crimes.
1: Celebrate the motors, music and lifestyle of yesteryear at Cooley Rocks On, 3rd to 7th June on the Gold Coast. 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
4: Magic round at Suncorp's underway with wins last night to the Sharks and the Dolphins. The Sharkies scoring a 38-16 victory over the Bulldogs. Here is Doggies coach Cam Serraldo.
5: Really disappointing in the first half. Looked more like we wanted to look in the second half, but yeah, can't give up 30 points in the first half and expect to make a game of it.
4: Also last night, the Finns defeated the Rabbitohs 32 points to 10. Latrell Mitchell coming off early, concerning for New South Wales Origin fans on the eve of Game 1, but Bunnies coach Wayne Bennett's blamed cramping and reckons the superstar should be okay.
6: Humans are social creatures and we need connection to feel good. 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A quick chat can change more than you think.
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7: Today in Orange, mostly cloudy with a top of 17. Tonight, down to 6. And tomorrow, mostly cloudy with a high of 17. And Listener knows what Aussie ears want to hear. 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

0: G'day, Aloe Baker with you for Triple M, home of the good times and the greatest hits across your Saturday morning. Simple Minds to come. Finally by CCN. Akadaka. All about the good times, the greatest hits, Triple M. It's how we roll on a Saturday morning. Now, I'm going to get to the music real soon, but between now and then, I'm just going to open a bag of Doritos and a block of Capri, and I'll see you soon.
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0: Good times, greatest hits. It's Triple M. A special request from Sally through on 133353. She wants to hear Madonna. What's going on for your Saturday, Sal?
1: Not much. Moving house.
0: Oh, say goodbye to your weekend.
1: No, it is absolutely the worst.
0: Oh, I believe you. We also got some Richard Marx coming your way as well. I don't know if it's really bopping, moving music. Oh, we got some NXS coming up as well, Maroon 5, so that'll, you know, up the tempo a little bit for you. We'll get to those hits next, the Triple M.
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0: Crack of Dawn Radio. I know it's not technically the Crack of Dawn, but if I wasn't at work, I'd be sleeping. So I'm gonna stick to that. Good times, greatest hits, Triple M, Desiree coming up. Matthew Wilder. What else we got in there? George Harrison, Ozzy Osbourne. All these hits on the way.
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12: Good morning, it's Amanda Myler with your news update. Donald Trump setting home after 2 days of what he's described as very successful talks in Beijing with Xi Jinping. The two world leaders discussed Taiwan, trade and Iran, but no major deals or policies have been announced. Five Aussies and one Kiwi have spent their first night at the $400 million Bullsbrook Quarantine Centre, where they'll spend the next 3 weeks. All were passengers on the deadly Hunter virus cruise ship and arrived back in Perth yesterday. Two people have been found dead during a welfare check in Melbourne's southwest. Police were called to the Werribee property yesterday afternoon to discover the bodies. It is not yet known how they died. And Harvey Weinstein's third New York rape trial has ended in a mistrial with the jury deadlocked on a verdict. It failed to reach a decision on the question of whether disgraced Hollywood mogul Weinstein raped former aspiring actor Jessica Mann in a Manhattan hotel back in 2013. Weinstein remains behind bars over other sex crimes.
11: Research shows that regularly eating ultra-processed foods can increase your risk of developing type 2 diabetes by 53%. Search Diabetes Australia for more about the nation's fastest-growing chronic condition.
12: Some concerns over Latrell Mitchell's fitness as the Bunnies centre limped off the field late in last night's 32-10 loss to the Dolphins, but coach Wayne Bennett says it was cramping and Mitchell should be right for the Blues ahead of the upcoming Origin 1 clash.
13: No, he's okay, he's not too bad. I don't think he's serious there. I think he's just kind of creeping up a bit and everything. Nothing major.
12: In the early Friday night Magic Round game at Suncorp, the Sharks put on a convincing performance to beat the Bulldogs 38 points to 16. It is the Doggies' seventh loss from the past 8 weeks.
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15: Today in Orange, mostly cloudy with a top of 17. Tonight, down to 6. And tomorrow, mostly cloudy with a high of 17. 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

0: No argument about it. It's going to go down in the history books, one of the greatest songs of all time. I'm talking about the Eagles. Welcome to the Hotel California. Hotel Cali. We'll press play on that in the next 10 minutes. Savage Garden also on the way. Good times, greatest hits. It's Triple M. Saturday's done right.
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0: Jacinta's put in a special request for Counting Crows, Big Yellow Taxi. We're going to play that for you soon. Any reason why you want to hear it?
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0: Nice, I like that. We're also going to press play on Real McCoy and I get a bit of Idol on. Billy Idol. Bob Bond, James Bond, Idol. Billy Idol. I love Saturdays. The minute you're on my own, I can just go nuts.
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0: Maddie's called up the Triple M hotline. She wants to go old school with some cold chisel up next. Is that right?
1: Yeah.
0: No shame in that. Standing on the outside. We'll get to it shortly. But next, 1927, as we continue. 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
15: Hi there, it's Amanda Myler with your news update. Australia's Hunter virus evacuees have started their three-week quarantine period at a facility northeast of Perth. The five Aussies and one Kiwi arrived yesterday, testing negative and symptom-free. So far, there have been 11 confirmed cases of the rat-borne illness among passengers or crew members on the MV Hondius cruise ship. Police are investigating a suspected double murder after discovering two bodies at a Melbourne property during a welfare check yesterday. Harvey Weinstein's latest New York rape trial has ended in a mistrial. It marks the third time a New York jury has considered the case against the disgraced Hollywood mogul, who remains jailed on other charges. Donald Trump's heading back to Washington after what he's described as very successful talks with Chinese leader Xi Jinping in Beijing. And a huge rain band, the most widespread for May in a decade, is set to sweep across Oz. From today until Tuesday, it'll cover more than half of the country, with hope it'll bring relief to drought-hit farmers.
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15: Bulldogs coach Councillor Aldo's got no excuses for his side's 38-16 loss to the Sharks last night as Magic Round kicked off at Suncorp Stadium. It was the Doggies' seventh loss from the past 8 weeks.
11: The boys are fighting really hard, preparing really well, training well, I know that. We're just not executing in the game at the moment.
15: In the other clash, the Dolphins defeated the Bunnies 32 points to 10. Latrell Mitchell limped off the field early, but coach Wayne Bennett says it was due to cramping. And that he should be right for the Blues Origin opener on May 27 in Sydney.
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17: Today in Orange, mostly cloudy with a top of 17. Tonight, down to 6. And tomorrow, mostly cloudy with a high of 17. And Listener knows what Aussie ears want to hear. 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

0: In case you're ever wondering, REM's song Orange Crush, right? I always just assumed Orange Crush was about, like, soft drink. About the Vietnam War. Always a deeper meaning, right? Nothing's ever face value. Unless if it's about me, then it's definitely face value. I'm not that deep thinking. REM's Orange Crush, and this one from Genesis. We're going to press play on both these bangers in minutes. Saturday's edition of the Good Times and Greatest Hits at Triple M.
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2: power! 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

0: It's a Saturday edition of the Good Times and the Greatest Hits of Triple M. And remember this song? Sixpence None the Richer. Elevated to new heights by that TV show Dawson's Creek, which tragically, if you're a fan of that show, you'd know that earlier this year, James Vanderbeek, the star of the show, passed away, I think in February.
1: Good afternoon, everyone. I'm Kira Phillips. We have breaking news. The family of James Vanderbeek says that the actor has passed away. They say in a social media post, he died peacefully this morning, met his final days with courage, faith, and grace.
0: Press play on Sixpence up next, along with this son from Queen. Good Times Greatest Hits across your weekend. It is Triple M.
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0: Hey, coming up at Triple M, we're going to hear from Seal, and I don't mean Neil the Seal, who terrorises Tasmania.
1: This is what I'm saying. We're walking home now, and he's like, no, I'm coming. You can't come with us, Neil. Buddy.
0: I mean, this Seal. You know that clip that I just played the audio from? The Seal's actually following them through paddocks. There's cows and stuff around. He's a menace. He can't be stopped. Google Neil the Seal if you don't know what I'm talking about. Anyway, Seal coming up along with Roxette. Good times, greatest hits. It's Triple M.
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17: Morning, I'm Tessa Randello. Six people are waking up after their first night in quarantine after being transferred from a cruise ship at the centre of a deadly hantavirus outbreak. The group of passengers, a doctor and flight crew, touched down near Perth and are all symptom-free. They will remain in quarantine for the next 3 weeks. Donald Trump is now leaving China with no major breakthroughs on the Iran war. Both countries agreed that the war should end and the Strait of Hormuz should be reopened. Flying home, the US president revealed Xi Jinping asked if they would defend Taiwan in a war. To the US, jurors have failed to reach a verdict in Harvey Weinstein's third trial into allegations he raped actor Jessica Mann. The 74-year-old will remain behind bars after convictions in other sex crimes. And Australia's already making plans to host Eurovision ahead of the final tomorrow our time. Aussie entrant Delta Goodrum is shaping up as one of the favourites to win this year. New South Wales Music Minister planning to push for a rule change to host it down under.
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17: Magic rounds kicked off with both the Sharks and Dolphins getting the win at a packed Suncorp Stadium. First up, the Sharks beat the Bulldogs 38 points to 16 before the Finns defeated the Rabbitohs 32 points to 10. NRL boss Peter Vlandis telling Nine there won't be a spare seat in the house.
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